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4: In this update, the Kiwi passenger caught up in the deadly Hunter virus cruise ship outbreak will take a slight detour from Spain to the Netherlands before heading to Perth for quarantine. The Spanish health minister says the stopover in the Netherlands is due to an issue with the plane.
5: All the governments we have shared that it's better the people of Australia and New Zealand plane with the Netherlands.
4: Maria Menor Kapakingi is splitting from Te Pāti Māori to run her own party in Te Tai Tukaro. She's told the Hui she'd be open to having people standing in general seats under her party banner.
6: It's a possibility. Yeah, I think that's something we should think about.
4: A person's died after a crash involving a car and a pedestrian on the Waikato Expressway about 7 this morning, south of Te Kauwhata. And the Film Commission's highlighting the quiet work Sir Peter Jackson does for young filmmakers as he's celebrated on the world stage. He's receiving one of international cinema's highest honours at the Cannes Film Festival. Film Commission boss Annie Murray.
7: He'll be celebrated here at a fairly glamorous event, but he's a Wellington guy through and through who just really loves making film and helping others to make their film.
4: To sport, All Blacks coach Dave Rennie admits he made a failed pitch to get Richie Mwanga eligible for this year's tour to South Africa after his return from Japan. Mwanga remains ineligible until he plays in the NPC. And Tottenham manager Roberto De Zerbi's choosing compassion over critique regarding his player at the centre of their 1-1 draw with Leeds in football's Premier League. Forward Matisse Tell scored before conceding the penalty that denied Spurs 3 points in their fight to avoid relegation. In that sport, I'm Bryn Rudkin.
8: Good afternoon. A few showers. They should be clearing though this afternoon as fine spells increase. Tomorrow Wednesday, fine with light winds. Looking good. Our high today across the Waikato, 15 degrees.
2: The soundtrack to your day continues. The

Waikato with Blair. The Waikato Hospitality Awards were held last night. A massive congratulations to all of the winners. Gosh, we have some talented people here in the Waikato. I would like to say congratulations to Fergus Bar out of Rototuna. They won Best Regional Gastro Bar of the Year. That is pretty impressive, and they are wonderful people too. So congratulations to the team at Fergus Bar.

0: Hey, it's Maddie and PJ back this afternoon, and Maddie is putting his life on the line for his latest 40 before 40. Will he make it to the show this afternoon?
1: Plus, group therapy, any dilemmas going on in your life, get in touch on 4487.
0: And we'll catch you from 3 on The Hits with Maddie and PJ.

Vance, Joy, Riptide, you're on the Hits. Waikato, big weekend this weekend. Friday is the beginning of the WSL comp in Raglan, so that's very exciting. More details on what's going on out there coming up shortly. And the Galahad Chiefs are back at home at FMG Stadium Waikato, taking on the Highlanders Friday night. Go the Chiefs.

0: Alex Warren, Fever Dream, you're on the Hits, Waikato with Blair. This coming Friday, we will see the official start of the Corona Cero New Zealand Pro at Manu Bay. It's basically opening day, and I think this week, from some of the footage that I've seen, there's a whole bunch of these incredible surfers. And we're talking world champions just hanging out in Manu Bay while practicing, and there's a whole bunch of locals surfing with them. It's pretty amazing. And the structure that they have built out there is huge, as well as all of the surfing that's going to be taking place over the next week or so. There's loads happening at Raglan. For example, at the Harbour View, they've got bands like Head Like a Hole. They're playing Saturday nights. Lost Tribe are playing Friday. They've got bands even like Regurgitator playing on Thursday. That's just one place in Raglan. There is so much going on. So if you get the chance from this Friday or this weekend, head out to Raglan and enjoy the incredible atmosphere of the WSL.
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0: Katy Perry, Firework on the Hits, Waikato. After one, I want to talk about your bucket list or life goals. 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
11: 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Layer Cake. Daniel Craig is a smooth-talking criminal trying to retire, but his underworld boss isn't known for a supportive off-boarding process. Matrix and Matrix Reloaded, the groundbreaking films that red-pilled the world, revealing that reality is a simulation and humanity is under attack from machine control. So yeah, basically the news. It's Layer Cake, The Matrix and Matrix Reloaded, streaming now on TVNZ+.
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14: In this update, the Prime Minister says planned law changes that will halt a High Court case challenging the climate damage from six large emitters, including Fonterra, balance obligations to businesses. Otago Associate Law Professor Stephen Young says it's not clear what the reform will prevent, but it prioritises commercial certainty over environmental security. The police union says officers are gutted over their small pay rise. A effectively a 0.6% bump for members and 0% for managers. The Transport Minister says a report listing Auckland Harbour Bridge's defects and saying it's at risk of failure demonstrates why a second crossing is needed. A person's critically injured and Marlborough's Waihopai Valley Road is under traffic management in certain parts after a single vehicle crash. The Waikato Expressway is closed southbound from Te Kawhata, where a person's died after a vehicle hit a pedestrian. In sport, Highlanders backline utility Jonah Nariki has been suspended for an initial 2 weeks for his dangerous high shot in their Super Rugby win over the Waratahs in Dunedin that could drop to one if he graduates from a term at tackle school. Crusaders wing Curtis McDonald has opted to proceed to the judiciary tonight after he collected Stephen Perifetta in the air during the victory over the Blues. The Breakers have re-signed Tall Blacks forward Carlin Davison for the 2027-28 season in basketball's NBL. The 22-year-old Taranaki product has signed a new one-year deal. It comes with the Breakers seemingly close to finally landing a new head coach, former Germany and current Canada national men's team coach Gordon Herbert.
0: Afternoon, a few showers. They should be clearing, though, this afternoon, and fine spells increasing nice and fine tomorrow with light winds and afternoon southeasters. Our high today across the Waikato, 15 degrees.
1: Let's get back to what you love. The

This is the Hits, Waikato with Blair. Now, if you are a big fan of music and musicians, specifically acoustic guitar, there is a guy by the name of Tommy Emmanuel. I've seen him before. One of the, if not the best, acoustic guitarists in the entire world. And he is going to be in Hamilton next week with another very talented guy called Mike Dawes. Your mind will be blown. They are that good. Search him out online. But just a heads up, they're playing at the Waikato Regional Theatre

0: Hey, Jono, Ben and Megan here. Great to see the Wellington Phoenix woman making the final in the A-League, which is awesome.
1: Join us on the show tomorrow. We surprised Megan, who's away.
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3: Oh, my God. Are you serious?

This is the Hits Waikato, the home of the Hits 50k payday. It kicked off yesterday. Yesterday, I gave Catherine $120. Today, Jacqueline from Morrinsville, $140. Three times a day, you can win your share of 50k. Just listen out for that cue to call.

0: Olivia Dean, Man, I Need You on the Hits, Waikato. Now, we've all probably got things that we want to do. Some call it a bucket list, some call it a life goals list. And the interesting thing is we always have the intention of doing these things, and for some reason when you're younger you just think, yeah, it's going to happen. And then you get to a certain age and you're like, it hasn't happened. I've got to get busy. Maddie is turning 40 and he's got this list of 40 things that he's going to do before he's 40. He hasn't completely compiled this list yet. He's actually given Jono and Ben the opportunity to come up with one of the tasks and one of the things. And I thought maybe you could give Jono and Ben some ideas. What do you think he should put on his list? What should Maddie do before he's 40? One thing I want to do, the 40 part's gone, but one thing I want to do is travel from Cape Reinga to Bluff. Like just in one go over obviously a series of days. Haven't done that yet. That's something I'd love to do. What do you think Maddie should do? What's a task before he's 40? Flick me a text, 4487.
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8: 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The Hunt, Prey vs Predator. A reality series set in a sprawling remote forest where contestants are divided into prey and predator roles. Think The Hunger Games meets The Traitors with a sprinkling of Big Brother. 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The Hunt, Prey vs Predator, streaming now on TVNZ+.
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0: You're on the hits, Waikato. The Waikato Hospitality Awards were on last night at BNZ Regional Theatre. And if you would like to know who won what where, there is a Facebook page called NZ Hospo Awards. Some incredible eateries and cafes and restaurants. Outstanding Regional Restaurant of the Year, Alpino in Cambridge. That is a very nice restaurant. Runner-up, George's Beach Club, that's in Raglan. Congratulations. And highly recommended, St Kilda. So there you go. Congratulations to Alpino of Cambridge. On the way after two, catching up with Maddie and PJ, a little 660, and we celebrate New Zealand Music Month with Shehad.
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19: In this update,
11: Law experts concerned proposed changes to climate law provide little certainty for businesses and others. The government's planning to clarify the Climate Change Response Act to stop companies being sued for climate damage. The Prime Minister says last week's OECD report on our economy is a load of rubbish, although he agrees the super aid should rise. It says building an LNG import facility could tie us into fossil fuel dependence, and the gas electricity price link needs breaking. A teen who fatally stabbed another at a Dunedin bus hub has failed to overturn his manslaughter conviction, but his three-year, three-month jail sentence has been reduced to 2 years and 7 months. The tourism minister is batting off Wellington Phoenix's criticism. A government-backed invitational football match with Chelsea FC women in Auckland should use the Knicks' higher-level women's team. And that's news. In sport, Auckland's Trusts Arena will host New Zealand's Davis Cup tennis tie against Japan in September. The World Group 1 matchup on September 19 and 20 could see former world number 4 Kei Nishikori come to New Zealand and wear his country's colours one last time before his planned retirement at the end of the year. A stepping stone for a full Auckland FC women's football side. An AFC invitational team, selected and coached by former Football Ferns goalkeeper Jenny Bindon, will face Chelsea FC on August 8th at Eden Park. It could pit Auckland against the likes of Australian stars Sam Kerr and Ali Carpenter. And the boss of Otago Cricket, Mike Coogan, has resigned.
0: Afternoon, a few showers. They should be clearing, though, this afternoon, and fine spells increasing nice and fine tomorrow with light winds and afternoon southeasters. Our high today across the Waikato, 15 degrees. When the ads stop, the head.

0: You're on the hits, Waikato, Blair. We are proud to partner yet again with the Avis Waikato Bay of Plenty Magic for 2026. And I am looking for the biggest fan of the Waikato Bay of Plenty Magic. If that is you, prove it to me. Head to thehits.co.nz, and if you are chosen, you will win an amazing VIP experience at the last home game. 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It's Alex Warren.
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0: So Easy to Fall in Love, Olivia Dean. This is the hits. Waikato, Maddie and PJ driving you home from 3 o'clock today. And Paige, you're feeling a bit smug today.
1: Yeah, it's not often I feel this emotion, so I'm going to milk it for all it's worth this afternoon. And we want to know, what was your very smug I was right moment? Could be yesterday, could be 5 years ago. Text it through to 4487.
2: Plus, this is exciting. 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

0: 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Why Cottle with Blair. That is me for Tuesday. I'll see you tomorrow morning from 10. Big day tomorrow. It's the Westpac Chopper Appeal. 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
2: In this update, the government appears to believe claims relating to climate change shouldn't be resolved in court as it moves to stop companies being sued for climate damage from their emissions. It will apply to an ongoing High Court case against six emitters, including Fonterra. Zero founder Sir Rod Drury is no longer speaking at the Electrify Queenstown Business Summit. After four women have claimed historical inappropriate behaviour, Drury has denied claims from two of the women and hasn't commented on the other two. Insurer AIA says middle-aged men are still overrepresented in heart disease, with $93.5 million going into heart-related claims last year. A Kiwi caught up in the deadly shipboard Hunter virus outbreak is heading to quarantine in Perth. MemFats providing consular assistance. Property valuation firm QV says the housing market's treading water. The average national home value is up 0.3% since January to just over $910,000. In sport, halfback Luke Metcalf could be out the door at the Warriors. Sydney's Daily Telegraph reports Metcalf has requested permission from the NRL club to explore his options for next season. The report says Metcalf is expected to be given the green light to begin talks with other clubs. The Cleveland Cavaliers have levelled their NBA Eastern Conference semi-final series against the Detroit Pistons. The Cavaliers have taken out Game 4, 112-103, to lock the series up at 2-2. Shortly, the Oklahoma City Thunder look to wrap up their series against the Los Angeles Lakers in the West. And the Breakers have re-signed basketballer Carlin Davison to a one-year contract extension. That's sport. I'm Raylene Ramsey.
3: The Hits, Waikato weather, occasional rain clearing with fine spells increasing. We've got easterlies and 6, the overnight low. Tomorrow, fine and sunny with southerly winds easing in the afternoon, a high of 17. Thursday, fine again, 17 degrees.
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4: Hello, Tuesday. Happy Tuesday. Hope you're having a great afternoon.
5: Hello, Tuesday. Happy Tuesday.
4: Sometimes people get to this time of day and they go, what day is it?
5: Yeah.
4: Just remind, I don't want anyone to feel disorientated
5: as to
4: where they are in the week.
5: You're driving
4: exactly.
5: Home.
4: Do you know what? I just had quite a bit of lunch. Like, I was quite hungry and I ate quite a lot of soup and sushi.
5: You messaged our group chat and said, I think I overate.
4: I definitely did. But do you know what I discovered? Is because I recently got this little smartwatch. My heart rate was really up when I was eating. And I was like, is this normal? And then I looked into it. It is. I think from when you eat to sometimes up to 2 hours after, your heart actually increases a bit as you're digesting and stuff.
5: It's because,
4: did you know that?
5: No, it's because you demolish your food. You don't give yourself a chance to actually breathe. So your heart rate will be pumping.
4: Yeah, it's like I'm being chased by a lion or a tiger.
5: So calm down. Just slowly, Pete. Okay. Slowly.
4: I need to bring it back down.
5: Can I ask a question?
4: Yeah.
5: Soup and sushi is an interesting combo.
4: Ramen. Sorry, I should have stated Japanese. And I was waiting for the ramen and I was so hungry that I got some sushi.
5: I had in my mind like minestrone.
4: No.
5: Okay, that makes more sense.
4: Ramen. Hey, look, we have got a great way to kick off the show. We have got a double pass to see Jack Johnson live in Auckland with a game we're calling Lyrics or Live Lie. Damn it. Or Live, Laugh, Love.
5: Yes, we are going to give you a quote and you need to tell us, is it a lyric from a Jack Johnson song or something that my mum posted on Facebook?
4: Yeah, so if you would like to win that double to see Jack Johnson live in Auckland, get through on the phones now, 0800 The Hits. Get well-versed with your Jack Johnson songs and we're going to put you to the test in 2 songs' time after Ed Sheeran. 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

0: 6:60 on the hits with Maddie and PJ. It's 3:10 for your Tuesday afternoon. And Live Nation in the hits are stoked to be presenting Jack Johnson on his surf film music tour. Special guests Ben Harper and John Butler. I'm sorry, I don't know about you, but I feel like I'm right by the beach. I've got my surfboard, I'm in my jandals, the sun is shining, I've got a bevy in my hand, and Jack Johnson is serenading me.
1: Truly.
0: This could be a reality for you because tickets actually went on sale today, 2 p.m. at livenation.co.nz. Plus, head over to the Hits Aotearoa on Facebook for another chance to win a double. And if you do not have success there, you can call through to us right now on 0800 The Hits. I'm going to say this is Maddie's idea, this game.
1: We thought we'd have a little bit of fun because Jack Johnson's lyrics are so chill and nice and heartwarming, dare I say it. But there is something about them that kind of sometimes reminds you of like a live, laugh, love quote that your mum might have on her kitchen wall.
0: Yeah, just harmless. Just like a nice, just a nice warm hug, right?
1: Ooh. Yeah. So we are going to read out either a lyric from a Jack Johnson song or something that mum put on her Facebook page, and you just have to tell us which one it is.
0: Right, Ryan has called through. Now, you're quite a big Jack Johnson fan, Ryan.
2: Yes, I am.
0: Okay, hopefully that will help you out this afternoon and you'll be able to distinguish between Jack and a quote from a mum's Facebook page, okay?
2: I think I got this.
1: Okay, here
0: All right,
1: we go.
0: Ryan, here's your first quote.
1: Life isn't about waiting for the storm to pass. It's about dancing barefoot with a Sauvignon Blanc.
2: That's not the lyrics. That's not lyrics.
1: That's
0: mum.
1: That's definitely
0: mum. There we go.
1: That's
0: a good start. Okay, what have we got next?
1: It's always better when we're together.
2: That is the lyric.
1: Oh, he's good.
0: Oh, he's good. 2 from 2. Can he bring it home?
1: Okay.
0: With 3 out of 3.
1: Finally, dreams be dreams. Some dreams come true.
2: I'm going to say not his lyrics.
1: That is a Jack Johnson.
0: Oh, no. Initially, I thought mum, and then I was like, actually, I reckon that's Jack. Should we give him one more?
1: No. Well, I thought 2 out of 3
0: 2 out
1: is
0: of 3,
1: fine.
0: Yeah. Nah, that's majority, Ryan. You've just won a double pass to see Jack Johnson live in Auckland.
2: Thank you.
1: Well done. Congratulations.
2: Thank you.
0: Hey, have a goodie, Ryan. And yeah, don't forget, you can get tickets. They went on sale today at livenation.co.nz or check out The Hits Facebook on Facebook. Oh, my God. Having a day, guys. Check out The Hits Facebook on Facebook. You get the drift.
1: All right,
0: well,
1: Mom.
0: Here he is with Flake on The Hits.

0: this all night.
1: It's Miles Smith on the hits with Maddie and PJ. Just gone 20 past three for you Tuesday afternoon. I'm going to be really honest. I have quite a niggly habit of moving things around at home. And in my head, it makes things tidier and makes sense.
2: Do you mean moving it from where it would normally be and you go, actually, I want the keys bowl to now be over here instead?
1: So, for example, if it's my husband's cap or if it's his keys or if there's a random bit of paper, I have to randomly just order and put things around. But then, for whatever reason, if it's all my stuff, it doesn't seem to bother me because it just feels right. But sometimes I'll just be like, nah, I have to get that out. And BJ's like, what? You've been faffing again. Like, yeah. You always just move my stuff around. Keys, wallet, hat. Like, can you just not move it? Uh-huh. And I know there's actually no rhyme or reason to it. It's quite annoying, but I can't help it. I think it's just part of my wonderfully intricate little brain, okay?
2: Yeah, let's not open that Pandora's box.
1: Let's not. But on the weekend, my husband quite boldly pointed his finger at me and he said, babe, what have you done with my wedding ring? And I was like, Veej, I haven't touched it. I know that that might be hard to believe because I do faff and I usually just move things willy-nilly and sometimes I don't remember, but I can pretty much hand on heart say I didn't touch it. And he's like, you did. It was in that little bowl that was on top of the dresser and it's not there anymore. Where's that bowl? And I'm like, and so I start panicking. I'm like, oh,
2: God,
1: no,
2: where is the bowl? What have I done with the bowl?
1: Like, oh, no, where's the bowl? And so I'm like on a mad search. I'm like, nah, I'm going on Operation Find Ring because I'm sure this wasn't my fault, right? So I go into the hallway and on the dresser, there it is. Turns out I've moved that. However, the ring's not part of it. And I was like, nah, BJ, it's not in there. I haven't. You must have dealt with it since it was in that little bowl, okay? Mm-hmm. But I have not faffed it. He's like, you have. This is the one thing that I really matters to me. Sorry, he doesn't know. He's like, this is just the one thing, babe. Can you just not move my wedding ring? And I'm like, I promise I didn't. So then I'm like, okay, have you looked everywhere? He's like, I've looked everywhere. I've like searched all through the bedroom. Uh-huh. I've looked all through my drawers. I'm like, okay, nah, I'm going to find this. So I go into our bedroom. Straight away, open up his undie drawer and it's sitting on a pair of jockeys.
2: Classic.
1: Oh my gosh, the absolute smug sense of contentment and satisfaction that just, because that was not me. No. I did not put that in his drawer.
2: Also, it's right there. Yeah. It's right there.
1: Exactly. Yeah. He'd done a man's look. And I was like, okay, this is going to be. It was just like that big lead up to the walk. I go, look what I found. Where do you think this was? Yes, it was in your undie drawer. And you put it there. And I had nothing to do with it. And I was so satisfied. And if I could just put that feeling into a bottle and just write smug on the bottle, I would just look at it every time I felt a little bit down.
2: Oh, I'd be spritzing that over my body every single morning if I could. Smugness is such a beautiful feeling.
1: Especially when I'm not that person very often. Yeah. I'm not actually right all the time. Mm-hmm. So it got me thinking of those moments, and they probably have stood out to you. That one moment where you were right, that one moment where you just got that smug feeling, because actually they should have listened to you after all. 0800 The Hits, what was that moment you were incredibly smug? Or you can text through to 4487. This is Rihanna on The Hits.

0: We've got your chance to win from our Chemist Warehouse shelf this afternoon. We're just asking the question, what was your smug I was right moment? My husband accused me of hiding his wedding ring. Turns out he'd actually just lost it in his undie drawer. So you can start texting through 4487 or give us a call right now, 0800 The Hits, for your chance to win from our Chemist Warehouse shelf. Just think of that moment when you were just incredibly beautifully smug.
1: Yep.
0: When you were right and it was just so satisfying. We'll come back with your calls and texts right after Roxette are The Hits.

0: It's Roxette on the hits. 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You're with Maddie and PJ, and we're just talking about those memorable smug moments that you had after the weekend where my husband PJ tried to accuse me of hiding his wedding ring, or at least losing it in the process of moving it around.
1: And what I will say is that you and I very rarely, unfortunately, get the opportunities to be smug.
0: So when I do, I just want to really take this moment and laugh it up. There was another time also where he accused me of losing his jandals. Turns out he had just popped them in his bag, and I was like, oh, is that right? And he'd gone out and got a new pair and replaced them, and then he realised actually it was him, and I was like, oh, it wasn't Paul this time.
1: Do you know the worst one, though, is when they say,

0: they told you something and you know they never told you, but there's no way of proving it. Like, that's a hard one.
1: Yeah, that is. 0800 The Hits, that is our number. If you've got a memorable smug moment, Jackie has called through. Hello, Jackie, what happened?
2: Hi. So we've been heavily landscaping for the last 10 years or so, and at this particular time we had to hire a little digger on a trailer just to, you know, do all the fine stuff. And anyway, my man's a typical Kiwi man, big on machinery, knows everything. God forbid you're female.
1: Yeah.
2: Anyway, he'd parked the digger up, and like, he knew that I had driven a digger before for about 4 years, but that means nothing. And he was on the, unhooked the strops on the digger and stuff like that, and was turning the key on, and he couldn't get the bloody thing started. And the next thing, you know, he's getting frustrated and he's cursing and swearing, and I'm standing on the top deck saying, would you like some help? And he's just, you know, getting very, very irated. So this happens for about 10, 15 minutes, and I'm just thinking this is just hilarious. And he's just getting so angry, and I just says to him, you need to take the handbrake off and start the digger.
1: Oh, shut up. Shut up. And is that what it was?
2: That is exactly what it was.
0: Jackie, I would never, ever let him forget that. Ever.
2: I told everybody.
1: Yeah. I bet you did. That is brilliant. Let's just quickly go to Michelle on 0800 The Hits. Hi, Michelle.
3: Hi, guys. How are you?
0: Very well.
1: Yeah, very good. When were you incredibly smug?
3: When my boss called me one morning to find out where some plans for a job were that I was supposed to have to him that day, right then and there, and I said, they're on your desk, they've been there for 3 days. No, they're not. I said, right, I'll see you at the office in 30 minutes. We met, and he's just bright red. He had nothing to say.
0: Brilliant.
1: Brilliant.
0: I bet
1: you didn't make eye contact either.
3: No.
0: Getting one over on your boss is pretty good. I like that.
3: It's amazing.
1: And you're still there working for him, or how do things play out?
3: Working for him. Yeah,
0: brilliant.
1: Right. Cool. Hey, well, Michelle, thank you so much for your call. We've got something from our Chemist Warehouse shelf. You have a wonderful Tuesday.
3: Thanks, you too.
1: Coming up next, Maddie's 40 before 40. Did he tick off the 13th item of the list? Find out next. Maddie and PJ on the

0: on the heads.
1: Cheers to Dilma, making the world a better tea.
0: And all trade.
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15: Look, I am trying to take off 40 things before I turn 40. And one of those things I may have just ticked off this morning, although it wasn't without a few hiccups.
10: All right, what did Maddie tick off? We'll go there in two songs after Taylor Swift. This is Cruel Summer on the hits.

0: Hey, Jono, Ben and Megan here. Great to see the Wellington Phoenix woman making the final in the A-League, which is awesome.
1: Join us on the show tomorrow. We surprised Megan, who's away.
2: I just want to know, why aren't you in the studio doing the interview with me?
3: Oh, my God. Are you serious?
0: Who is it?

0: Rihanna is choosing Texas on the hits. It's just gone 14 to 4.
1: Maddie's 40 for 440.
0: Hanging out with Maddie and PJ, and this morning, oh, he was up early. He got up. I honestly feel really bad because you're doing so much work ticking off all of the 40 things before you turn 40 in September. And today was no exception, my friend.
2: Yes, I had stupidly, I think potentially stupidly, put on there drive a race car. Now, why I put that on there, I don't know. Was it a smart idea for someone who
0: was watching Drive to Survive at the time?
2: I think I was watching Drive to Survive.
0: You're so predictable.
2: And I was like, Liam can do it. Surely I can do it, right?
0: Yeah, yeah. How hard can it be?
2: How hard can it be? Lest we forget, I don't drive well at the best of times. And earlier this year, I drove the ride-on lawnmower into the back of my friend's car. So should I be trusted on a racetrack going 150 k's an hour? Probably not. But I turned up this morning. The first thing I realised, first of all, I went to Hampton Downs and they did such an amazing job. They've got like a driving academy out there. So you can, as a punter, go and pay to go and have this experience where you get a real life race car driver to teach you how to drive the car.
0: Right.
2: So I pull up, I get out, there's like three other guys learning, and I sit down and immediately I cross my legs. And I was like, and then I looked, and everyone else was like man spreading like crazy. And I was like, oh God, hang on. So I quickly uncrossed my legs.
0: It's your default posse, babes, isn't it? It's your default.
2: I know. And then they gave us a really, really brief description of what we were going to do. Then we went for a lap as a passenger with the real race car driver. And then they were basically like, okay, your turn.
0: What, so you just get in the driver's seat and hope for the best?
2: Swear to God. Swear to God. And so I was terrified, but it was so, so fun. So we did maybe like 12 laps for the first go, and then you get out and they've got data page. You can see like how fast you went, how your braking was, your steering.
0: How erratic you
2: are. How erratic it was. And you can see the line of where the driver went, and then you can see where you went, and mine was all over the show. So then they can break it down and give you some tips on how to maybe do the next laps better. So I get back
0: in. Do you feel like you're in control?
2: I felt so powerful.
0: Wow,
2: so powerful. And after the first laps went reasonably well, and then they gave me some tips on how to make the second one even better, I get back in full of confidence, and then I spun out, and this is the moment that the spin out happened.
0: Oh my gosh.
3: This is gone.
2: Couldn't start the car again.
0: Oh my god!
3: All good. Go again.
4: That was intense, but I did it.
0: Were you absolutely weak?
2: Terrified. And we did maybe 13 or 14 laps on the second go, and I spun out on the first lap, so I had to do like 12 or 13 laps having just spun out. But Tom, the driver, was so chill about it. I was like, well, if you're not freaking out, then I guess I'm not freaking out.
0: When you were
2: out.
0: Spinning out, you weren't going towards any like large objects or anything.
2: No,
0: you're
2: it was
0: like,
2: fine. It was
0: relatively
2: fine.
0: Relatively safe. Yeah.
2: So all that to say, it was didn't go super smoothly, but I did it, and I can officially tick it off my 40 before 40 list.
0: Well done. That's putting yourself out of your comfort zone.
2: Like, truly.
0: That is actually pretty scary stuff. If you would like to see the video, it has just gone live on the Hits Drive Instagram and Facebook. And if you want a shortcut, you can text the word Matty to 4487 right now. We'll send a link back. And I may or may not have got FOMO, so I may have done the sound effects for the video. And I strongly apologise in advance. Matty is the word you need to text to 4487 for that link. This is Shania Twain on the Hits.

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0: Tell you what, we have been getting around lately, haven't we, Maddie?
2: Truly, and it's been so much fun. We went to Wellington to run the Fault Lion Trail Run. We went to Hawker Ticket for the Wild Foods Festival, and very shortly, we're off again.
0: We're off to Gore, baby. And this week, we have your chance to win a trip to Gore for the Tussock Country Music Festival. All thanks to Air New Zealand, of course. Air New Zealand proudly supporting Tussock Country Music Fest and 20 events across Aotearoa. Look, country music is having a real resurgence.
2: Truly.
0: So this is going to be an absolute doozy this year. It's become the annual pilgrimage for the Kiwi country music fans. More than 80 events over 10 days. And Maddie and I are going to be there. I don't know what we're thinking when we said we were going to busk, but here we have it. It says here, come and join us in Gore at the festival on the 29th, we're going to be busking on the main street from 12 till 2 p.m.
2: And if you have any ideas for what we should do for our busking, please text them through to 4487 because we have no clue.
0: Well, I said I'd do the hand flute
2: you
0: and
2: can't
0: take
2: do
0: song
2: that.
0: Requests.
2: You can't do that
0: for
2: 12 till 2, though.
0: I dabbled in gymnastics when I was like 5 or 6, maybe. We could do something. Okay, yeah, maybe we will take suggestions. 4487. But if you would like to be there and if you would like to win that trip, all you have to do is register online at thehits.co.nz for your chance to win. It is that simple. It's just gone 4:05 for your Tuesday afternoon. Coming up after 4, we've got a group therapy and it's quite a tricky situation regarding another colleague getting a job. Family is in the mix. It's a little bit tricky. We'll go there in the next 15 and get your thoughts on the hits.
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7: 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And we'll start on Victoria Street. Traffic is heavy both ways approaching the Fairfield Bridge. Slower run on River Road both ways heading to the bridge to Aroha Street. Moderate heavy both ways between Grey Street and Peach Grove. And wider that drive is light eastbound between Terapa and the Puketsu Bridge. Becomes heavy westbound approaching River Road and slow northbound approaching Gordonton. Your back roads 2027 tour at 2026 prices with House of Travel.
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26: In this update, the Justice Minister says planned climate change legislation could potentially bypass Select Committee scrutiny, with no decision made around putting the bill through urgency. The amendment aims to stop legal challenges of companies' climate emissions, including one already before the High Court. The Foreign Affairs Minister says officials are doing all they can to help a New Zealander detained in a US ICE facility with no information offered. Everly Wehongi was detained re-entering the US on a green card a month ago. She's been moved from California to Arizona. Docs looking for people captured on CCTV roaming a dangerous off-limits area at the Heritage West Coast Banbury mine site near Denniston. A Taxpayers Union Courier poll has the Coalition returning to power, with National's 30% support bolstered by 18.2 in total from NZ First and ACT. It puts Labour on 31.9, the Greens and Te Pāti Māori combined at 13.8. In sport, Luke Metcalfe's future at the Warriors appears gloomy. Sydney's Daily Telegraph reports the halfback could hit the open market as early as today as he looks to move on. Metcalfe only signed a contract extension last year through to 2028, but he's failed to win his number 7 jersey back this season after impressive performances by Tanner Boyd in his injury absence. The Cleveland Cavaliers have levelled their NBA Eastern Conference semi-final series against the Detroit Pistons.
27: Cleveland Cavaliers have tied this Eastern Conference semi-final at 2 games apiece.
26: Cavaliers took out game 4, 112-103, and the Thunder lead the Lakers at the moment in the Western Conference series. That is sport.
28: The Hits, Waikato weather, occasional rain clearing with fine spells increasing. We've got easterlies and 6, the overnight low. Tomorrow, fine and sunny with southerly winds easing in the afternoon, a high of 17. Thursday, fine again, 17 degrees.
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0: Hello, happy Tuesday. Observation, Maddie, I don't know if you've noticed this lately. I've noticed a lot of the youth. A lot of the young kids. That's a way of instantly sounding really, really ancient, isn't it?
2: But we are.
0: And you know what? Let's own it. Let's lean in. Yep. But I have noticed a lot of the youth of today rocking around with plasters on their face. And I was like, hang about. Is this like a Nelly impersonation thing? You know how Nelly used to have the
2: Do
0: plaster?
2: I what? Do I what? Because that's our generation, Pete.
0: Yeah, that's our gen. I was like, oh yeah, cool. I assimilate. I get this. I'm on your wavelength. And then I realised, actually, I was just talking to producer Sarah. Do you know what these little plasters are?
2: What?
0: They're little zit patches. Patches. Which is kind of cute. And they're like almost like turning their zits into, you know, something cool, which yeah. I'm like, eh.
2: I wish Sarah hadn't told you that, and you thinking that you were on trend with the youth started chucking plasters on your face.
0: I've seen like three in the last week, and then I realised that in the pharmacies, everywhere. Thank God we've got some young people on our team, eh? Just to guide us through 2026. Coming up next on the show, our group therapy is back for another week.
2: It's really interesting. What happens when the promotion you're expecting at work went to someone with a link to the boss?
0: Uh-oh. Okay, we'll get your thoughts and hear the full story when we come back in two songs after the weekend. This is Blinding Lights. It's just gone 4:04 on the Hits with Maddie and PJ.

0: Sam Fender, Olivia Dean, rein me in on the hits. It's just gone 11 past four with Matty and PJ.
1: Matty and PJ's group therapy.
0: Group therapy. This is where we take a deep breath, we sit back on the chaise lounge, and we listen to your problems. Because a problem shared is a problem halved.
2: What colour is your chaise lounge when you sit, when you think about it? When you, if you imagine lying back on
0: cream.
2: A chaise lounge?
0: Cream.
2: Right.
0: Cream or like a very emerald green.
2: Right.
0: Quite specific. Yeah. Today I'm going for cream. I think we need a bit more calm.
2: Cream's probably a good idea. Why am I going dark? I'm going like a deep purple or a black or something.
0: Are you thinking quite a seedy
2: like
0: chaise
2: velvet.
0: Lounge?
2: I'm thinking velvet.
0: Yeah. Yeah, mine's velvet. It's just emerald green. Anyway. Yeah. We could be here all day visualising it. But look, we've got another group therapy this week and... Oh, 0800 the hits. We want to know your thoughts on what this person should do. Hey, Maddie and PJ, I'm struggling with something happening at work at the moment, and I don't know whether I'm justified being annoyed or if I just need to get over it. I work in a pretty competitive office where a promotion recently came up. A few of us went for it, including me. I've been there for years, consistently worked hard, taken on extra responsibility, all of it. The promotion ended up going to the boss's daughter. Oof. And honestly, she's nice. I actually get along with her well. But she's only been there about 8 months, has way less experience than several of us, and if I'm brutally honest, everyone in the office thinks she got it because of who her dad is. Now, morale is weird. People are gossiping constantly, and there's this awkward tension where everyone's pretending it's normal when it clearly isn't. The hardest part is that the daughter herself seems genuinely excited and proud of the promotion. She's talking about future plans, leadership ideas, managing the team, and I'm sitting there trying not to feel bitter. I don't know what to do now. Do I just accept that this is how workplaces work sometimes and move on? Or is this the kind of thing worth raising, even if it risks making my work life incredibly awkward? Thoughts, comments, queries.
2: Move on. Move on. It sucks, man. It
0: not
2: really
0: my monkey,
2: sucks.
0: Not my circus. Well, like, it's actually not directly impacting you.
2: Well, it kind of is because you didn't get the job.
0: Yeah, but day to day, is it worth it?
2: You cannot, unfortunately, be responsible for how management decides to deal with something like that. And if they decided that this woman was the best person for the job, even if she is the daughter of the boss, there's really not much you can do about it, unfortunately. Going and saying something, what is that? What are you going to achieve by doing that? Nothing. You're not going to. They're not going to take the job offer and give it to you.
0: Okay, so say you don't go and say anything, and then that resentment kind of builds.
2: Then leave.
0: You're going.
2: Then leave.
0: Then leave. Exactly. That's what I was going to say. You have to action something if you're going to continue feeling miserable or feeling like out of joint or whatever. Then actually, maybe you realise that your values don't align or whatever. You just don't fit there at the company anymore. And so you have to take another step. But actually, going around and whinging about it is not going to get you anywhere.
2: Yeah, and let me be clear. Me saying move on doesn't mean I think it's fair. And I don't think it's a great decision that management has made. But they've made it. And unfortunately, anyone that works in any kind of corporation will tell you there are multiple... decisions that management make that aren't fair. This is just one of them, unfortunately. So you either get on with the job and do it to the best of your ability, or you find something else and you leave.
0: Well said. That was quite... That was like a new version of Maddie that I just saw there.
2: Would I take that advice for myself? I'm not sure that I would.
0: Absolutely not.
2: But it's great to dish it out.
0: Okay, what are your thoughts? 0800 the hits on this week's group therapy dilemma. Do you think they go and say something, get it off their chest, go talk to management about how unfair this is, or simply let it be? Or do you have a better suggestion? 0800 the hits.
2: And maybe
0: you can text through to 4487.
2: And maybe you've been in a similar situation as well.
0: Yes, and you can stay anonymous as well. But 0800 the hits for your chance to win from a Chemist Warehouse shelf. Here he is, Nelly and Kelly on the hits.

0: Dublin in, that's Cyril on the Hits, 22 past 4 with Maddie and PJ on the air. Thanks to Chemist Warehouse, the home of big brand fragrances at the lowest prices every day.
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0: All right, this week on Group Therapy, a long-serving employee missed out on a promotion that went to the boss's daughter, who'd only been there 8 months. Everyone thinks it's nepotism. Do they raise it? Or just accept that this is how workplaces work sometimes?
2: I said it sucks, but unfortunately, this is just part and parcel of working in a corporation. Sometimes the decisions that management make, you don't agree with or don't seem fair. You just kind of either got to get on with it or decide that this place isn't for you anymore and move on.
0: Well, we got this text just here saying exact same thing happened to me about a year ago. I told my manager my thoughts and frustration about it as we were on that level of communication. I ended up leaving the job and found somewhere else who appreciated me more. No regrets, and I've been promoted already. I say, if voicing it actually helps you to move on, then go for it. And if you no longer feel the company is for you, then maybe it's time to start updating your CV.
2: Yeah.
0: Both valid points.
2: Totally. And then there was this one. Workplaces aren't fair. It's not a democracy or a place you will get what you always want. The boss's daughter may have been the best candidate for the position and got appointed fairly. Get over it and move on.
0: All right, Daniella, what are your thoughts on this week's Group Therapy?
3: Hi. I actually think that there's another option, and that is to use this as an opportunity for you to improve yourself or be better equipped for that position. So instead of saying, oh, it's not fair, well, you don't know that.
2: No.
3: Just move on and accept it, you can. But I would actually go and ask and say, look, I really wanted the role, and make it about yourself. What can I do to improve myself so I'm more suitable for the promotion?
2: Yeah, prove them right. Prove them wrong. Prove your point, right?
3: Yeah, absolutely. Or even just say, like, what do you need me to do? And then, you know, they may not even have been aware how driven you were. And by going to management and just saying that, they might go, hey, we've got an eye on that one.
2: Totally. I like
0: Very
2: it.
0: Very good point, Daniella. Linda is joining us. G'day, Linda. What are your thoughts?
4: Hi, guys. I just think, like in the movie Frozen, Let It Go.
2: Yeah.
0: Classic.
2: Yeah.
0: Classic.
2: You kind of got to, right? It sucks, but move on. And like Daniella said before, just use it as an opportunity to show what
0: Better
2: you're
0: yourself.
2: Made of.
0: Yeah.
2: Yeah. Absolutely.
0: Linda,
2: yeah,
4: and I
0: thank
4: think
0: you.
4: Obviously she wasn't the only one that got, you know, like skipped over, so it's not personal.
2: Yeah.
4: She
2: totally.
4: Shouldn't take it personally.
0: But that's but you know what? It's a great sentiment what you've said. Let it go. Because there's always going to be drama. There's always going to be politics in companies you work at. You're not always going to be able to agree on everything. But if you can stay in your lane, be the best version of yourself, then that's all that matters, right?
2: Hear, hear, Paige.
0: Should have motivational Tuesdays. If you've got any group therapy dilemmas for next week, you can text them through to 4487 and we'll try and help you out. Or at least the people of New Zealand will try and help you out. Because they've probably got better advice than us.
2: Usually.
0: Well, we did pretty well this week. Here's Natasha Bedingfield on the Hits.

0: Steven Tyler and Du Bois. It is Aerosmith on the hits with Maddie and PJ. I just thought I need to mix it up coming out of music. Du Bois. I don't want to miss a thing. And it's just gone 27 to 5 with Maddie and PJ.
1: My algorithm has been betraying me. Well, I thought actually it had started to figure me out because I have all of a sudden been inundated on TikTok, on Facebook, on Instagram, with videos of bloody horses.
0: Oh my god! I thought you were so topless guys.
1: No, there's
0: already there.
1: No, horses constantly.
0: Oh,
1: and I thought,
0: really?
1: That bugger, it knows that I've moved to the ranch. It knows where I live now.
0: Oh, I mean, you talk about a horse in front of your phone. Of course it's going to start picking up. It really does. Like, and that's not just being paranoid. That is actually a thing. Like, it's always recording you.
1: Like, I know. But I was going down the Big Brother always watching kind of route until Ryan messaged me yesterday and he goes, I think I know why the your phone is giving you all this horse content. I was like, why? He said, when I'm waiting for you to get home from work at night time, I've been watching all of these horse events on YouTube on the TV, and I've just realised it's on your YouTube channel.
0: Yes, it's like, all connected.
1: He said, I've been watching hours and hours of horse shows over the last few weeks, and now your phone thinks that's what you want.
0: Damn it, Ryan!
1: I was just like, oh, it knows that I'm a farm boy now. It knows that I've moved to the ranch.
0: I mean, it could be that. It could be location services or whatever. Like, now it knows that you are rural. But I would say, yeah, Ryan watching like 12 hours worth of horsey content is probably going to serve up your algorithm a different kind of vibe.
1: So I want to know from you on the text machine 4487, when did your algorithm feed you something because someone in your vicinity is into that thing? And what was it?
0: You can text it through to 4487. It's just gone 25 to 5 with your chance to win $1,000 next on the hits.
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1: Here's your afternoon reminder. Winter immunizations are available now. Starting on Victoria, traffic is slow both ways approaching the Fairfield Bridge. Same story on River Road on the other side. Wairarapa Drive, just a heavy patch westbound approaching Pukete Road and a heavy run northbound approaching the Gordonton Road roundabout. Okanui Road is moderate northbound Comrie's to Wairarapa and Greymoor Street heavy northbound Bandon to Massey. Book your winter immunizations, including flu. 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
2: 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Just gone 20 to 5.
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0: Let us head to the capital where we're joined by Rosie. And if Rosie wins $1,000 today, it's going to go towards a girls' trip. Is that right, Rosie?
3: It certainly is. I'm going to Melbourne at the end of the month, so extra spending money would be greatly appreciated.
0: Oh, you would so need it. So much fun stuff over there.
4: Yeah.
0: Okay. All right, Rosie, do you know how this works?
3: I sure do.
0: Well, let me just recap just in case. 10 questions, 60 seconds you can pass and come back to it at the end if there's time on the clock. We will take your first answer only, and today all of your answers need to begin with the letter M for Melbourne. It's meant to be, Rosie.
3: Awesome.
4: Let's do it.
0: All right, 60 seconds on the clock. Good luck. Your time starts now.
4: What is the name of the metal that is liquid at room temperature?
3: Mercury.
4: Who painted the ceiling of the Sistine Chapel?
3: Michelangelo.
4: What sweet, airy dessert is made by whipping egg whites and sugar? What is the term for a person who studies weather?
3: Meteorologist.
4: Which singer released the album Ray of Light?
3: Pass.
4: What is the name for a person who fixes cars?
3: Mechanic.
4: What Italian city is famous for fashion and Leonardo da Vinci?
3: Milan.
4: Which NBA legend was nicknamed His Airness?
3: Michael B. Jordan.
4: What is Michael the Jordan. Middle name of Friends character Chandler Bing?
3: Pass.
4: Antananarivo is the capital of which country?
3: Sorry, could I have that again?
4: Antananarivo is the capital of which country?
3: Pass.
4: Which singer released the album Ray of Light?
3: Miley Cyrus.
4: What is the middle name of Friends character Chandler Bing?
3: Michael.
4: Ooh.
0: Oh my gosh, Rosie! You were on a streak there. Let's
4: so
0: go back
4: well.
0: Through your answers and see exactly how you went out of 10.
4: The metal that's liquid at room temperature.
0: Mercury.
4: Who painted the Sistine Chapel ceiling?
0: Michelangelo.
4: The sweet, airy dessert.
0: Meringue.
4: The term for a person who studies weather.
0: Meteorologist.
4: Who released the album Ray of Light?
0: It was Madonna, unfortunately. Yeah.
4: The Italian city famous for fashion.
0: Milan.
4: The name of a person who fixes cars.
0: Mechanic.
4: The NBA legend.
0: Michael Jordan.
4: The middle name of Friends character Chandler Bing.
0: It was Muriel.
4: That's hard. That's hard.
0: I wouldn't have got that.
4: Antananarivo is the capital of which country?
0: Madagascar.
4: That's it.
0: Rosie, you got 7 out of 10 today. Well done. That
4: nice
0: was an amazing
4: thank
0: effort.
4: Great effort.
3: I'm quite happy with that effort.
4: Yeah, you should
0: That's
4: be.
0: That's solid. It is incredible. And have the best time in Melbourne with your girls' trip.
3: Thank you. I will.
0: All right, another chance. Back tomorrow morning with Ricky. $1,000 on the line. I thought that was about to go.
4: Same. I got excited.
0: $1,000 back tomorrow morning. This is Spice Girls on the Hits.

0: on the Hertz, nearly home time with Maddie and PJ.
1: We were talking about your algorithms betraying you. You know, you start getting fed things on Instagram or TikTok or Facebook that you're not necessarily interested in, but you get it because of people around you. Like, my Instagram algorithm keeps feeding me horses at the moment, and then I found out it's because my husband's been watching YouTube videos on my account from home of horse
0: events. Yeah, that checks out.
1: Events.
0: Someone texts in saying, wedding rings. Mrs. always talks about it now. It's all over my TikTok. This got me thinking about it, actually. For a while, PJ, he started getting served up women's underwear. And it was like, the Skims GBs. He was like, you'd look nice in these. I was like, why are you getting served this?
1: That's why. I reckon that's exactly why. They don't target the women. They target the men who go, babe, you'd look so good in this.
0: But then it's like women's activewear as well. And he's like, look, babe, I reckon you'd look real good at this. And the more attention he gives it, the more you feed it.
1: I'm amazed you're amazed that this is happening.
0: It's just gone 6 minutes to five. After 5 o'clock, you could win your share of 50K. In fact, let this thing tell you more about it.
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2: 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Time saver traffic.
8: An accident breaks down power lines. What would you do? Starting on Victoria Street, traffic is slow both ways approaching the Fairfield Bridge. Same story on River Road over to the other side. Wairarapa Drive, heavy but moving eastbound, head up to the Puketip Bridge and slow northbound heading to Gordonton. Pukenui Road, moderate heavy northbound, Comrie's to Wairarapa, then again from Kirk Close to Thomas Road. Down means danger. If power lines are down, stay away and call 111. Time saver traffic and travel.
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23: In this update, the government appears to believe claims relating to climate change shouldn't be resolved in court. It's planning to change the Climate Change Response Act, aiming to stop companies being sued for climate damage from their emissions. The government's reportedly reaffirmed it'll press ahead with a liquefied natural gas terminal. Business Desk has been told Cabinet's decided to press go after a meeting late April. The police minister is deaf to union complaints about pay negotiations. Minister Mark Mitchell says he's not listening to the association's criticism while it's negotiating with police on wages. Labour's leader is adding his voice to the farewell for National's Judith Collins as she officially bows out of politics today. The senior National MP served as a parliamentarian since 2002. And a stellar first day of Department of Conservation bookings for great walks, huts and campsites. That's news. In sport, Luke Metcalf is poised to leave the Warriors. The NRL club have confirmed they've agreed to a request from Metcalf's management to talk with other clubs. It's unclear whether they would allow an immediate release for Metcalf, who only re-signed until 2028 late last year. All Blacks coach Dave Rennie's been wowed by Leicester Faianga'anuku's switch to open side flanker for the Crusaders. Faianga'anuku's played three straight games in the seven jumper and impressed again in the win over the Blues with two try assists. Rennie says he's liking the work ethic, but has cautioned Faianga'anuku still has work to do.
24: He's caring a lot, he's feeling a lot of ball and so on. So look, I know there's a lot to refine there in his game as a seven.
25: The Hits Waikato weather, occasional rain clearing with fine spells increasing. We've got easterlies and 6, the overnight low. Tomorrow fine and sunny with southerly winds easing in the afternoon, a high of 17. Thursday fine again, 17 degrees.
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0: Hello, good evening. You've made it to home time for your Tuesday. It's been a big day for our boy Matthew Bruce McLean, who successfully ticked off the 13th item of his 40 before 40. We're getting through it. We're nearly halfway.
1: So 27
0: through.
1: Things still to do.
0: Yeah, but once you've done 7, then you're halfway through.
1: Yeah, okay, that's a good way of looking at it. It's a great way of looking at it.
0: Thank you. So Matty drove a race car this morning. How fast did you get up to?
1: Oh, like 150 Ks, I think.
0: Did your stomach actually do that thing where it goes, like, it feels like it goes outside of your body?
1: It did when I was a passenger, but when I was driving, maybe because I was so concentrating on what I was doing, it didn't necessarily churn.
0: Like when you get car sick, if you're driving, you don't feel as car sick because you're so focused on the road.
1: I'll tell you what, the adrenaline, my body has been going haywire today.
0: You'll need a little cup of tea and a lockdown.
1: Tell me what, and a mint slice, probably.
0: If you would like to see that video of Matty on the raceway at Hampton Downs, you can text the word Matty, M-A-T-T-Y, to 4487. We'll send you back a link and you can check him out and go give him some words of encouragement.
1: Thank you.
0: This is actually really scary. I'm very proud of you, Matty. Coming up next on the show, the Hits 50K Payday. This launched yesterday. Three chances a day for your chance to win your share of $50,000. What would you do with a little bit of money? Listen out for that cue to call. This is coming up right after Pink. This is Walk Me Home on the Hits.

0: Alex Warren, that's Fever Dream on the hits with Maddie and PJ. It's just gone 8 past 5.
1: The hits $50,000 payday.
0: All right, we have got $50,000 worth of cash to give away, and you could win your share of it with our hits 50K payday. We have got 3 times across the day where you can win with Brekkie, midday, or with us in the afternoon or evening after 5 o'clock. Like right now.
2: So exciting. Should we go to the phones?
0: Yes, we've got Shazelle joining us. Hi, Shazelle. How are you?
3: Thanks. How are you guys?
2: Very well. Now, talk to us. What would you want to spend some money on right now?
3: We're getting married soon in a year and 2 days.
0: What?
3: We haven't seen our South African family in 3 years, and we would like to put some money towards getting them here.
2: Oh
0: my goodness, Shazelle. First of all, congratulations.
2: Congratulations.
3: Thank you.
0: How are you feeling? Are you feeling excited?
3: Very.
0: Oh my gosh. Okay. Shall we go to the magic?
2: Let's do it.
0: The magic room where all the money is, and let's see how much you've won. Good luck.
3: Thanks.
4: Your payday amount is $500.
0: Oh! Hey!
2: Well done.
3: Thank you so much.
2: You're so welcome.
3: Oh, that means so much to us, guys.
2: Oh,
0: Shazelle. Don't. You've got to make us cry.
3: Thanks so much. Every little bit matters so much to us.
2: Oh, Shazelle. God, PJ and I are very vulnerable today already. You've got to tip us over the edge.
0: Oh, Shazelle. What does this mean? What does this money mean for you guys?
3: Pretty much everything. Having a wedding is so expensive, and being able to even pay just my partner's parents' visas would be so amazing to us, as obviously they're in South Africa and we obviously don't have all the money we would dream of, but it would be great for us to just see them again.
2: Shazelle, we are so happy we can play a small part in making that dream a reality for you for your beautiful wedding day.
0: Oh my gosh, I'm so excited for you, Shazelle, and $500 is coming your way, so hopefully that can ease a little bit of that pre-wedding stress.
3: Oh, thank you so much.
2: You're so welcome.
0: Oh, you're so welcome, and have the best day. Can you send us some pictures of the big day?
3: I will, definitely.
2: Yeah, we're invested now, Shazelle.
0: Yeah, we really are. Oh, sending you so much love, Shazelle. We hope you have the most magical day.
3: Thank you so much. Have a good one.
0: Oh, you too.
5: Man, not the day. We're both oldies.
0: Another chance to win tomorrow with Brekkie. Here's Blue on the head.

0: Marshmallow came brown on the Hertz with Maddie and PJ. It's just gone 17 past five for your Wednesday, Tuesday night.
1: So we were talking the other day about something that producer Sarah had, bless her, requested in the office. We had a packet of chips, and it was just producer Sarah and I sharing this bag of chips together. And so I just undid them and started eating from the bag. And Sarah went, "Can you get me a bowl, please?" And I said to her, "A bowl? Like, why do you need a bowl? It's just the two of us. Like, we're friends. God, like, what? Do you think my hands are dirty or something? Are you worried about the germs?" And she was like, "No, it's just that's the way that I've always done it. When I was a kid, my mum would always pour chips into a bowl for me."
0: Yeah, well, I mean, if I'm giving Charlie, you know, like some chippies or a few little snacks or whatever, I will put it into a little bowl for him. And that's exactly where my mind went was, you know, like as you're a kid, you just get your little bowl of chips. But as being an adult, like, you don't do that. You just go straight out the bag, surely.
1: Exactly. But Sarah said, "Well, that's how Mum used to do it for me, so that's the way that I've continued to do it as an adult."
2: And also, like, it's just a bit more classy when classy. You're, like, sitting in the studio and you have a bowl other than dipping your dirty hand into a...
1: Let's not pretend like any of us are classy.
0: I think you just own it like it's chippies. I don't think that's ever really going to be classy, unless you're in like Spain or Italy or something. And you know how they've got those cute little appetizers that they put on the tables where it's quite like nice and European. Maybe you can get away with a bowl then. But
1: yeah.
0: I reckon if you're in New Zealand, straight out the bag.
1: Agreed.
0: Surely.
1: So it got me thinking about the fact that there are certain things that you must do as an adult just because it was the way it was done when you were a kid. And then I get a message from on Instagram from a woman called Kim who said, "I've just been listening to you talk about the chippies in a bowl with producer Sarah. My 50-year-old ex-husband has to have the skin removed from his saveloys just like his mummy used to do for him."
0: Shut up. Did she name and shame him?
1: She didn't name and shame him.
0: Oh,
1: but the ex-husband got a call out and I kind of loved it.
0: Okay, so 0800 the hat, so you can text through 4487. Maybe it's the skins being peeled off by mummy, or your chips being placed into a little bowl.
1: Or the crust on your bread being cut off.
0: Yes! Don't be ashamed. I think it's beautiful.
1: Safe space.
0: But yeah, what are you still doing at the age of an adult? Only because you did it as a kid and it's just stuck with you since. 0800 the hits or text 4487 for your chance to win from our Chemist Warehouse shelf. And we'll celebrate it next. Here's Gavin DeGraw on the hits.

0: Definitely chips in a bowl first. Otherwise, my husband will eat the whole bag. And also, it's very noisy having them in the bag as well.
1: Yeah, there were actually a lot of texts like that, Sarah. But a lot of calls coming through as well on 0800 The Hits. Susan is joining us. Suze, what are you still doing because you did it as a kid?
2: I make mashed potato pie. You know when you put a scoop of mashed potato on your plate and you smush it out into a pie shape and then you cut little triangles like a pie? That's not weird.
0: I love how Susan says, you know how? No, I'm so sorry, Susan. I don't know.
1: Oh, I'm sorry.
0: But I love
2: it. Knock it till you've tried it. But you just, and then sometimes you can make a little garden with the cracked pepper. If I'm cooking it, I'm playing in it.
1: That is so good.
0: That is brilliant.
1: Philippa, what about you? What are you still doing because you did it as a kid?
3: Oh, well, it's not me. It's my partner. But he has to leave a little bit of food on his plate after every meal. And when we first got together, I said to him, why do you keep leaving these little bits of food, you know, like a mouthful or two mouthfuls?
1: Yeah.
3: And he said it's for Mrs. Manners. And I don't know who Mrs. Manners is still, and we've been together for over 5 years. And he does it with every meal. And then it has been scraped into the bin.
1: Mrs. Manners? Is that like an imaginary friend from his childhood?
0: Or do you think it was his mum being like, leave it for Mrs. Manners, but it was really just mum being like, I'm hungry and I want to eat more of your food off your plate?
3: I honestly have no idea, but it happened last night. And I was like, well, you know, it's just this annoying amount of food that you just... You just think, just eat that last mouthful, and it's always left for her, and then it just gets put in the bin, and the night goes on.
0: And Philippa, how old is your partner?
3: 47.
0: 47?
1: Sorry, we shouldn't laugh. We're just laughing.
0: No judgment.
1: Solidarity.
0: That is brilliant. So many texts coming through as well. Someone said, I still peel my oranges and mandarins so that the orange peel looks like an elephant head.
1: An elephant head? Did you do that? No, I don't know.
0: And then this one, my husband still asks me to make him fairy bread as part of his work lunch. He wants to be quirky even though he's 46.
1: Stop it. Kerry, what about you? What's your hubby doing?
4: My husband of 20 years, who's in his mid-40s now, still goes to do a wee-wee before bedtime, even if he doesn't need to. His mummy must have taught him that he must empty his bladder so he doesn't wet the bed. And he still does this.
0: And does he stand there with his underwear around his ankles like a boy?
4: He'll tell me he needs to concentrate, and I can't do this. But I've made peace with it now.
1: This is so funny. All of these husbands collectively dying right now.
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1: 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Starting on Victoria, traffic is slow both ways approaching the Fairfield Bridge. Same story on River Road both ways heading to the bridge. Wairarara Drive is heavy eastbound Te Rapa to the Puketa Bridge and slow northbound heading to Gordonton. Pukenui Road, moderate heavy northbound Comrie's to Wairarara, then again from Coleraine Drive to Thomas Road. 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
1: I refuse to use Google Maps. Every time I'm on the phone to my wife, she's like, where are you going? I was like, oh, heading out west. She's like, have you used Google Maps? No.
2: Why?
1: I don't know. I don't know why I think I'm better than sat nav.
2: It does make you know where it's going.
1: Yeah, I don't know why I'm locked into that one, because I always arrive 20 minutes late for anything.
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0: Olivia Dane. It is Baby Steps. It is 18 minutes to 6 with Maddie and PJ. We are on the air thanks to Chemist Warehouse. And every day we love to get your thoughts on particular topics and little daily occurrences.
1: Now, producer Sarah's computer has crashed, it's which frozen. Means she can't play the theme song. Shall I do it live?
2: Yeah, go.
0: Yes!
2: Oh, yeah, you go, okay. Maddie, okay, go.
1: I'll go.
0: Yeah, Maddie, here we go. 3, 2, 1, go.
1: The people's poll, the people's poll. Everybody come together. It's the people's poll.
0: All right, welcome along to the people's poll. We do this on the show every day, and today specifically inspired by something that went down in your house the other night, Mitty.
1: Yeah, we had a mate come over and stay the night in our... There it is!
0: There it is! Seamless.
1: We had a mate come and stay the night, which was so fun. We had such a lovely night catching up. And what I will say is, I don't know if you've found this... Maybe not so much because you don't necessarily live close by to a lot of your friends.
0: Mm, yes.
1: But we have found that since we moved out to our little lifestyle block, so many people come and stay. We never had friends come and stay at our old house, and now that so many of them just pop out.
0: Well, it's because it's a destination. It's, a bit of a novelty being out of the city.
1: So Mike came and stayed, and we had such a lovely night, had dinner and played a board game, watched a bit of TV, and then he stayed in the guest bedroom. And it got me thinking, and you really, about what happens if someone spends the night in your guest bedroom. Are you, and be honest, always changing the sheets on the guest bed?
0: Yes.
1: Bull.
0: Well, I would say no, but then I looked at all of the comments on our Facebook. We put this poll up earlier today, and I must say, a few of you have been quite judgmental, so I'm a little scared to tell the truth here, but I don't always change the sheets. But here's my reasoning. Often it's family, and they'll be like, don't worry about it. With two young kids at the moment, sometimes there's quite a lot of laundry. And they're like, no, it's sweet. Sometimes, family members will even bring a sleeping bag. They're like, we'll just sleep in a sleeping bag. Oh, my God. I'm going to be honest. I have become a bit of a lazy host. I used to love doing people's beds when we were guests. But honestly, by the time we get to the end of the day, two kids under, well, three and under, it's just quite chaotic. So I have dropped the ball a bit.
1: So riddle me this.
0: Mm-hmm.
1: As someone who has spent the night at your house a few times, have I slept in dirty sheets that have not been cleaned from the previous guest?
0: Don't do this.
1: Have I?
0: Okay. Define dirty.
1: Unwashed from the previous person that stayed the night in the in
0: okay,
1: that
0: I can't actually give you a definitive answer. But what I will say is I'm pretty sure I would have cleaned them. Did they feel clean? I'm sure I would have given you a clean set. Did they feel clean?
1: Now I'm questioning everything.
0: No, I'm sure we would. No, usually. Okay, let me say about 60 to 70% of the time we're cleaning the sheets.
1: Okay.
0: No, I look horrible, don't I? People are judging me. I can feel it. Okay, what are your thoughts? Are you changing the sheets between every guest who stays at your house? Text 4487 or weigh in on our Facebook or Instagram. We'll come back next after UB40 on the hits. Wow.

0: Benson Boone, that is Pretty Slowly. It is nearly six on the hits with Maddie and PJ.
1: The people's poll, the people's poll. Everybody come together, it's the people's poll.
0: On the People's Poll today, we're asking the question, are you changing the sheets between every guest? You can text us 4487 or weigh in online. Duncan said, I live in Queenstown. We have a lot of people to stay in our spare bedroom. To quote, I'm reading this live, so I don't know where this is going, but to quote Raven from That's So Raven, you're nasty. If you don't wash the sheets every time between guests, soz babes.
2: Yeah.
0: Duncan.
2: Alicia said, ouch. Ooh. Always clean the sheets for a guest, then change again for the next.
0: Okay, what about if it's been 6 months? Does time make the bed clean?
2: No. In fact, it might do the opposite, my love. It might do the opposite.
0: All right, okay, I'm getting better. I'm getting back to being... Kath, regimented.
2: Kath made a good point. She said, if I have different guests, then yes, I'll clean them. But most of the time, it's just my sister in the same bed for one night. And I guess that's a good point. If mum and dad came to stay and I knew that the next people to use the guest bed
0: was gonna
2: were also going to be mum and dad, and they were only there for one night, then maybe I wouldn't change the sheets.
0: Yes, and that's where I was coming from, really, because...
2: It was not. Don't
0: often
2: lie.
0: Our guests are family, and it's the
2: don't
0: same family. Not entirely lying.
2: You were such a liar.
0: Okay, what are the people saying overall, Matthew?
2: 85% of people...
0: Oh, no.
2: 85%.
0: Oh, don't.
2: ...said yes... I always change the sheets for each guest, no matter what. 15.
0: Are you sure you read that? Are you sure you don't get your numbers switched around?
2: No.
0: 58.
2: 15% said it depends on how long they stay or how dirty they are. And 0%, our first ever 0%, said I don't change the sheets for guests.
0: Well, there you go. Thank you so much for weighing in for our People's Poll. Any future suggestions, text them through to 4487. Hey, coming up after 6 o'clock.
2: Yeah.
0: I need to say sorry in advance. I may have accidentally put you in it with Jono and Ben this morning. I'm sorry. Well, they just asked me for some advice, and in hindsight, I may have made things worse. I'll tell you about that next on the hits.
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8: 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Starting on Wairarea, traffic is heavy eastbound from Te Rapa to the Pukete Bridge and slow going north towards the Gordonton Road roundabout. Hokanui is heavy in patches from Linden Court to Wairarea and heavy from Kirk Close to Thomas. Looking at Victoria Street and River Road, you've got a slow run both ways heading to the Fairfield Bridge. 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
2: In this update, the Green Party is accusing the government of loosening the leash on climate laws for corporate profits. It's announced plans to amend the Climate Change Response Act to prevent companies being sued for climate damage. Reassurance New Zealand has no cases of Hunter virus and the risk remains low. Director of Public Health, Dr. Karina Gray, says they aren't aware of anyone exposed on the affected cruise ship being in New Zealand. An NZTA contractor died after a serious crash on the Waikato Expressway this morning. Emergency services responded to the crash near Te Kauwhata at around 7. Health-related insurance claims are trending upwards, especially for heart disease. AIA Insurance paid out $177 million in medical claims last year. That's up $10 million on the year before. Overall, $93.5 million went towards heart-related claims. That's news. In sport, the Warriors look likely to part ways with Luke Metcalf, with the halfback granted permission to talk to other NRL clubs. Just who will captain Dave Rennie's All Blacks remains up in the air. Rennie, who's been back in the country briefly, says he is still mulling that over. He says the side's leadership as a whole is a facet he's looking to build. The Los Angeles Lakers have been eliminated in the second round of the NBA playoffs. They've lost game 4-1, 15-1-10 against the Oklahoma City Thunder to be swept 4-0. The Cleveland Cavaliers have taken out game 4, 112-103 over the Detroit Pistons to lock their series in the East up at 2-2. That is sport. I'm Raylene Ramsey.
3: The Hats Waikato weather, occasional rain clearing with fine spells increasing. We've got easterlies and 6, the overnight low. Tomorrow fine and sunny with southerly winds easing in the afternoon, a high of 17. Thursday fine again, 17 degrees.
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0: Maddie and PJ.
1: On the Hits. Good evening, happy Tuesday night.
4: I messaged Ryan, my husband, who is at home already, and I said to him, I've hit a wall. I think the adrenaline from racing this race car this morning, like, really is kind of made my body go a bit crazy.
1: You've had a mahoosive day. And if you haven't seen the video, am I the only one who says mahoosive?
4: You are, but I actually kind of like
1: it. You get it?
4: I get it. Cool. I like it.
1: You have had a mahoosive day. If you want to see the video of Maddie racing a race car, text it with Maddie to 4487. We'll send you back a link.
4: Anyway, all that to say, I did race a race car, and I said to Ryan, I've had a little bit of a wall, and he said, yeah, you'll want takeaways tonight, won't you? And you know why he's done that? Because he was meant to be on cooking duties tonight, and he's never on cooking duties, so he's trying
1: and
4: to get out of it.
1: He's rolled with it, and he's run with the opportunity.
4: Yeah, he's got me when I'm weak.
1: Hey, don't forget, tomorrow we're going to be celebrating the incredible work that the Westpac Chopper Appeal do, and we're going to be helping turn small donations into life-saving missions. We've got your chance to win $50 every hour, and then we're going to make a $50 donation to the Westpac Rescue Chopper Appeal. It kicks off tomorrow morning, and all in the name of a really good cause, so don't miss out tomorrow on the Hits. 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
1: Maddie's 40 before 40.
0: Oh man, we're really hammering this hard at the moment. We've kind of needed to do a flurry, yeah, haven't we?
2: We actually have. Because we started so strong. Like, we started ticking off some really cool big ticket items pretty fast.
0: You got tattoo from Teddy Swims.
2: And met Mel C all within the space of a couple of weeks. And we were like, oh my God, tattoo and meeting a Spice Girl. Like, we've got this. We're home and hosed.
0: Yeah, so we got confident. We got very lazy. And then time flew past and we were like, oh my God, we are not going to get this done. But so many things are getting ticked off. Maddie raced a supercar, a race car. What was it called?
2: A race car.
0: Race car. Okay, why am I coming to you?
2: I don't know. I mean, I should be the expert now, but I'm not. But
0: yeah,
2: yes.
0: Yeah. At Hampton Downs this morning, you can see the video on the Hits Drive Facebook and Instagram. Now, Jono, Ben and Megan have been getting in the mix. They heard about the 40 before 40 list and they were like, oh, can we help out? And I got the call up this morning on their show. Yeah. Oh, I know, I'm sorry. They said, do you have any idea what we could do to help Maddie tick off something on his 40 before 40 list? This is what went down this morning.
3: Okay, now, PJ, we need your help. Maddie's given us one thing to come up with for his 40 before 40, and it's a big task because I want something that he actually wants to do, not something that we would do.
4: He is, you know, he's a tough man to please, McLean, but also quite a simple guy at the end of the day. And there's something I have been thinking about. He often talks about, like, the glory days of when he was on Breakfast Telly and how great it was. And I just think, you know, the more time away from TV and that breakfast slot, the more I think he misses it.
3: Oh, so you want to get him back on breakfast?
5: Are you just sick of him banging on about the glory days, are you?
4: No, I don't want to get rid of him. It's just, you know, I don't know, being across it in the morning, you know.
0: And then I said, you know, like being across the big issues of the day.
2: What are you talking about?
0: Uh-oh. I don't know what I've done. But I thought, you know, like such a big part of your life was on TV. Like, you know.
2: I know.
0: It was.
2: I know, but what are they now going to turn that into? Because
0: I don't know. Maybe they get you a slot on TV. Maybe they'll get you something breakfast special. Although it'd be kind of awkward if you went back on your old show, so I don't know if they'll do that. So, I don't know what they're going to come up with, but okay. I just wanted to like preempt you, like give you a little heads up. Just with whatever they're planning, it might have something. I don't know if it's going to go down the entertainment route.
2: Okay.
0: I don't know what I've done. I'm sorry.
2: Can we, Producer Sarah, can we put a call into their producer and try and get some sort of an update tomorrow?
6: Yeah, I think I can arrange that.
2: Yeah, because I need to know.
0: Should have said, like, interview one of the cast from Devil Wears Prada or something like that, shouldn't I?
2: Exactly, or like a spa day or something like.
0: Nah, I'm not going to let you get off that easy. They might come up with something.
2: They might.
0: Quite good. They might. I'm sorry in advance. Drake's Project, you're on the hits with Maddie and PJ.

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1: Hit or miss.
0: And producer Sarah is in the studio with a few topics for Hit or Miss. Honestly, the whole objective of this segment was to make us more decisive. Mm-hmm. I feel like I've become more inconsistent.
2: I think
0: to be
2: you
0: honest.
2: Have too.
3: I know. It's been how long? 2.5 years?
0: Yeah. Hour. Like, I've probably become more opinionated, but then I often change. Like, if you ask me 3 months down the
3: track. Yeah, I should just reuse them.
2: You also lie.
3: Yeah, for some reason.
0: Don't lie. No, I
3: really?
0: Just feel the pressure of, like, the intensity and how quick we have to answer.
3: Bulk buying, anyone?
0: I do bulk buy. Okay, what have you got?
3: Leaving the restaurant immediately after finishing your meal.
1: Hit or miss.
2: Hit.
0: Hit, only when I've got children with me.
2: Only when I've got my husband with me.
3: Does he want to go straight
2: Ryan,
3: after?
2: Ryan, and he says he inherited this from his mum. As soon as the plate is cleared, as soon as he's finished the meal, he wants to get up and leave. He doesn't want to dilly-dally and sit around.
0: Oh, I love a dilly-dally. I love a bit of ambiance.
2: Yeah,
0: I
2: I'm
0: love just
2: not opposed
0: sitting
2: to it
0: there.
2: Either.
0: Mm. Yeah.
2: So the only reason I said hit is because if I'm ever dining with my husband, we have to leave immediately. He hates
0: Yeah, and same with
2: around.
0: Kids. Because yeah. if I'm bold or brave enough to go out for dinner with two kids, I am like, oh, why did I do this? Right, we're out of here. Like, ASAP.
3: I think I know the answer to this one, but just for fun, do you beep, beep, beep, beep at your car twin?
1: Hit or
3: it goes,
1: miss.
3: Hey, car twin. When I see a little blue Suzuki, I'm
2: do
3: like,
2: you?
3: Hey, honey.
2: Oh, this.
3: Is that icky? Okay. No, it's cute.
0: Peach. It is icky, but I'm not going to judge you because remember how the other day I was driving into town and I saw someone in the same truck as me do what looked like a salute.
3: Yes, that's
0: and it
3: right.
0: turns
3: the Jeep
0: out
3: salute.
0: The Jeeps have like a special salute.
2: Salute, yeah. Fine. If someone beeped at me, I would never have the forethought to go, oh, they're beeping because we're in the same car. I'd be like, well, what do you want? What did I do? I didn't cut you off.
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3: The best podcasts are on the free iHeart app. Starting on Victoria Street, we've just got a heavy patch now northbound approaching the Fairfield Bridge. River Road on the other side is flowing well both ways now heading to the bridge. Ulster Street, moderate northbound from Mairoa Road to Forest Lake. Wairarara Drive is light moderate eastbound from Terapa to the Pukete Bridge. Okanui, heavy northbound, Kirk Close to Thomas. 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Time saver traffic.
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8: Good evening, you're with Maddie and PJ. I sent a screenshot to our producer, Sarah, innocently yesterday, not realising I had left something in the picture, and now she knows way more about me than she should. Oh. I'll reveal what it was next. It's Bon Jovi on the hits.

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1: Lay It Down is a song about being yourself and letting your guard down. 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Because really, we're all just trying to be human. Hey, this is Paseka, and you're listening to my new song, Lay It Down, on The Hits.

0: Hey, Jono, Ben and Megan here. 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
1: Join us on the show tomorrow. We surprised Megan, who's away.
2: I just want to know, why aren't you in the studio doing the interview with me?
3: 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Are you serious?
0: Who is it? 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

0: Mark Ronson and Bruno Mars on the Hits with Maddie and PJ. So I screenshotted a message that I had received to producer Sarah yesterday. It was show related and I was like, oh, this would be cool to do this. Sarah was like, oh yeah, that's a great idea. And then she sent a follow-up message saying, you do realise you kept in your recent emojis in said screenshot. I was like, oh, what do you mean? So I went back and looked, and it was quite incriminating because there were a couple of things in there which I have not used, and I don't know.
1: No, don't lie.
0: Well, if I have used that, I would have used it in like a joking way.
1: Mm-hmm. Okay, so there's some really sweet and cute farm animals because, you know, she lives on a farm.
2: Yep,
1: there's a cow, there's
0: that's
1: a horse.
0: So embarrassing.
1: There is the dribbling mouth emoji.
2: But she's hungry all the time.
1: Yeah.
0: I do that a lot with food,
1: I could imagine
0: I salivate.
1: Now, one of the cringest ones is the okay and it's still yellow. She hasn't held it down to make it like, you know, a different colour. A skin tone, which is fine.
0: Wait, what?
1: But yellow is kind of like 2020.
2: Uncool? Yeah, that is a little
1: like
2: boomery
1: of
2: you.
0: Wait, is it giving Simpsons?
2: Yeah, a little bit.
0: Oh, that's so embarrassing.
1: That's
0: I didn't know
1: not
0: that was a thing.
1: The issue.
2: What's the issue?
1: That I saw. Four emojis along, just right plain looking at me, was the purple eggplant emoji.
0: Yes, because
1: also
0: I make eggplant parmigiana.
1: To talk about a body part on a male.
2: No, I know why. BJ has gone away for 10 days.
1: And she goes, hey, Beach, emoji, emoji, emoji, emoji.
0: No, like, honestly, I don't
1: really. Why is your voice going so high?
0: Because my question is, Sarah, is that actually what it is? Is that actually recently used?
1: Yes,
0: or is
1: they
0: that just like emojis
1: used.
0: You
1: Sorry.
0: Might like?
2: No, it is definitely emojis you've recently
0: used. All right,
2: used.
0: Then. Okay, well, McLean, open your phone right now and tell us your top.
1: Maybe I should do it. We can't
0: emojis.
1: Hide anything.
0: Give it to Sarah. Right
1: give it to me.
0: Now. Fear's fear.
1: All right.
0: Yes,
1: okay.
0: Yeah.
1: For some reason, he's got like a sticker of someone like swimming.
2: Yeah, that is a mistake.
0: That'll be. Oh yeah. Okay. Cool. What
1: okay,
0: else?
1: Okay. They're actually pretty tame. There's a wink face.
2: We use wink all the time.
0: What about a flame? How many flames has he got?
1: There is one flame, and there's the boy going on his forehead,
0: like hitting his forehead.
1: FFS.
0: Yeah.
1: FFS. There's actually
0: vegetables.
1: Oh, the purple devil. The purple devil emoji.
0: You would, wouldn't you?
2: Yeah, just when I'm feeling a little cheeky.
0: Well, same with me and my purple

0: It is Dolce on the Hits with Maddie and PJ coming up to 7 for your Tuesday night. You off, my friend? You going on the train tonight?
1: No, I'm driving, but I got to go past the takeaway store because my husband is using me as an excuse not to cook tonight.
0: You really do have a rubber arm, don't you?
1: I know.
0: Yeah. Nah, you've had a long day. Yeah.
1: His is when a mate suggests beers at the pub. Mine is when my husband suggests takeaways
0: all
1: for dinner.
0: All takeaway. Swing through the drive-thru. Nah, you've had a long day. You deserve it. And if you haven't seen that video of Mitty ticking off his 13th item on the 40 before 40 list, it is up on our Facebook and Instagram page, The Hits Drive, with Mitty and PJ. And if you've missed any of our show today, as always, you can catch up with our podcast. Text the word DRIVE to 4487. We'll send you back a link.
1: Yeah, otherwise we will see you tomorrow for a Wednesday.
0: Bye, have a great night.
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9: In this update, a 38-year-old accused of smothering his 5-year-old daughter claims he believed he'd given her herpes and feared she'd be socially isolated. Mukesh Prasad's pleaded not guilty to murdering Tulsi Imola by reason of insanity in the High Court at Auckland today. Claudia O'Neill has more.
10: Prasad's lawyers argue he was convinced he'd given her herpes when her insect bites became infected on Christmas Day 2024 and wanted to save her from pain. He's accepted he killed her less than 2 weeks later and says he attempted to kill himself before calling police. An autopsy has confirmed the child never had the virus.
9: The growing popularity of Chinese vehicles could be threatening Japan's long-standing grip on New Zealand's car market. New research by the Motor Trade Association shows Chinese imports are rising rapidly. It's due to, in part, the growing popularity of Chinese EVs and cheaper Chinese vehicle models. Chief Executive Lee Marshall says price talks and it's affecting which brands people buy.
11: Price is a loud consideration in the value equation, but I think it's by no means the only one, but I think it will continue to talk.
9: A grim outlook for the country's small and medium manufacturers as disruption from the war in Iran hits. Data from software company Unleashed shows manufacturers saw average profit margins drop over 31% in the first quarter of the year, the lowest point on record. Stock on hand plummeted to an average of around $127,000, well below usual averages of $261,000. Unleashed head of product Jared Adams said this reflects a pause while manufacturers wait to see what happens next.
12: They just don't have any certainty over what's coming in the next month, you know, days even.
9: And many first home buyers are still turning to family for financial assistance to get on the property ladder. A new survey commissioned by insurance company One Choice has found almost half of respondents are getting help from the bank of mum and dad. Those who are renting says they feel trapped trying to save for a deposit. That's news. In sport, Luke Metcalf has been dumped from the Warriors squad for the NRL Magic Round match against the Broncos in Brisbane. It comes after the club agreed to allow him to negotiate with other clubs after falling down the pecking order at the club following injuries. Roger Tuivasa-Sheck is out with injury. And Sir Graham Henry is keen to offer his perspective to the All Blacks selection roundtable. The 2011 World Cup winning coach will join the panel as an independent selector alongside head coach Dave Rennie and assistant Neil Barnes. Sir Graham says everyone has an opinion on what's right and wrong in rugby. At Sport, I'm Nina Burton.
0: The Hits, Waikato weather, occasional rain clearing with fine spells increasing. We've got easterlies and 6, the overnight low. Tomorrow fine and sunny with southerly winds easing in the afternoon, a high of 17. Thursday fine again, 17 degrees.
1: 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The classic.

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And I'm tired of being so exhausted. 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

It is the hits on your Tuesday night everywhere on iHeartRadio. It is the 12th of May, and that means it's International Nurses Day. So I want to give a big shout out to all the nurses who are really the best of us, the unsung heroes, often underpaid. They work incredibly hard. Here's to our nurses, the hits.

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1: So I refuse to use Google Maps. Every time I'm on the phone to my wife, where are you going? I was like, oh, heading out west. She's like, have you used Google Maps? No.
2: Why?
1: I don't know. I don't know. I don't know why I think I'm better than SatNav.
2: It does make you know where it's going.
1: Yeah, I don't know why I'm locked into that time, because I always arrive 20 minutes late for anything.
0: Back tomorrow on the

You're on the hits. Now, if you know me, you'll know that my go-to snack when I'm feeling a wee bit peckish is the peanut slab. Has to be the best chocolate around, I reckon. I noticed today when I went to go get one from the supermarket, they were on special for less than $2.

0: Miles Smith's Day on the Hits with Bryn. Now, I'm quite nerdy in that I have the Flight Radar app, and I love logging into it, especially when there's a plane or a helicopter flying overhead. I go onto Flight Radar, see who they are, why they're there, that sort of thing. And quite often, if I hear a helicopter, because I live in central Auckland, it's either the Eagle helicopter run by the police, or it's the Westpac chopper, which is either flying to Auckland Hospital or leaving to go rescue someone. And this week is the Westpac Chopper Appeal. 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You could win $50. Guns N' Roses are coming up with a classic hit, and Jamelia next on The Hits.
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0: On your smart speaker and everywhere on our iHeart app, it is the Hits Nights with Bryn. Huge news out of the All Blacks today. Sir Graham Henry is returning to the team as a selector. The new coach, Dave Rennie, revealed that he reached out to the 79-year-old before applying for the job, which was left by Scott Robertson. And so he'll be joining the team, Sir Graham, as a selector. He, of course, was the coach when they won the 2011 World Cup. So very iconic having Sir Graham Henry back in the All Blacks side. Olivia Dean coming up and Lil Nas X after 8 on the Hits.
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16: In this update, a 38-year-old accused of smothering his 5-year-old daughter claims he believed he'd given her herpes and feared she'd be socially isolated. Mukesh Prasad's pleaded not guilty to murdering Tulsi Imola by reason of insanity in the High Court at Auckland today. Claudia O'Neill has more.
5: Prichard's lawyers argue he was convinced he'd given her herpes when her insect bites became infected on Christmas Day 2024 and wanted to save her from pain. He's accepted he killed her less than 2 weeks later and says he attempted to kill himself before calling police. An autopsy has confirmed the child never had the virus.
16: The growing popularity of Chinese vehicles could be threatening Japan's long-standing grip on New Zealand's car market. New research by the Motor Trade Association shows Chinese imports are rising rapidly. It's due to, in part, the growing popularity of Chinese EVs and cheaper Chinese vehicle models. Chief Executive Lee Marshall says price talks and it's affecting which brands people buy.
17: Price is a loud consideration in the value equation, but I think it's by no means the only one, but I think it will continue to talk.
16: A grim outlook for the country's small and medium manufacturers as disruption from the war in Iran hits. Data from software company Unleashed shows manufacturers saw average profit margins drop over 31% in the first quarter of the year, the lowest point on record. Stock on hand plummeted to an average of around $127,000, well below usual averages of $261,000. Unleashed head of product Jared Adams said this reflects a pause while manufacturers wait to see what happens next.
18: They just don't have any certainty over what's coming in the next month, you know, days even.
16: And many first home buyers are still turning to family for financial assistance to get on the property ladder. A new survey commissioned by insurance company One Choice has found almost half of respondents are getting help from the bank of mum and dad. Those who are renting says they feel trapped trying to save for a deposit. That's news. In sport, Luke Metcalf has been dumped from the Warriors squad for the NRL Magic Round match against the Broncos in Brisbane. It comes after the club agreed to allow him to negotiate with other clubs after falling down the pecking order at the club following injuries. Roger Tuivasa-Sheck is out with injury. And Sir Graham Henry is keen to offer his perspective to the All Blacks selection roundtable. The 2011 World Cup winning coach will join the panel as an independent selector alongside head coach Dave Rennie and assistant Neil Barnes. Sir Graham says everyone has an opinion on what's right and wrong in rugby. That's sport. I'm Nina Burton.
0: The Hits, Waikato weather, occasional rain clearing with fine spells increasing. We've got easterlies and 6, the overnight low. Tomorrow fine and sunny with southerly winds easing in the afternoon, a high of 17. Thursday fine again, 17 degrees.
1: Let's get back to what you love.

It is the Hits with Bryn. Well, after a long career in Parliament, senior National MP Judith Collins making her valedictory speech to Parliament tonight. She's leaving to join the Law Commission. Here's Taylor Swift, the Hits.

0: Hey, Jono, Ben and Megan here. Great to see the Wellington Phoenix woman making the final in the A-League, which is awesome.
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3: 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Are you serious?
0: Who is it? 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

0: Playing all your favourite songs everywhere on our iHeart app. I hope you're having a lovely Tuesday night so far. Raglan is the place to be over the next couple of weeks because the New Zealand Pro Surf event is being held there. It's being hosted at Manu Bay, and the world's best will be in town, and they're preparing for an influx of support. It's going to be great. Here's James Morrison and Nelly Furtado.
1: Hold you for the last time. It's the last chance to feel again, but you broke.

0: 660, we made it. It is the Hits Nights with Bryn. Now, this week, Maddie and PJ have your chance to win a trip to Gore for the Tussock Country Music Festival, all thanks to Air New Zealand. And they'll be in Gore at the festival on the 29th and are going to be busking on the main street from 12 till 2. 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KC and Jojo are coming up, and I've got Rachel Platten next on The Hits.
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0: Hope you're having a lovely Tuesday night so far. All your favourite songs play everywhere on iHeartRadio. The Auckland Writers Festival is back, bringing more than 220 authors. And this year, they'll have Life of Pi author Jan Martel speaking. Dame Jacinda Ardern is going to be speaking too. And there are lots to do for kids, because this weekend, a very special guest is going to be doing a show for children.
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0: How cool is that? I want to go see Dave Pilkey, Captain Underpants. I used to read them all the time as a kid. Sam Fender's coming up with Olivia Dean. That is probably the biggest song in the world right now. And Christina Aguilera next on The Hits.
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21: In this update, a 38-year-old accused of smothering his 5-year-old daughter claims he believed he'd given her herpes and feared she'd be socially isolated. Mukesh Prasad's pleaded not guilty of murdering Tulsi Amolla by reason of insanity in the High Court at Auckland today. Claudia O'Neill has more.
1: Prasad's lawyers argue he was convinced he'd given her herpes when her insect bites became infected on Christmas Day 2024 and wanted to save her from pain. He's accepted he killed her less than 2 weeks later and says he attempted to kill himself before calling police. An autopsy has confirmed the child never had the virus.
21: The growing popularity of Chinese vehicles could be threatening Japan's long-standing grip on New Zealand's car market. New research by the Motor Trade Association shows Chinese imports are rising rapidly. It's due to, in part, the growing popularity of Chinese EVs and cheaper Chinese vehicle models. Chief Executive Lee Marshall says price talks and it's affecting which brands people buy.
19: Price is a loud consideration in the value equation, but I think it's by no means the only one, but I think it will continue to talk.
21: A grim outlook for the country's small and medium manufacturers as disruption from the war in Iran hits. Data from software company Unleashed shows manufacturers saw average profit margins drop over 31% in the first quarter of the year, the lowest point on record. Stock on hand plummeted to an average of around $123,000, well below usual averages of $261,000. Unleashed head of product Jared Adams says this reflects a pause while manufacturers wait to see what happens next.
22: They just don't have any certainty over what's coming in the next month, you know, days even.
21: And many first home buyers are still turning to family for financial assistance to get on the property ladder. A new survey commissioned by insurance company OneChoice has found almost half of respondents are getting help from the bank of mum and dad. That's news. In sport, All Blacks coach Dave Rennie's been wowed by Lester Fanganuku's switch to open side flanker for the Crusaders. Fanganuku has played three straight games in the seven jumper and impressed again in the win over the Blues with two try assists. Rennie says he's liking the work ethic but cautioned Fanganuku still has work to do.
23: He's carrying a lot, he's stealing a lot of ball and so on. So look, I know there's a lot to refine there in his game as a seven, but you know, his ability to play out on the edge as a winger or seven gives you genuine versatility in your squad.
21: Rennie has been asked if Fanganuku could play seven for the All Blacks.
23: Time will tell.
21: Rennie will select a 34-man squad next month for the initial Nations Championship tests in July. That's sport. I'm Nina Burton.
0: The Hits, Waikato weather, occasional rain clearing with fine spells increasing. We've got easterlies and 6, the overnight low. Tomorrow, fine and sunny with southerly winds easing in the afternoon, a high of 17. Thursday, fine again, 17 degrees.

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2: Games, changes and fears. When we're

It is the hits. A very cool moment for Sir Peter Jackson. He's received one of international cinema's highest honours at the Cannes Film Festival. An absolute legend. He really did put New Zealand on the map. The hits.

0: Ben and Megan on the hits.
1: And I refuse to use Google Maps. Every time I'm on the phone to my wife, she's, where are you going? I was like, oh, heading out west. She's like, have you used Google Maps? No.
2: Why?
1: I don't know. I don't know why I think I'm better than sat nav.
2: It does make you know where it's going.
1: Yeah, I don't know why I'm locked into that one, because I always arrive 20 minutes late for anything.
0: Back tomorrow on the hits.

It is the hits. The Kiwi passenger on that hantavirus cruise ship in Spain has left the cruise ship finally, but is taking a slight detour home, has had to go via the Netherlands because there was an issue with the plane, and is heading to Perth for quarantine before coming back to NZ. Here's Ed Sheeran, Afterglow, the hits.

0: Kiwi hit from 660 endlessly on the Hits Nights with Bryn. Have you tried booking a Dock Hut campsite or walk today? They have opened up bookings, and I think previous years the website has crashed. And so they've added a virtual queue to try and avoid the website crashing. More than 10,000 people tried to book the Milford track last year, which is insane, but it is a pretty special track to do, and I'd love to do that walk, the Milford track, also Rootburn. If you've got any recommendations, by the way, on a Dock Hut or campsite or walk to do, let me know, 4487, text in. Alanis Morissette is coming up with a classic hit, and I've got Flo Rida and David Guetta next. It is The Hits.
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1: Bet that would make you anxious. If you've got a way to...

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14: In this update, a magnitude 4.2 earthquake has struck 25 kilometres southwest of Wellington. GeoNet reports the quake was 21 kilometres deep and light shaking may have been felt in Blenheim, Picton, Seddon, Wellington and surrounding localities. Widespread challenges for most small and medium manufacturers hit by impacts of the war in Iran. Data from software company Unleashed shows they saw average profit margins plummet to the lowest on record in the first quarter of the year at a drop of more than 31%. The margins fallen across most categories except for beverages, electronics, food, energy and industrial machinery sectors. Unleashed head of product Jared Adams says this could be because these products are fast moving.
10: They're able to pass on the price more to consumers, so we may see that impact then again on demand in the future.
14: The Police Association says a new pay offer doesn't meet struggling officers' needs. The union says they'd effectively get a 0.6% bump with nothing for managers. Police Chief People Officer Lee McDonald says they won't comment further with bargaining continuing. Police Association President Steve Watts says many officers find it hard to pay everyday bills.
15: Many of our members are having to go to food banks, to other support services in order just to survive.
14: Many renters may find it easier than they think to get on the property ladder. A new survey commissioned by insurance company One Choice has found more than half of renters have put off doctor's visits and prescriptions to pay their rent. Most respondents says they feel trapped because it's so hard to save a deposit. Squirrel Mortgages Chief Executive David Cunningham says people should remember KiwiSaver will pay most of a deposit.
16: Interest payments are often not much different from the rent, and so you've demonstrated you can pay your rent. So, you know, to be able to pay your mortgages is just replacing one payment with a different one.
14: That's news. In sport, Luke Metcalf is poised to leave the Warriors. The NRL club have agreed to a request from Metcalf's management to talk with other clubs. It's unclear whether they would allow an immediate release for the halfback, who only re-signed until 2028, late last year. Metcalf has been unable to regain his halfback role since returning from injury, with Tanner Boyd impressing in his absence and retaining the jersey. That's sport. I'm Nina Burton.
0: The Hits, Waikato weather, occasional rain clearing with fine spells increasing. We've got easterlies and 6, the overnight low. Tomorrow, fine and sunny with southerly winds easing in the afternoon, a high of 17. Thursday, fine again, 17 degrees.
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0: Hey, Jono, Ben and Megan here. Great to see the Wellington Phoenix woman making the final in the A-League, which is awesome.
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3: 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Are you serious?
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So it's been, you know, a topic of discussion for years and years now. A second Auckland Harbour crossing, a bridge or a tunnel? I saw on the news this morning, this is on the NZ Herald, the Transport Minister says a decision is going to be made by mid-year. What would you prefer, another bridge or a tunnel? It's the hits.

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Alex Warren, Fever Dream on the hits with Bryn. I mentioned just before that butter prices are spiking again, like everything, really. What would an extra payday mean for you right now? With everything that is going up, you know, the everyday essentials costing you more, maybe you need to pay a bill off, or even if it's just a wee treat for yourself because it has been hard, go and treat yourself. We could be helping you out with your chance to win your share of

0: 50k cash every day with the Hits 50k payday. We play it three times a day. You have the chance to win cash. Make sure you're listening all day to the Hits. When you hear the cue, dial 0800 the Hits and that cash could be all yours. We've had some amazing winners so far. It could be you tomorrow, so make sure you listen all day to play the Hits 50k payday. Bachelor Girl coming up with a classic hit, and I've got Lewis Capaldi next. It is the Hits.
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1: 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If you've got a waiter who's taking orders of, say,

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1: Sunday Sober is a heartbreak song about losing that special someone and all those feelings that follow with it. 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

0: Late Night Tuesday, The Hits with Bryn. I started the show tonight by giving a shout out to nurses because today is International Nurses Day and they deserve a massive thank you. They really are the best of us. Hardworking, they're often underpaid medical professionals who keep our hospitals, nursing homes and the hospice care centres running. Here's a big shout out to all of our nurses. If you are one, you're an absolute legend, a backbone, and we appreciate you. And if you know a nurse, send them a text or, you know, go and find them in person, give them a massive hug and say you are appreciated. Thank you for your work. I've got Drax Project coming up and Kid Rock next on The Hits.
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8: In this update, a magnitude 4.2 earthquake has struck 25 kilometres southwest of Wellington. GeoNet reports the quake was 21 kilometres deep and light shaking may have been felt in Blenheim, Picton, Seddon, Wellington and surrounding localities. Widespread challenges for most small and medium manufacturers hit by impacts of the war in Iran. Data from software company Unleashed shows they saw average profit margins plummet to the lowest on record in the first quarter of the year at a drop of more than 31%. The margins fallen across most categories except for beverages, electronics, food, energy and industrial machinery sectors. Unleashed head of product Jared Adams says this could be because these products are fast moving.
9: They're able to pass on the price more to consumers, so we may see that impact then again on demand in the future.
8: The Police Association says a new pay offer doesn't meet struggling officers' needs. The union says they'd effectively get a 0.6% bump with nothing for managers. Police Chief People Officer Lee McDonald says they won't comment further with bargaining continuing. Police Association President Steve Watts says many officers find it hard to pay everyday bills.
10: Many of our members are having to go to food banks, to other support services in order just to survive.
8: Many renters may find it easier than they think to get on the property ladder. A new survey commissioned by insurance company One Choice has found more than half of renters have put off doctor's visits and prescriptions to pay their rent. Most respondents says they feel trapped because it's so hard to save a deposit. Squirrel Mortgages Chief Executive David Cunningham says people should remember KiwiSaver will pay most of a deposit.
11: Interest payments are often not much different from the rent, and so you've demonstrated you can pay your rent. So, you know, to be able to pay your mortgages is just replacing one payment with a different one.
8: That's news. In sport, Sir Graham Henry is honoured to be returning to the All Blacks setup 15 years on from coaching them to a Rugby World Cup triumph. He's agreed to be an independent selector on head coach Dave Rennie's panel with assistant coach Neil Barnes, the other voice. Sir Graham says it was a treat to be asked.
12: I know Dave pretty well and I respect the man immensely. And as I said, I feel very fortunate to be asked to help out in a small way.
8: That's sport. I'm Nina Burton.
0: The Hits, Waikato weather, occasional rain clearing with fine spells increasing. We've got easterlies and 6, the overnight low. Tomorrow fine and sunny with southerly winds easing in the afternoon, a high of 17. Thursday fine again, 17 degrees.

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2: I know you moved on to someone new. 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

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And every once in a while, I start texting, write a paragraph, but then I delete the message. 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
1: I refuse to use Google Maps. Every time I'm on the phone to my wife, where are you going? I was like, oh, heading out west. She's like, have you used Google Maps? No.
2: Why?
1: I don't know. I don't know. I don't know why I think I'm better than sat-nav.
2: It does make you know where it's going.
1: Yeah, I don't know why I'm locked into that one, because I always arrive 20 minutes late for anything.
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0: Ed Sheeran camera to wrap up Tuesday night with me. It is The Hits with Bryn. I'm out of here. Enjoy the rest of your evening. 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We play it three times a day, and so make sure you're listening to us all day long. When you hear the cue, dial 0800 The Hits, and that cash could be all yours. Enjoy the rest of your Tuesday night. We've got MJ coming up with a classic hit and Eminem next on The Hits.
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7: As part of ongoing works on the Waikato Expressway near Cambridge, NZ Transport Agency Waka Kotahi will close the southbound on and off ramps at the Victoria Road interchange, Hautapu, from mid-May to July. Delays are expected, especially during peak travel times. Plan ahead for ongoing ramp closures and allow extra time. Visit nzta.govt.nz/waikato-works for info.
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1: with Jono, Ben and Megan on the Hits.
2: A friend of mine is a chef, and some restaurants, not all restaurants, but also some products you buy too when you bring them home and you read the label on the products.
3: Right.
2: On the menu, sometimes they'll give you an emotional backstory of the piece of food you're about to eat.
3: Yeah.
2: You know, this cow was grass-fed and roamed the hills of Gisborne, was massaged daily. Like, who... They massage cow. Who's massaging a cow? Like, I don't need to know this information. The cow seemed like it was living a bloody good life before I came along.
3: Yeah, true.
2: Don't you find that?
3: Yeah, well, I find it sometimes you go, not very often, but now and again you go to a restaurant where they feel like the poor waiter has to tell you some sort of backstory on something, and they're like,
2: some of these animals led a better life than me.
3: Yeah.
2: And then all of a sudden it's ended up in a burger, and you feel guilty about it.
3: Yeah, I don't need to know the animal part, to be honest.
2: No.
3: Yeah. Now, maybe if they're talking about where they found the wild, for you know, the berries or whatever thing, you're like, oh, okay, maybe that's...
2: Yeah, berries are all right. Yeah. You can handle berries, but something that's wandering around getting massaged and therapy, you're like... Yes, he should have kept going. He should have kept going.
3: Yeah, well, he probably wanted to.
2: Yeah.
3: That's for sure.
2: But then I spoke to my friend about it. He's like, oh, you know, so people nowadays in some dining experiences, like the whole...
3: Yeah.
2: I was like, who? I haven't found anyone who wants to hear the character arc of the cow.
3: No, not the character. I mean, yeah. Yeah, well, I mean, you want to know humanely, I guess, in some ways, but at the same time, they probably don't need to hear that right now.
2: Yeah.
3: Yeah.
2: And even the humanity thing, I get it. Ethically, that's fantastic. But, too, I mean, the end result's still.
3: Yeah.
2: You know?
3: Yeah. Yeah, true. Yeah, true.
2: Yeah. Had a bloody good life while it was there, though.
3: Yeah. I love the waiters, but some have amazing memories, even just remembering stuff, the specials or the things.
2: And I bet that would make you anxious. If you've got a waiter who's taking orders of, say, six or eight people, you would be like, they've forgotten my...
3: Oh, when people don't, when they don't write something down, I'm like, this is a big risk. You're taking a big risk. And then if they nail it, impress it. But if they don't, just write it down.
2: I've never seen anyone not nail it, though.
3: No, so if you're doing it, confident, right?
2: You'd back yourself. But, I'm with you. I'd be shocking. Yeah. I'd be shocking. But then also the person writing it down looks a little flustered. The one who's panic writing at the same time.
3: There is a sort. You do have that sort of. You talk about theatrics. There is a certain, sort of back and forth. There is a little dance that you do in the restaurant, right? When they announce the specials and you're looking up, you're like, I've already chosen one I'm going to choose.
2: But
3: you're
2: like, they bring out like a blackboard.
3: Or they just talk about it and go, oh, our specials today is, the oysters. You're like, the oysters, 75.
2: Fresh from Bluff today.
3: No way, I'm getting those. But, they sound lovely.
2: You look to the table.
3: You're like, I'm just going to get the burger, mate. That's the second thing down. I've already decided. But, here are your specials.
2: I'm going to get the cow that roamed the hills, thank you very much.
3: Yeah.
2: And the wine tasting always is an interesting one.
3: That's a bit theatrical as well too, right?
2: We squelch and spit back into the glass. Yeah. Does anyone know what they're doing?
3: Oh, I got one mate, Dave, who does. And and he sent wine back before and he was right. Because he's a winemaker. So
2: he's got the credentials.
3: This is his forte, as well. He can pick a wine. He's quite impressive. He can pick a wine without even, if you blind put it in there, he'll be going, I think that's a seven. He's really good at that stuff.
2: Yeah, right. So he can send
3: And he sent one back, and I was like, he's sending one back. The whispers, and then they came back, and the guy, the manager, was like, you're right, this is corked. And then I was like, that was impressive. That's
2: big
3: only
2: dog
3: time.
2: Stuff.
3: Only time. And he wasn't doing it in a bad way. He was just going, hey, this is.
2: How many can you send back before you're really pushing the limits?
3: You can't send it back at the end of drinking.
2: I can still taste the.
3: I drank it all just to be sure.

0: Here's a bit you missed yesterday from Jono, Ben and Megan.
1: On the hits.
2: I'm making a little bit of a generalisation here, and I might be wrong, to do with a certain demographic. And let's say they're labelled the boomers. I don't know, again, if that's an offensive thing, but they're often labelled a boomer generation.
3: Jeez, you're on a rampage with this one, aren't you? Boomers.
2: Yeah, I'm taking them down at the moment.
3: Well, I mean, I don't think it was an offensive term, but then when Chloe... in Parliament, Swarbrick, she said "Okay, boomer" to someone. That took off like wildfire.
2: Yeah, exactly.
3: Then it became derogatory.
2: Yeah, because it was meant to be the baby boomer generation.
3: It was just the name of the generation.
2: Yeah, exactly. Yeah. So like saying Gen Zs and things like that of the other generation. But
3: I feel like we as millennials are now getting mocked.
2: It's like there's so many things. Every generation gets mocked. So we have our time to get mocked. But I've noticed because we had some family staying in the boomer age group, and also my wife's mum in the boomer. You know, we've been going to my daughter's shows and stuff and travelling in the car with that generation.
3: You've been surrounded by boomering.
2: And I just feel they can't help but make a comment about something to do with driving. Something to do with, usually to do with directions. Some of them are not even from the city that we're driving, and they'll still go, "Oh, you're going this way, are you?"
3: You're like, "Yeah, because I drive this way every day."
2: Yeah. Or they'll just can't go, "Oh, I would have taken the motorway." You're like, "Well, I didn't, and I'm going this way." But it's like unnecessary, just little things. And I'm sure it's meant to be helpful and intended. But sometimes you're like, "I know where I'm going.
3: But it's not like when they're like, "You should have gone on the motorway." You're like, "Well, we're not on the motorway," so it's not really helpful.
2: No. I'm not going to go all the way back
3: to get on the motorway.
2: But it's like it's like catnip for boomers. They can't help but say something. It's like they sit on it and they go, "I've really got to say something. I wouldn't have gone this way." You know, like they just have to let you know. And we weren't running late. We weren't going away that was lots of traffic. There was no reason to for them. And it's happened a couple of times, as I say.
3: Many in the car?
2: Just what? Oh, like, yeah. Sometimes just a couple. Yeah, usually a couple.
3: Two enough to get a banter going.
2: Yeah.
3: Because they can team up. Velociraptors.
2: Yeah, I would have gone that way. Are you doing it off the map, say? I'm like, "No, I just know where I'm going." You know, that was the thing. So I feel like if you're driving a car with a boomer, maybe I'm wrong, but they just feel like they have to say something.
3: Yeah.
2: They have to just say just one little thing to let you know that they would have probably gone another way. Or a park. There's a park right there. I would have parked it, you know, like, okay.
3: We've even designed a whole radio station for them to call up and say stuff, too. 0800 News Talk ZB if you want to get in touch with them. Big bugbear in our relationship is I refuse to use Google Maps.
2: Ah, right.
3: Yeah. I don't know why, but that's every time I am on the phone to my wife, she's, "Where are you going?" I was like, "Oh, heading over to out west." She's like, "Have you used Google Maps?" No. No.
2: Why?
3: I don't know. I don't know why I think I'm better than SatNav, because it's going to beat me every single time.
2: Yeah.
3: It's got a huge advantage.
2: It knows where it does actually know where it's going.
3: Yeah.
2: Yeah.
3: But so I don't know why I'm locked into that one, because I always arrive 20 minutes late for anything. Did you use Google Maps? The most common question, and why didn't you take the motorway in your car?
0: Start your day funny side up.
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0: what you missed from Jono, Ben and Megan yesterday on the Hits.
1: You know, Megan, she's back next Monday as she tries to navigate life without a husband for 6 weeks.
2: Yeah, she's juggling two kids at the moment, and it'll be interesting to know what Andrew and her had to retire before they moved in with each other. I know she had an illustrious roller derby career. Maybe she hung up the roller skates.
1: Right, yeah.
2: Because there are those items too that before you move in with someone, you're like, it's, you really do have like a controlled purge of everything that made you happy in your life. You have to get rid of, and that's what happened to producer Troy.
3: Yeah, and I do have to say, not in my current relationship. She's a lovely partner and probably would have accepted me as I was. Yeah.
1: Which is good, which I think is the way you should be. Yeah. Like, I feel like, why hide this if this is one of the things that you're into?
2: Also, in a previous relationship, you had to get rid of all these
3: horrible
2: items.
3: Horrible, horrible ex of mine.
2: Shout out to her.
3: made it. She was subtle about it, but made it painfully obvious that I wasn't to be moving in with her with my two lightsabers or my Marvel Infinity Gauntlet headboard for the bed.
2: You had a head... Listen, I know you just called her a monster, but the headboard. The headboard's an interesting...
3: Yeah, you didn't see the headboard.
2: Well, yeah. She like, am I dating a seven-year-old boy?
3: It was tasteful.
1: Yeah,
2: it's tasteful.
1: I like to see a picture of it.
3: Infinity stones in the. You'd love it.
1: I would love it. You know what? I haven't hidden anything, and it's still a bugbear of our relationship, Amanda. I've got pop vinyl figurines in the lounge, and all sort of taken over. I just go past it. My wife just pushes them down. That's her little silent protest as well. She just walk past and just push them down. So I'll come back later and I'll be like, oh, Jalen Brunson, the NBA player, I got to put them up. Oh, the Rock's falling over. You know, things like that.
2: It's windy in here.
1: Yeah,
2: the windows are
1: shut.
2: That's
1: the thing, yeah. But that's it. So I didn't hide it because I feel like, why? But some people do.
2: Yeah, right. So you tried to make her happy.
3: Yeah. I sold them on Facebook Marketplace, sold my happiness and my dreams, and chose a relationship, which ended.
1: And now you're in a great relationship. And what have you got? You've got lightsabers.
3: I don't have lightsabers, but I've got, I've got pop vinyl everywhere.
1: got the headboard?
3: The headboard. I'm still looking for that on Facebook Marketplace.
2: Oh boy, if that headboard could talk.
3: Whoever has that headboard right now, please get in touch.
2: What did it look like, this Marvel headboard that you
3: gold?
2: Gold. Oh wow. Tasteful too.
1: I love it.
3: It had the Infinity Stones like kind of leading up to the gauntlet, which was right in the middle at the top. It was really cool.
2: How many people saw that headboard?
3: Like, no, how many? So many people. All the people.
2: Half of Wellington. Yeah. They saw that headboard in action. So 800 the hits. What did you have to? What did you have to retire?
1: I really want to see. Can we get a picture online?
3: And I'll try and find it. Yeah.
1: I really want to see it as well. All I could find is like beds for like 11-year-olds and stuff. But they're cool.
2: Kind of,
1: like,
2: that's what you're dealing with.
1: I'd go on one of those beds. Like, that's great.
2: I would have welcomed in a couple of lightsabers.
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2: In this update, the man suing some of New Zealand's biggest polluters says the government's plan to protect companies from climate lawsuits is an absolute disgrace. Mark Smith says ultimately voters will have the final say at the election.
3: Is that the type of country that we want to be in which the government can run roughshod over active legal cases? If they find that politically inconvenient...
2: Fire and Emergency is heading to Parliament today as MPs grill them over issues with fire trucks breaking down. A select committee inquiry is underway. British Prime Minister Sir Keir Starmer is under serious pressure to resign, with four ministers quitting and more than 80 Labour MPs now calling for him to go. But more than 100 MPs are reportedly backing him, saying now's not the time for a leadership contest. And after 24 years in Parliament, senior National MP Judith Collins has given her valedictory speech. She says she's proud of pushing for the Agent Orange inquiry, a smoking ban in prisons, and helping grow our space sector.
4: As the first Minister for Space in the world, or even, dare I say it, the universe. It's pretty cool.
2: In sport, former All Blacks coach John Hart has saluted incumbent Dave Rennie's decision to recruit Sir Graham Henry as an independent selector.
5: I'm a great believer in doing everything you can to ensure that your selection process is robust, competitive, that you're checking and you're balancing. I applaud what Dave Rennie's doing and opening up this position.
2: And that's news and sport. A hash brown and bacon and egg McMuffin make mornings welcome to the AM at Macca's. The Hits Waikato weather, fine and clear. We've got light winds this morning, a high of 17 degrees, 3 is the overnight low. Tomorrow, fine again and sunny with southerly winds, dying out in the afternoon, a high of 17. And fine on Friday too, 17 again.
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0: On the Hits.
6: Good morning, Wednesday morning, it is the Hits. Jono, Ben and Megan back with you.
7: Counted this morning while I was just getting ready. We have an excessive number of something, 24 of them.
6: Alright.
7: 24. I want to know if you can beat 24. And I'll tell you what they are very shortly.
6: But right now, it's Dua Lipa kicking things off. It is the Hits Breakfast. John and Ben and Megan.

0: levitating.
1: It's Dua Lipa, Levitating. You're on the hits. Good morning, 6:05. Jonah Ben and Megan. She's suing Samsung for $15 million for allegedly using her image on the TV packaging, which I guess in a way they did.
2: It's kind of like a default picture when you go to the music screen.
1: Yeah.
2: So she's one of many tiles on the box.
1: But yeah. It's like when they have an ad for Freeview and they have all different shows popping up and stuff. Yeah. But I guess she was technically on the box.
2: So. Wonder if they can give her a Hush TV or two. Hey, Dua Lipa, we'll give you a couple of flat screens, mate, if we can take this.
1: Remember when TVs used to be so expensive?
2: Oh, yeah.
1: Like the big TVs, and you're like, whoa, you know, and they really, really came down in price, didn't
2: and
1: they?
2: And weight, too.
1: Yeah.
2: Man, they used to be like 58 kilograms of TV. A lot of big, heavy back end.
1: I know we talk a lot about cost of living, and it is tough out there, but there is a few things like TVs, you know, that over the years have got a lot cheaper. You know, when you want to get a big TV.
2: Oh, but they're so enormous now. Sometimes you walk into bloody Harvey Norman and Noel Leeming, you're like, that is a grotesquely large television right there. Like, it would take up a half the house.
1: Yeah, you're right.
2: But people with big TVs, they are very proud of it.
1: Yeah, they love a big TV. You're right.
2: I'll tell you what I'm not loving at the moment, and it's because I can't really shut the drawer properly in the kitchen. We've got a drawer of drink bottles. Drink bottles that, I'd say 80% of them, I don't know where they've come from, but a lot of promotional drink bottles. We got, more recently, about a week ago, we got given some Gatorade drink bottles here for the Warriors.
1: Oh, yeah, the Warriors ones, yeah.
2: Yeah, and I'm like, great, drink bottle. But I keep adding them to this pile, this ever-growing pile. 24 of them I counted this morning.
1: Yeah, we have a lot too. Yeah, we have them up in a sort of shelf with it. But then they get in a system and the people don't bring them home and they get left in places and left in cars and stuff as well. So I do feel like you need a surplus of drink
2: 24
1: bottles.
2: I could actually hydrate the entire Warriors squad.
1: Yeah, you could. Yeah.
2: You guys thirsty? I got all of you covered. Yeah. Apart from Metcalf, he doesn't need a drink anymore.
1: That's sad.
2: Yeah. What a dog, Lee. I didn't want to make Ben sad about Luke Metcalf leaving at the end of the season.
1: I am sad about that. He's a great player.
2: This is just meant to be about drink bottles.
1: Why did you even need to bring his name into it?
2: Because it was just
1: sad. I like him. He's a great player.
2: He's a bloody great player. Yeah. I'm saying it's sad too. I just am sad that I've made you sad now. But you know, back to the drink bottles.
1: No, I'm done with drink bottles now, mate. You've done it. You've had your chance. You've moved on. This is what. No, I'm sad now.
2: Well, it may be sad.
1: Yeah.
2: But we've still got 4 hours of radio to do.
1: I don't know if I can get through the New Zealand Herald Daily Quiz.
2: What have I told you? We can convince him to stay.
1: Would that
2: make you happy again?
1: That would be nice. Yeah. But hey, he's got to do what?
2: Is he going to the Bulldogs?
1: I don't know. I don't know what he's. Yeah,
2: it's all rumours. Yeah.
1: He's looking for. That's sad.
2: Because he's not bad. He's bloody great.
1: Oh, he was the best player in the competition last year. He was
2: led the Dally M league. Yeah.
1: But then, you know, then Towner's been playing really well. So it's how do you fit them all in? So
2: isn't competitive sport brutal at times?
1: Yeah.
2: Wouldn't it be? Because he was only out because of an injury, right?
1: Yeah. Exactly. He had a real bad injury and he's just come back. Yeah. So
2: he's sitting on the sidelines going, oh, this guy, he's got my positions really good.
1: Yeah. But he's really good. Yeah. So let's fit him all in. Let's fit him in. Surely there's a way to make it work. Anyway, it's not up to me.
2: It's almost like you go away from a radio show and then you come back and then someone's taking your position.
1: Yeah.
2: You're like, I've got a mouth. My mouth works the same. I don't know who's that's happened to, if that was an example I was using.
1: Can't think of anything off the top of my head.
2: You're away for medical reasons.
1: Yeah.
2: And you came back.
1: Can't think of
2: someone saying, sitting in your thing, doing all your job.
1: Yeah. No, I can't think
2: of it. It would be terrible if that happened.
1: Hey, next. While Megan's away, we will get to the News on Herald Daily Quiz next to the hits.
0: Jono, Ben and Megan. Cheers to Dilma. Making the world a better tea.
3: Do trade.
4: Charlotte's enjoying a long weekend at the Bat with the girls. Looks like work's found her. There's leave requests piling up, a new starter needs onboarding, and payroll's due today. 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

0: The Hats, Jono, Ben and Megan next. New Zealand Herald Daily Quiz is how we start our day.
1: 10 out of 10. We haven't had one minus Megan yet. Have we had it? No, we haven't had a clean sweep.
0: Oh, we're not close, but yeah, let's try and get one before Megan gets back.
1: Well, we just want to be like, well, look, we can do it without you, but it's pretty much looking like we can't. After

0: 13, it is 6:60, playing at Takaha Stadium, the first concert One New Zealand Stadium in Christchurch this Saturday. Symphony, it's going to be epic.
1: See, they're already in Christchurch. Yeah. Long runway.
0: Yeah, doing some promo and stuff, going around the city.
1: So. Kissing the babies, shaking the hands, doing the Christchurch. Well, it's going to be a big weekend.
0: It's already sold out. Like, you know, they don't need to do that, but it's great.
1: Well, they've already won the election. Yeah. You don't have to go and meet the people. Don't meet the cretins, just turn up and do the show.
0: It's great they're doing it.
1: Now, producer Grace, welcome back. Our quiz queen.
2: Hello, guys.
1: The New Zealand Herald Daily Quiz. How was life yesterday?
2: I went to the gym for the first time in like 2 months. But the reason was, you know how Troy was talking about how much he hated yoga and how difficult it was? I was like, wow, I'm so much better than Troy. I'm going to go do Pilates. And so he motivated me to go to the gym because he sucked. Nice.
1: Well, Troy was saying he was really struggling to put his ankle behind his head in Pilates class, which seems a lot for a beginner.
0: Yeah, you're right.
1: I can't remember the last time my ankles were behind my head.
0: No.
2: Okay, question number one. Who played the Joker in the 2019 film of the same name? Joaquin Phoenix.
0: Joaquin Phoenix.
2: That is correct.
1: He was a good Joker.
0: Interesting movie, that one. Yeah.
1: Not a fan?
0: I wasn't a huge fan of it, no.
1: Have we found the one movie you don't like?
0: I found it, it was very odd, that one. Very odd, that one. I mean, it was amazing, but I thought it was very odd. Heath Ledger's Joker was very good.
1: Yeah.
0: I mean, he was great as a Joker, but that movie was very odd.
1: Yeah. Wow, I didn't think we'd come across a movie that
0: Ben Boyd's fine, but it wasn't my
1: fine. Got to go to.
2: Question number two. Released in 1965, which well-known band's third studio album was titled Out of Our Heads? The Yardbirds, The Who, or The Rolling Stones?
1: I had The Who in my head for some reason. Or The Stones.
0: Who?
1: It'd be good in the old Herald comment section.
0: Yeah.
1: Never heard of them.
0: Released a new album. Who? That's right. Who? Yeah, that's who. Yeah.
1: Was it the Stones? Was that really early for the Rolling Stones?
0: What year was it?
2: 1965.
1: Third album by 65. Oh, we'll go to the Rolling Stones. Oh,
2: yeah. Rolling Stones is correct.
1: Oh, nice. Okay. Jeez, what time is it? When did they kick off? We'll do some digging.
0: Been around for a long time.
2: Question number three. Who starred alongside Mel Gibson in the 1990 action comedy film Bird on a Wire? Michelle Pfeiffer, Goldie Hawn, or Diane Keating?
0: Oh.
1: It's starred by who?
2: Bird on the Wire with Mel Gibson.
1: Goldie Hawn, did you say?
2: Yeah, Goldie Hawn.
0: Maybe it was here.
1: Once saw Goldie Hawn taking all her vitamins at lunch.
0: All right. Was it Goldie Hawn or Michelle Pfeiffer? Okay. That's a stump me. All I can think of is the Aaron Neville's got a lovely Bird on a Wire song.
1: He does.
0: But yeah, I've seen the movie years ago, but I can't remember exactly who.
1: Was it Diane Keaton?
0: Okay.
2: So you guys have just gone through every one of them.
0: I know. We should lifeline it. Let's lifeline it.
1: Yeah.
0: 4487 on the text. Can you help us out this morning? Mel Gibson.
2: And who starred with him in the action comedy film Bird on a Wire? Michelle Pfeiffer, Goldie Hawn, or Diane Keaton?
3: Aaron Neville.
0: Oh, yeah.
2: What is this?
1: It's a parody of Bird on a Wire.
0: Yeah. I was like, this is not Aaron Neville.
1: Who wrote a parody of Bird on a Wire? That's really good. We're stuck. 4487.
0: There we go.
2: Is better?
1: It's a good jam. Cyril or someone could remix this.
0: Yeah, you're right. Okay, 4487, you'd be our lifeline. We'll get back to that next. There's the hits.

0: It's Nickelback, Fly Away. It is the hits. John, Ben and Megan, 6:23. Wednesday morning, New Zealand Herald Daily Quiz. So we're struggling at question number...
1: You guys are only on question number three, unfortunately. Oh,
2: wow.
1: It's who starred alongside Mel Gibson in the 1990 action comedy film Bird on a Wire?
0: Yeah, talked our way around the options, which included Michelle Pfeiffer, Goldie Hawn and...
1: Diane Keaton.
2: What have they said on the text?
0: Loads of texts coming through. If we're going to use our lifeline, saying Goldie Hawn.
1: Goldie is correct.
2: Oh, we're locking in Goldie. Well done. Yeah, I saw her taking lots of vitamin Bs, vitamin Cs at lunch in America. She walked in with Kurt Russell. She's married to Kurt Russell.
0: I gotcha. Very famous family, right?
2: Yeah, and Kate Hudson's their daughter.
0: Yeah.
1: I know who she is now.
2: Yeah, they've done some stuff. And she's keeping her vitamins up, which is important.
1: Okay, question number four. Which organ in the human body is primarily responsible for breaking down old blood cells? Is it the kidneys, the spleen, or the pancreas?
2: Is it the kidneys? Well, that does the filtering, doesn't it, kidneys?
1: So it's breaking down old blood cells.
2: So maybe it's not the kidneys.
0: I'm not sure.
2: Pancreas. And what was the other one?
1: Spleen.
2: Let's go the spleen. Don't they remove the spleen?
0: Sometimes they do take... Yeah, they can.
2: And then like, you can survive without a spleen?
0: Yeah. Does that mean you're like clogged up without a filter, sort of, you know,
2: like the pool with all the hair and the gunk?
0: Yeah.
2: Should we go pancreas?
1: You're locking in pancreas? Yeah. That's incorrect. It's spleen.
0: Oh, what's the spleen?
1: But now I'm thinking about it. They say you can survive without a spleen.
0: Yeah.
1: So I'm like, does something else start doing the job of the spleen?
0: Yeah.
2: What do they put an artificial something in when they remove your spleen?
0: It's a blood filter. Just having a look here now. Yeah, removes the red blood cells, creates white blood cells to fight infection. Yes, you're
1: right. What happens when you... That sounds really important to me.
2: It does sound like a pivotal part of the organ game, doesn't it? Because I meet a lot of people who say, I just had my spleen taken out.
1: I'm not at that age. I've never met anyone who's taken their spleen out.
0: So you get, weakened immunity, obviously, from it, and higher risk of several bacteria infections without the...
2: See, if you keep your vitamins up like Goldie.
0: Yeah.
2: Daily vitamins.
0: So there you go.
2: So you can survive,
0: but it's not so good for you.
2: Oh, well, that's how you learn some stuff, and we lose some games on the New Zealand Herald Daily Quiz. Thank you very much, Grace. Appreciate it. Now, the show's got a catchphrase.
0: Mm.
2: Been some complaints about it.
0: It feels like every day we get a text or a call.
2: Text of confusion and or frustration.
0: Yeah. And so we're like, you know, is this something that we have been enjoying? I'll be honest, we've been enjoying doing it, but has the tide started to turn on it?
2: So we thought we'd have a referendum on the show catchphrase Happy New Year. You can get involved very shortly.
0: Yeah, just a few moments on the hits.
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8: An accident brings down power lines. What would you do? Starting on the expressway, traffic is moderate both ways through Cambridge between Tiro and Victoria. This is Jude Roadworks, then flowing northbound all the way into town. Nothing major on Mangahara Keke Drive or State Highway 3. Waitara Drive, Victoria, River Road, and Gordonton are all flowing well. Anything else we've missed? Let us know on 0800 Jammed. Down means danger. If power lines are down, stay away and call 111.
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18: In this update, our trade minister says the US government is investigating lamb imports from here and Australia, and if Donald Trump decides he's had a bad lamb chop, it's unclear what will happen. The government's intervening to protect big polluters like Fonterra from being sued for allegedly harming the environment. The Māori Queen has met with Prince William at Windsor Castle. William called it a pleasure. And a return to the Warriors starting lineup for co-captain Mitch Barnett has seen form prop at Jackson Ford benched for Sunday's NRL Magic Round match with the Broncos in Brisbane. The Hats Waikato weather, fine and clear. We've got light winds this morning, a high of 17 degrees, 3 is the overnight low. Tomorrow, fine again and sunny with southerly winds, dying out in the afternoon, a high of 17. And fine on Friday too, 17 again.
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19: Let's go.
0: Good morning, it is 6.31, you're on the Hits, John and Ben and Megan. Next, a complaint has been made, well, multiple complaints about something we're doing on the show.
2: Yeah, we can't ignore them anymore. One or two you can bat off, but when they start coming through daily, Ben, that's something we need to face on.
0: Yeah, well, there's no Broadcasting Standards Authority coming up, so maybe we need to deal with these things on the airwaves.
2: Self-regulation. The way this

0: It's Jonathan and Megan, 6:34 Wednesday morning. We've been saying something. If you've listened to the show, you would have heard us say it multiple times. And I'm just as surprised as you that it's continued. Something we started at the start of the year and we decided to see how long we could do it.
1: Yeah, we wanted a show catchphrase. You know, a lot of shows, yeah, better, more respected shows, I would say, have catchphrases. Yeah. And their audiences really buy into the catchphrases. I can't think of any.
0: Radio Hauraki's got the backbone. You know,
1: yeah.
0: Hamish and Andy in Australia, it's got Must Be Nice. You know, lots of, you know, shows it's, around the yeah. place.
1: It's a lovely little sort of...
0: Mike Hosking's got I Hate Labour. That sort of thing, you know. Or Bloody Labour Party. You know, like...
1: Oh, this is all still Jacinda's fault.
0: Sort of catchphrases.
1: They really do catch on. We want to win. Happy New Year. I mean, we even front-footed it. We're like, we are shocking at seeing anything through. We said this first week back in January. But we've seen it through. And we're so proud of ourselves that we've reached, you know, 5 months into the year and we're still saying Happy New Year to callers. And they're obliging. They're volleying it back, Ben.
0: But it is throwing some people. Like, you know, I understand it's throwing some people because people, new listeners to the show are going, why are they still saying Happy New Year in May? And then the people that know why we're doing it, still just, some people, it just puts them off. Have a listen. We got this
1: call. You have a question, a complaint, or a compliment?
2: Wasn't really any. It was a suggestion.
1: Oh, a suggestion.
0: Okay. That's good. Okay. Well, we don't have a whole department for that, so this is also the
1: suggestion. And it doesn't start with C as well. So the suggestions. Okay. Take it away.
2: That you stop saying Happy New Year.
0: So, okay. So we thought as a funny thing for the show.
1: So there you go. We've just said all that stuff, so I'll pull that down.
0: I was having a look online. So I was going to go online. I said, what is acceptable? Now, online, it's

0: out now. We've got to see it through till December. Have a happy New Year party early December for the audience. You know, it's going to be wonderful, Ben. And it's an emergency committee meeting because the Itty Bitty Hitty Committee is the show's official committee. And we're throwing it out to you. Do we see? I mean, it's a democracy that we live in. Sometimes I believe we should be in a communist state.
1: Well, yeah, should we keep it going or not? That's the big question. We've gone too far. We've already gone too far by what the internet's saying, by what Larry David's saying, by what all these other people are saying as well. Someone says, yeah, the internet, regardless of the date, February is too late. It's too late. Well, not us. This is the gag. This is why we need to keep it going. So 0800, that's 4487. What do you reckon? Do we keep it going or do we stop it?
0: What are you thinking?
1: I'm enjoying it.
0: You're enjoying it, yeah.
1: I'm enjoying it. Like, it's... I think it's a fun thing. People that say Happy New Year back to us, it feels like you've got a little in-joke, and we can probably let more people in on it. That's fine. But I feel like it's a fun thing.
0: So 0800, the hits, telephone number, 4487. It's the Happy New Year referendum. Do we stop it? Do we pull it from the program? It does feel like it's really part of the DNA now. Is there any early text coming through?
1: Yeah, someone's saying, tell the Karens to harden up. You front-footed it, suck it up. So there you go. Okay. Someone also saying, great, Scott saying, a Matariki soon, so it's becoming relevant again.
0: That's good. Yeah. You just said someone on the Itty Bitty Hitty Committee Facebook page actually raised a really good point, too, that it leaves it always in a topical area.
1: Well, there's multiple New Years throughout the year. You know, people are celebrating Happy New Year. So it can just be like we're celebrating different things. You know, Chinese Lunar New Year, January, February. You got the Thai New Year in April. Islamic New Year around June. Jewish New Year, Ethiopian, Celtic. You know, it's throughout the year. There's multiple New Years.
0: Yeah. Then it goes on to say we're an inclusive forward-thinking show.
1: A culturally inclusive pioneers ahead of their time.
0: Thank you so much.
1: That's what we've always strived for. Okay, so 4487 on the text. So I'll add the hats. Should we stop saying...
0: on a show featuring just white people.
1: Today, definitely. 4487 on the text.
2: 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Cheers to Dilma. 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
4: 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Starting on the expressway, traffic is moderate both ways through Cambridge from Tiro to Victoria. This is due to roadworks, then it's flowing well northbound into town. Nothing major through Taupiri, Mangaharakeke, or State Highway 3. No crashes or breakdowns to report on, but if you see anything, let us know on 0800 Jammed. 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
4: 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Should we stop saying Happy New Year as the show catchphrase? Will it continue?
5: Thank you to all of those texting in 4487. This is getting a good grasp of feedback. We've got a couple of no's.
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0: It's Eminem, Rihanna, you're on the hits. 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
1: Welcome to the referendum. Lovely to have you on New Zealand's Breakfast. We are holding a bit of a 5-month referendum on the show catchphrase, Happy New Year, which started Jan, and we've been using it to greet the audience. And as you said, Ben, they're greeting us with that as well.
0: Yeah, and we've really embraced it. We're enjoying it. And I feel for the most part people are enjoying it, but every day we'll get a text or a call saying, okay, it's April, it's May, it's time to stop.
1: And sometimes the minority, they're the loudest, aren't they?
0: Yeah, well, yeah, they are the loudest, but a lot of people on the text saying don't pander to a small minority. The majority of people seem to be loving it.
1: Maybe they're not strong enough for breakfast radio, those people, if they can't handle a Happy New Year for 12 months.
0: Someone's saying a little bit of a side rant, saying, I reckon good morning is way worse because no one knows how good a morning you've had.
1: That's a great point.
0: Yeah.
1: But we're not here to discuss that's a really good point.
0: Yeah.
1: The morning hasn't finished.
0: Yeah.
1: And you might have had a shocking morning.
0: Yeah, exactly.
1: You're right. Good morning. That feels more obligated, doesn't it? Let's go to the phones, 0800 the hits. You can text as well, 4487. Joining us right now is Nadine. Good morning.
2: Happy New Year.
1: Happy New Year.
0: Happy New Year. So you're in the camp for Happy New Year to continue?
2: Indeed I am.
0: Oh, good.
2: Might as well have a bit of fun with it.
0: It does feel like, too, it's a nice restart, refresh, too. If the year hasn't been going great, you're like, great, pick it up and start.
1: I mean, there's been some wild stuff happen this year. So every day we're just trying to reset the year. You're right.
0: Yeah, exactly. Oh, well, thank you. So we'll put you down for keeping Happy New Year going for as long as we can.
2: Definitely.
0: All right.
1: All right, Nadine, I don't know what else is happening this year, but I think that's probably going to be the most important thing you vote for this year.
2: Definitely.
1: All right, good on you, Nadine. Appreciate that. Luke, good morning to you. Welcome to the referendum.
3: Good. Yeah, I just think we all need to say something to the lady that has a suggestion to cancel it.
1: Oh, you got something you want to say to her? This makes us nervous.
0: What do you want to say?
3: I think we can all say it together.
1: Uh-oh.
3: Happy New Year.
1: Oh, thank goodness.
0: Yeah, that's what I was hoping deep down that you'll
1: get
0: to say.
1: It was a long runway, Luke.
0: Yeah, well, Happy New Year to her. Yeah. And Happy New Year to you, Luke. Yeah.
3: Happy New Year.
0: Appreciate
1: I've got two words I want to say to that lady.
0: Uh-oh.
1: Oh, no, there's three in Happy New Year. Yeah. Sorry, that did not work. No. Hey, good on you, Luke. You're going to have a wonderful Wednesday, mate. Appreciate you listening.
0: Thanks so much for all your calls and texts. The Millie as well, too. She's saying, oh, I think it's great. She's like, it's a funny little gag. We've committed too much time to let it go now.
1: Thank you, Millie.
0: So, Millie, she's invested.
1: The poll, will we run the poll all morning?
0: Let's keep it going, though.
1: Yeah, I feel like different sections of the audience who tune in at different times need to have their say. So, 4487, we'll keep it going all morning. And we've got something really special happening today for the Westpac Chopper.
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0: It's Teddy Swims, you're on the hits. 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
1: Hey, the Westpac Chopper Appeal, it's happening. 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
0: It's happening every hour throughout the day. We're celebrating the incredible work the Westpac Rescue Chopper does and wanting to keep it in the sky, because last year over 9,000 potentially life-saving missions were flying around. And if the chopper's not there, we're not going to be able to save as many lives.
1: Well, you think of all the remote locations that it's had to fly to, and if those people didn't have the chopper, what would the outcome have been? I'd say, different, Ben. Different. I would say dead, Ben.
0: Yeah, so you can get to Westpac Chopper Appeal. Find that online. You can donate right now.
1: Not always dead, though.
0: Not always.
1: So sometimes you've just broken your foot. You're probably going to survive that, aren't you?
0: Yeah.
1: But yes, the Westpac Choppers are doing amazing things. Joe, good morning to you. Are you in Christchurch, Joe?
2: I am.
1: Happy New Year to you too. Running a referendum all morning. Shall we continue Happy New Year? We've got your vote, Joe.
2: Oh, thank you, sure.
1: Hey, good on you. And well done, you got $50.
2: Awesome, thank you.
0: $50 for you and $50 we're going to put under your name to the Westpac Chopper Appeal as well.
2: Thanks for that.
0: So you feel pretty good about that.
1: Yeah, that's so
0: good.
1: When anyone asks you this year, are you a charitable person? You go, yes I am.
0: Yeah.
1: No, I love charity. Yeah.
0: Stop you outside the supermarket. You go, oh, sorry, I already gave money on the hits, you know?
1: Yeah.
0: Yeah.
1: Right? When anyone hassles you now with a clipboard and a bucket, you can be like, sorry, I already did. I've got my charity of choice.
0: Yeah.
1: Good on you, Joe. Really appreciate your time.
2: Thank you.
1: And you're going to have a great day.
2: Will do, thank you.
1: Speaking of all things money, do you know, I was talking to a friend of mine the other day, and he said his daughter is mocking him for having a wallet.
0: Oh, yeah, well, yeah.
1: And I know for Grace, producer Grace, you're Gen Z. Do you have a wallet? No, she doesn't have a wallet. And so her and all her friends are like, what's that giant sandwich-sized thing you've got in your back pocket? He's like, this is a wallet. Yeah. It's got cards, it's got loyalty cards, receipts that I'll keep and I'll claim tax back on. Coins, some random screws, bits and pieces in there.
0: There's not so much you need a wallet for. I was a big supporter of the big wallet for many years. I've still got a wallet, but it's less and less cards inside it now.
1: Yeah.
0: A swipe card for work, a credit card, and a driver's license. That's about it.
1: Oh, the dad wallet had everything, didn't it? What, what Megan would pack into her handbag, we squeeze into a tiny little wallet, but it just gets thicker and thicker to the point where you put it in your back pocket, and I'm pretty sure when you sit down, it gives you lowest spinal issues, doesn't it? The old wallet. But yeah, no, he's getting shamed out of his wallet.
0: Yeah.
1: And maybe it's just a millennial thing that we're used to, and there's no need for it anymore.
0: That does feel
1: retire like the wallet.
0: Well, now my daughters, if they've got a card or whatever, they just put it inside their phone case. You carry around, it's like an ID,
1: That seems so risky to me.
0: Your driver's license and stuff, you just could put it out there, So,
1: but then I'm always like, what if you lose your phone? But then I guess you go, what if you lose your wallet?
0: Yeah.
1: You can always lose anything.
0: Pay and go, on your phone and stuff now. So
1: yeah. Well, every time he pulls it out, he's like, it's like I pulled out a compass to to navigate. Gets mocked. And so he's questioning retiring it this week.
0: After 7 o'clock, which is moments away, Westlife are coming to New Zealand. Very excited about that. Coming next year, and Megan is a huge, huge Westlife fan. She's going to be gutted that we're going to talk to one of the stars of Westlife after 7.
1: Yeah, Sean. And he's going to tell us about when he hung out with Will Smith and Barack Obama in the same room.
0: Oh, no, it's pretty cool. Join us for Westlife after 7 on the Hits.

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1: 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This is Jude Roadworks. Then flowing well northbound into town. Mangarakeke Drive, light to moderate both ways through Foreman. Then flowing well approaching Rifle Range southbound. Nothing major on State Highway 3, Wairere or Gordonton. 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
11: In this update, New Zealand lamb heading to the US is actually good for everyone, but that hasn't stopped Washington from cooking up a trade investigation that could slap more tariffs on our meat. Richard Dawkins from Fed Farmers.
12: It really enhances their market and allows the American consumer to get a taste for lamb, which has beneficial flow-on effects for the American producers as well.
11: Kiwis are holding on to their properties for longer than ever, a decade on average, before cashing out. It's the end of the casual investor. Matt Ball from the Property Investor Federation says people can't just buy a house and rely on it making a profit. Fire and Emergency is getting grilled by a select committee today over reports of fire trucks breaking down. National's Tim Costley says firefighters deserve better.
13: The last five lots of answers we've had have been confusing, they've been concerning, they've kept changing. We just want to get the truth.
11: And Judith Collins has wrapped up her 24-year political career with a farewell speech to Parliament last night. She admits taking over as national leader in 2020 was tough.
14: It is often commented that I have a bit of resilience. Well, you don't get to be resilient unless you have to be.
11: In sport, six Georgian players have been exposed for their participation in a urine-swapping scheme to dodge anti-doping tests. The bust follows a four-year World Rugby investigation. And Jose Mourinho is the favourite to become Real Madrid's football manager a second time, 13 years after his first spell. The move follows the Spanish club's trophy-less season. And that's news and sport. A hash brown and bacon and egg McMuffin make mornings Welcome to the AM at Macca's. The Hats Waikato weather, fine and clear. We've got light winds this morning, a high of 17 degrees, 3 is the overnight low. Tomorrow, fine again and sunny with southerly winds, dying out in the afternoon, a high of 17. And fine on Friday too, 17 again.
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16: 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Westlife coming to New Zealand. Very excited about that. 2027.
17: Now we're going to have Kian from Westlife joining us on Zoom next. What happens when he was trapped in a room with Barack Obama and Will Smith? And when we call Megan Pappas live.

0: It is Westlife here on the hits. John and Ben and Megan on your Wednesday morning. Westlife coming back to New Zealand on the Westlife 25, the anniversary world tour. They're going to be here in 2027 in July in Auckland and Christchurch. 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
1: And we're joined by Kian from Westlife. Hello.
2: Hello. How's it going, guys?
0: Good. How are you doing?
2: Good. I've just had an Indian and two beers.
0: Oh, wow.
1: See, we've got prime Kian right now.
2: Perfect timing.
0: Well, we're very excited about you guys coming back to New Zealand. I mean, how busy is your calendar, though? It's not till 2027.
2: We are indeed. Yeah, we have an amazing tour set up. We start in September in Dublin and Ireland, about 180 shows.
1: Gee whiz. Has it been hard? Are you doing rehearsals already? And do you think you'll have to Google your own lyrics?
2: Hopefully not. If I do, I shouldn't be here. But I'm not going to put anybody under the bus, but I don't ask for auto cue, but some other people.
0: Oh, really? Okay, we'll leave it. We'll leave it to everyone to work out who's reading off the prompter.
2: Exactly.
0: Last time you were here, it's a bit of a blur because I think it was 2008. You were in New Zealand.
2: I know, right?
0: It was like the crowd was screaming louder than you guys on stage in the review. But do you remember going to places like New Zealand, or is it just a big blur?
2: No, absolutely. I have very fond memories of New Zealand. The last time I was there, I went surfing there on a beautiful black sand beach. And I was told a few days after that it was pretty sharky down in that part of the world. So I didn't know that at the time. So I have very, very fond memories of New Zealand. And, you know, New Zealand is obviously so far away from Ireland, but so similar. So we always kind of feel that really special connection in a way when we get there. Just as many sheep in New Zealand as there is in Ireland.
1: Yeah, that's good. It would make you feel like home. You know, there's some wild rumours out there about us and sheep, which, you know.
2: Don't worry, mate. We get them too.
0: Oh, do you? Yeah. What do your kids think? You know, obviously when you show them older videos of you guys when you first started or play them their songs. I mean, you know, my kids are probably around the same age. They're deep in the TikTok. You know, if it's not on TikTok, it's not that cool. Yeah. So what do you guys get with your kids?
2: Well, we're doing quite well on TikTok these days for some reason. I don't know why. Yeah, look, my 14-year-old is kind of like, you know, he's starting to turn his nose up about it a little bit. You know, he's giving me advice how to be cool. But my 10-year-old and 8-year-old are in awe. They're just like, they just think it's the best thing in the world. You know, I mean, in Ireland, we do such huge business in Ireland. We're doing 13 shows in our local arena there. Wow. You know, so it's like, it's kind of a little bit full on for the kids there. You know, they hear an awful lot about it.
1: You must have performed for a lot of famous people over your time. Is there one standout?
2: I think probably we did the Nobel Peace Prize with Barack Obama. That was definitely a huge standout. I mean, we've done the Pope. We performed for the Pope.
1: Did for the Pope?
2: For John Paul II, yeah, at the Vatican. That was probably in like 2003, 2004. And our mums got to come and meet the Pope and they had to put their veil over their head you know, kiss the Pope's ring. That was a pretty special moment. Queen Elizabeth, we performed for her. Prince Charles, our King Charles now. And then we've done lots of duets. Like we've duetted with Mariah Carey, Diana Ross. We did Lionel Richie. So we've done a lot. We've done a lot in our career. It's been pretty special. Pretty epic.
1: What does, you know, let someone like Barack Obama say to you after a show?
2: Well, it was Will Smith was with him, and Will Smith was presenting the show at the time. So everybody got to go and meet Barack and have a photograph with him.
1: Yeah.
2: And that was all kind of very presidential and shake hands, get your photograph and see you later. And then Will Smith came into our kind of like green room and he was sitting down and chatting with us. And then Barack just came in beside him and sat down and like got a coffee and, you know, Secret Service standing behind him. But, you know, and he was just like, so boys, you know, Ireland, let's talk about Ireland. We talked about Ireland a little bit, talked about Guinness a little bit, you know, and it was just kind of like, why am I in a room with Will Smith and the President of the United States, you know, talking about Guinness and sheep?
0: Wow, that's incredible.
1: That is incredible.
0: Is he talking about splitting the G on a Guinness or anything like that? You didn't get him to quite do that?
2: Split the G wasn't a thing back then, actually, funny enough.
0: Yeah, they've done a wonderful marketing campaign, haven't they, on that one?
2: Haven't they?
0: Yeah.
1: If you don't mind, we usually do the show with Megan, who's away. She's looking after her kids at the moment. Huge fan, really frothing.
2: Oh, okay, yeah.
1: Frothing for you guys to come to New Zealand. So would you mind if we call her? We haven't pre-warned her about
0: this.
2: No, do it.
1: She could screen it.
0: Yeah, she's got a lot going on with kids getting organized in the morning, so that's why she's not here. Her husband's away, so she may not answer, but she'll be gutted if she misses out. So if you don't mind holding there, we'll hopefully surprise Megan next with Gowan from Westlife here on the Hits.
3: Jono, Ben and Megan. 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

0: 7:14 on your Wednesday morning. We've got one of the stars of Westlife coming to New Zealand next year and about to surprise Megan. She's a huge fan.
1: Yeah, but we haven't pre-warned her about this phone call, and she's off on annual leave, so 50-50 as to whether we'll get an answer.
0: Yeah, and she'll be in the middle of kids stuff as well. You know, so will it go badly? We'll find out next on that.

0: Samba, you're on the hits. John, Ben and Megan, 7:18 Wednesday morning. Westlife are coming back to New Zealand on their 25th anniversary world tour. It's going to be in 2027, July, going to Christchurch and Auckland. All the details you can get from thehits.co.nz. 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
1: And we've got Kian joining us from Westlife. He's been patiently waiting on Zoom as we want to surprise Megan, who's not with us, but a huge fan. So we'll go through to her now. Can you hear that phone dial, mate?
2: I can hear it.
1: Yeah, nice. Okay,
0: Kian from Westlife.
3: Is it Megan or Megan, did you say?
0: Oh, we're Megan. And Megan we say in New Zealand for some reason, yeah.
1: Okay, here Megan, we go. It's ringing. She's probably going to screen it.
0: Will she answer?
3: I'll do the talking if she answers. Okay. You don't talk.
4: Okay, we've got a plan. Come on, Megan.
3: She's not going to answer.
5: Hi.
3: Hello, Megan.
5: Yes.
3: Megan, listen, it's Kian here from Westlife. I just want to know, why aren't you in the studio doing the interview with me?
5: Oh, my God. Oh, my God, no. Are you serious?
3: I'm serious.
5: Why are you doing the interview when I'm not there?
3: Jono and Ben just decided that because you had to take care of your kids, it wasn't good enough.
5: Oh, my God.
1: We didn't think you were going to answer.
0: Yeah, we had no idea. We're like, she won't answer. You answered.
5: I know. I just had this weird feeling. I was like, you need to answer.
1: Well, and we can.
3: You're like, why is the office ringing me at 7:30 in the morning?
0: Yeah, exactly. Yeah.
1: He's on Zoom, Megan. We can see him in the flesh.
3: Hi, Megan. How are you?
5: I'm good. It's nice to talk to you.
0: Is it better or worse knowing now that you're not here?
5: Worse?
0: Yeah,
5: I
0: thought so.
5: I mean, it's nice that you called me, but...
3: I'll tell you what we'll do, Megan, right? We'll just have to get you some tickets for the concert, and you'll have to come down and come backstage and say hi to me and the rest of the boys. We'll even get an interview going for you.
0: Yeah.
3: No, not at all.
0: Wow. That's
5: my God, that would be amazing.
0: Although he has hung out with Barack Obama and Will Smith backstage, so,
5: I'll be very underwhelming in comparison.
1: Yeah, that's good. What a win, getting to go backstage. Now, Megan, was that Kian or us putting on an adorable Irish accent?
0: You'll never know.
1: All right, mate. See you, mate. Have a good one.
5: Oh, bye.
0: Thanks so much,
3: bye, Megan. Lovely chat to you.
0: That's awesome. Oh, that's so cool. Hey, thank you so much.
3: Yeah, we'll definitely organise that for her. We'll get her some tickets and bring her down and say hello.
0: You guys are amazing. We're so excited about you guys coming back to New Zealand. Kiwis have got plenty of time to get their tickets, but they will sell out fast. Lovely to chat to you this morning and all the best.
3: Thank you so much, lads. Lovely to talk to you guys.
1: There you go.
0: Cool.
1: Westlife coming next year. It was fun. Apart from the fact that I just realised we've been saying his name wrong.
0: Yeah, I feel like we were saying it slightly different today.
1: When he said Kian...
0: Do you think he'd know how to say it all? I'd go with us.
1: Oh, yeah. And then he kind of reiterated to that, so, you know, like, is it Megan or Megan? It's sort of a
0: yeah, true. He was, yeah.
1: We messed up. That was bad broadcasting on us. That's on us, man. Yeah. Sorry, Kian. Next, we want to get to your calls and texts on how you've played providers off against each other. Power companies, phone companies, banks.
0: People that do this can save a lot of money, right?
1: And they love bragging about it.
0: They do love bragging about it. But first...
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0: It's Alicia Cara, you're on the hits. John and Ben and Megan, 7:24, Wednesday morning.
1: Get to the chopper. That was the...
2: Get to the chopper!
0: That was the Nani line, wasn't it?
1: Was it? From that movie... Was it Predator?
0: Oh, yeah.
1: That was a good film. Yeah. Get to the chopper.
2: Get to the chopper.
1: Well, we want to get to the chopper. We want the chopper to keep going.
0: Yeah, we're celebrating the incredible work of the Westpac Rescue Chopper. 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
1: Well, we're heading to Tauranga. Isla, good morning. Happy New Year.
3: Good morning. How are you guys?
1: We're doing well. Thank you very much. Hey, you got $50 for yourself, and you're also donating $50 to the chopper appeal.
3: Perfect. Thank you.
1: Good on you. If you're a really good person, you'd give
0: your... No, don't do that to no. I should get $50. That's the way a competition works. Would you do it? No, you wouldn't.
3: We work with the Westpac choppers every day, so
0: it's
3: kind of nice.
0: Yeah.
1: Oh, there you go.
0: Yeah, you're doing your stuff for it.
1: She's
0: mate.
1: Already...
0: Give me $50. Yeah.
1: Oh, what a prick.
0: I know,
1: Why would I do that?
0: Isla, if you're a really good broadcaster, you'd give the $50.
1: You're right, Ben, but I'm not.
0: Yeah.
1: Hey, Isla, you're going to have a great day. Thanks so much for donating to the Westpac Chopper Appeal. It all helps. Every bit helps, buddy. Avgas, I imagine, is not that cheap these days.
0: No, you're right.
3: Hey, no, it won't hurt. Thank you.
1: Good on you. You have a wonderful day, Isla. Appreciate you listening.
0: Too. Happening every hour throughout the morning. But right now we want to talk about the people that they love bragging about, like you say, and they save themselves a lot of money. They play off providers against each other.
1: Yeah, it's almost like they stage their own negotiation, don't they? I've got a friend, again, he's really active in this part, in this space, where he'll go to a power company and go, "Hey, old Meridian just called me. They're offering me that." And he said every time they pull their pants down,
0: right?
1: Every time you get a better deal. And I'm either too lazy or just can't be bothered with the admin to do it.
0: Yeah, I'm the same. It feels like a lot of work.
1: He turns it into a bidding war. And you have to do it every few months or 12 months when your contract's up, I guess.
0: It's more forms to sign and things to go through and all that stuff.
1: But maybe that's what these organisations rely on, is no one can be bothered with admin.
0: True. Automatic payments and stuff, direct debits, you got to go, I've got to change that over. So, I'm not one of these people. For me, that just seems like extra admin.
1: And you don't need, you've already got enough on your to-do list.
0: But people that do it, they do save money and there's probably a lot of benefit in it.
1: Yeah. So this is what we want to open up. Have you played off the providers and what did you get? I know phone companies, they'd be offering free Wi-Fi, Sky TV. Sky's like, just please.
0: Yeah, sometimes when you cancel something online, it pops up because,
1: are you sure?
0: You can give me 50% off the next month. And you go, no. And then go, three and another. You know, like it's a little like, but before you go.
1: And then nine other emails. Are you really sure?
0: Yeah.
1: So 0800 The Hits, please come and brag. Now, because you probably don't get the opportunity to brag.
0: No.
1: About this. And this is a great life win. Have you played the providers off? What did you get? The biggest discount, the biggest cash payout. Yep. Is it worth it? Is it worth our time? Are we losing in life not doing this?
0: Yeah, 4487 is our text number, or you can call us 0800 The Hits.
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6: 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Starting on Wairarapa Drive, traffic is building westbound from Resolution Drive to River Road. On Mangahara Keke Drive, it's light to moderate both ways through Foreman and flowing while southbound approaching Rifle Range. Nothing major on State Highway 3, heading to Normandy Ave northbound, and the expressway is moderate both ways through Cambridge due to roadworks. 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Time saver traffic.
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19: In this update, the man suing some of New Zealand's biggest polluters says the government's plan to protect companies from climate lawsuits is an absolute disgrace. Fire and Emergency is heading to Parliament today as MPs grill them over issues with fire trucks breaking down. After 24 years in Parliament, senior National MP Judith Collins has given her valedictory speech. She says she's proud of pushing for the Agent Orange inquiry, a smoking ban in prisons, and helping grow our space sector. And former All Blacks coach John Hart has saluted incumbent Dave Rennie's decision to recruit Sir Graham Henry as an independent selector. The Hats Waikato weather, fine and clear. We've got light winds this morning, a high of 17 degrees, 3 is the overnight low. Tomorrow, fine again and sunny with southerly winds, dying out in the afternoon, a high of 17. And fine on Friday too, 17 again.
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0: A 7:32 Wednesday morning, your chance to score yourself $1,000 in 15 minutes' time.
1: It's a win for the little people this morning. Have you played the providers off against each other? The power companies, the phone companies, the banks. A few little hacks coming through on the text machine too, how we can save some money.
0: Yeah, 0800 The Hits. Get involved after Sam Fender, Olivia Dean, it is The Hits.

0: Yeah, Dean, you're on the hat, 7:36. Excited about the first concert at Christchurch's new stadium this weekend. It's going to be epic, 660 and Symphony.
1: Just talking about playing the providers off against each other. Everyone has that one person in their friend group or whānau who brags about playing the big banks, the big power companies, the phone companies off against each other, and you can get a deal. Like, I think you can get a deal. It's just whether morally you can be bothered or... You know, if you have the energy, Ben, you don't have the energy.
0: It just feels like one other thing as well. But hey, good on you. If that's what you want to do, that's good.
1: It's the ancient art of the haggle, isn't it? You know, in the markets back in the day, they're haggling up a storm, and you're not a haggler.
0: No, not a haggler.
1: You'd be a very awkward haggler,
0: too. No, I'm terrible at that.

0: Good morning. Happy New Year.
1: Good to have you on. Bit of a side poll. Referendum, are we still continuing with Happy New Year as the show catchphrase?
0: I tell you what, about March, I was like, but now you've got me. I reckon we have to take it as far as we can go.
2: Okay, you're back into it.
1: We lost you in March, but we pulled you back in May.
2: Okay, so, but as far as haggling goes, is it something you do?
0: Not me personally, but I do have a friend. He's got spreadsheets and everything.
2: Oh, wow.
0: Yeah. He will only pay annually.
2: Oh, yeah.
0: So he gets it a little bit cheaper. And he will only pay or go with a company if he can put the payment through a credit card. So if a company turns around and says no more credit card payments, he's off.
2: Is that to get points or something? Is that what he...
0: Yeah. Gotcha. He gets points. So then he'll use his spreadsheet to figure out what payment is coming up for the credit card so he can pay it off so he doesn't earn any, you know, interest or whatnot.
1: Smart.
0: But he gets the points.
1: I respect it. I respect the spreadsheet. I do. I really do. How much do you think he saves? Has he said that?
0: I don't know. This was a few years ago, but back then it was around like $800, $900.
1: It's a lot of money. Yeah. It really is. Yeah. Hey, thank you so much, Gabby. Appreciate that text here. I moved from Bank A. I got a home loan from Bank A a few months ago. Then Bank B was offering a cashback. So I said to Bank A, Bank B's got another offer going on. They gave me $2,000 to stay.
2: Oh,
1: no
2: really?
1: Paperwork.
2: Oh, wow.
1: No nothing. Just a phone call. Just $2,000 in your account.
2: That's great.
1: Anae, Happy New Year.
3: Happy New Year.
1: Before we actually get into it, we're doing a bit of a side referendum. Are we continuing on with the show catchphrase of Happy New Year?
3: Yes, absolutely.
2: Okay, you're okay. Right with it?
3: Some
2: people not on board with us saying it in May, but okay, you're okay with it.
1: Now, Anae, you've played the providers off against each other. Who was it? What did you get?
3: So we were travelling back to South Africa and we were looking at flight prices. My husband is really, really good at this.
1: He's a good hustler.
3: Yeah, he's a good hustler. And the one company offered us X amount. Company B, which was non-existent, he told Company A that Company B can beat the price with a couple $100. And they were like, sweet, they'll beat that price for us. And we got it at $600 cheaper.
1: Ooh, wow.
2: That's
1: so
2: good.
1: A bit of gaslighting, a little bit of lying, a bit of manipulation gets you a great deal.
3: Just a little bit.
1: I mean, these guys, they're the big cats, the fat cats. They're going to be all right at the end of the day.
4: Yeah, well, that's
3: it. Whatever you can get it in this economy, eh?
2: That's true. Is he one of those, you know, if you don't ask, you don't get people? People love saying that as well, too. It's like, you know, people will go check in at a hotel and ask for something, upgrades or things, and it's like, if you don't ask, you don't get. And that's true, but then I don't know if I'm just not, let's not ask.
1: You're too polite, Ben. 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There's another text, too. 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
7: 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Starting on Wairarapa Drive, traffic is heavy westbound from Resolution Drive to River Road. And on Mangahatakeke Drive, traffic is building southbound from Avalon to Rifle Range. On the expressway, it's moderate both ways. Through Cambridge from Tiro to Victoria, this is due to roadworks, then it's flowing well northbound into town. 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
0: Your chance to score yourself $1,000. Do it every morning, every afternoon. 10 questions, 60 seconds. Every answer starts with the same letter. 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You can pass and come back if there's time. We can only take your first answer.
3: We're going to go to Braden, who's in Hamilton this morning. Good morning to you, Braden.
4: Good morning. How are we?
3: Well, we're doing well. It's lovely to have you on. You sound like a busy guy, Braden. What's on your to-do list today?
4: Oh, just on my way to Mahi.
3: Yep. What do you do for a job, buddy?
4: Carpentry.
3: Carpenter. Oh, carpenter. Yeah. Well, you're probably speaking to the two unhandiest men in radio right now. Ben, you get someone in to hang up your pitches, don't you?
0: Yeah, I do, exactly. Yeah.
3: What was something? You got someone to come in and do something the other day. Was that?
0: Building, put some kit sets together. That was great.
3: Yeah.
0: You did a wonderful job.
4: I'm not judging you.
0: Don't judge me. You did a wonderful job.
3: And you could have said you had done it, too. You could have claimed
0: the work. But he was great.
3: Well, listen, Braden, good luck. You know the drill. 10 questions. You got the grand, and I'll hand you over to Ben Boyce. Tell you what, he might not be able to put a kit set together, but he'll ask the hell out of a question in a race against time.
0: Okay, M for McDonald's is your letter this morning. All right, good luck. Here we go.
3: It throws us every time when we have to go M for da-da-da or C for da-da. It's like when someone says, can you make up a name on the spot?
0: I know.
3: And you're like, philangelica.
0: All right. M, here we go.
3: Good luck, buddy.
4: Thank you.
3: I'll start again. I screwed that up. Okay, Braden?
0: Here we go. What action film franchise stars Tom Cruise as Ethan Hunt?
4: Pass.
0: What is the capital city of Mexico?
4: Pass.
0: What traditional Greek dish is made with layers of eggplant, meat, and a creamy white sauce? Okay, we'll keep going. What entertainment company created characters like Iron Man and Spider-Man?
4: Marvel.
0: Which F1 driver is nicknamed Mad Max?
4: My brother.
0: What tool was used to see objects too small for the naked eye in science?
4: Magnifying glass.
0: What sitcom follows the lives of the extended Pritchard Dunphy family? TV series. What term describes the amount of matter in an object?
4: Math.
0: What is the name of Mickey Mouse's girlfriend?
4: Minnie Mouse.
0: What board game involves buying properties like Park Lane and Monopoly? Yeah, and what sitcom follows the lives of... Yeah, it's...
3: Woo-wee.
0: That was tricky. I was running out of time at the end. It was a really tough start, too.
3: So I feel like we say this every morning. You probably know 95% of the answers, I think, just with more time. But unfortunately, if we gave you more time, the station would be out of business.
4: That's all good. I can start... Good play.
0: Goodbye. Let's go that through the answers just quickly. The film franchise with Tom Cruise is Ethan Hunt.
3: The answer was after Mission Impossible.
0: Yeah.
3: You knew it.
0: The capital city of Mexico.
3: I always thought Tijuana for some reason, but it's Mexico City.
0: Yeah.
3: You knew that as well.
0: Traditional Greek dish that we wanted to know.
3: Moussaka.
0: Yeah, I wouldn't have got that one. That was tough. Entertainment company that created characters like Iron Man and Spider-Man. You got that one correct.
3: That was Marvel.
0: F1 driver nicknamed Mad Max.
3: We're after Max Verstappen for that question.
0: We had the tool that was used to see objects too small. I'm going to get this. Yeah,
3: you said magnifying glass.
0: That does exactly that.
3: It does, and so does a microscope. Yeah. So let's give you that, Braden.
0: What sitcom follows the lives of the extended Pritchard Dunphy family?
3: Passed on this one. Modern Family, wonderful series. Probably the best TV series ever made.
0: It's a really good one, but a tough one to get on the spot. What term describes the amount of matter in an object?
3: Mass. You got that one?
0: Mickey Mouse's girlfriend?
3: Minnie. You got that one?
0: And the board game with Park Lane and Mayfair?
3: Bit of a sprint towards the end was Monopoly, and you nailed that.
0: I think I almost said the answer in the question as I was rushing to get it out. Tough one, tough outing today, but appreciate you playing.
4: No, all good, thanks, boys.
3: Lovely work, lovely work. Next, Ben, you've got an issue with your wife in the movies.
0: Well, I'm going to get to that after 8 o'clock, actually, because next I'll tell you what my dog did yesterday. It did something last night, and I'm going to share it with you in just a few moments. Put it in the long list of embarrassing things my dog has done, and that's next on the Hits.

0: Justin Bieber, Daisies. You're on the hits. 7:54 on a Wednesday morning. Still have your chance to score a share of $50,000 with the Hits 50K payday. Hasn't happened so far.
1: Yeah, some big cash been thrown out the door already this week. So we're going to do that. I'm going to tell you. It's going to be before 9 o'clock.
0: Okay. Huh? After 8 o'clock. Before 9 o'clock.
1: We just need your attention and engagement for 60 minutes. Not even 60.
0: And then you can get yourself a whole lot of money.
1: Yeah, and then you can get on with your life without us in it, all right?
0: And now my dog, I got a big white fluffy Samoyed dog, kind of like a white sort of husky, and, you know, he's a lovable, sociable character, but he just, I don't know sometimes about his brain, his thought patterns.
1: Have you ever come across another one of your dogs? I've never seen another one of your dogs.
0: A couple of times you see them around and stuff as well. Very, like, but interesting because I ran into one the other day and I was like, oh, do they barky, aren't they? And the guy's like, no. I'm like, really?
1: Embarrassing, aren't they? He's like, no, mine's pretty chill.
0: The dog's got his own personality. Yeah. Loves a chat. Everyone that comes around, he thinks is there for him.
1: Was the other owner like, that sounds like a you problem?
0: Yeah, pretty much.
1: We actually did a dog show, didn't we?
0: Yeah.
1: Dog Almighty, it was called. And all these, you know, really clever, talented dogs would come on. And you brought your dog on just to showcase, you know, the leaps and bounds between the two.
0: Yeah. And it was, it was night and day, really, wasn't it? My dog,
1: Doggy Dan, who was the expert on the show. He kind of fat shamed poor Bo.
0: Yeah, he was like, because he's so fluffy, you don't really know what's going on underneath.
1: And then he started rubbing his belly, and you're like, what are you doing?
0: Yeah. So my dog, he's very sociable. He likes a lot of attention, which is great, you know, like, it's good. He will go visit everyone that comes. He thinks everyone's there for him. Yesterday, courier.
1: Some would say, like, dogs like their owners.
0: I'm like, mate, not everyone wants to see you. Like, we go for a walk. He wants to visit everyone. Someone came around the last night. It was a courier. It was just me home, knocked on the door, and it's courier package, not even for me, just for my daughter. Actually, it was a courier package. She's getting stuff, and I'm like, oh, it's not.
1: She's
0: even
1: already
0: me.
1: Ordering stuff.
0: No,
1: it's
0: free. She got free. She got free stuff. Social media, mate. She's like, free. I'm like, this is just for my daughter. So anyway, I'm a bit disgruntled by that. I was like, some package has come through to my
1: free?
0: Daughter.
1: Where's my free stuff?
0: Yeah, she's getting stuff sent to her, and the dog was like, great. It was like very involved in the lady that dropped it off. The
1: wanted to
0: lady.
1: Be in with the transaction.
0: Great. And just straight pat, and then he just walked down. Past her, and the lady was like, what's he doing? Where's he going? And he ran on down to the courier van, and I was like, what's he going? He's going on the road. What's he doing? And he just jumped up and got inside.
1: What, in the back of the van?
0: In the back of the van, because the door was open. I was like, what are you doing? Like, at what point? Like, what is your thought process that this van has come around, opened the door for you?
1: Yeah.
0: And the lady's like, what do I do now? I'm like, well, we'll try and get him out. And he did not want to get out. I'm like, well, maybe it's her dog now.
1: It looks like a cozier home, doesn't it? The back of a courier van.
0: But I'm like trying to put a thought process together to it. Like, what occasion is a van ever come around? Never. Ever could I think of one occasion the van's ever come around to a house, opened the thing, and he's hopped in.
1: Have you not discussed stranger danger with
0: no,
1: you know, vans no. have, you know, have had a bad reputation out there.
0: I've done it to the kids, but maybe I didn't have that conversation with the dog. No. So I was just like, what are
1: I
0: you
1: mean,
0: doing?
1: If you are going to lose one to a van, it's probably preferable the dog over the kids.
0: The dog over the kid.
1: But at least you did some good parenting. Shocking, like, animal ownership.
0: And I'm like, what are you doing, mate? And to get the dog back in. It's embarrassing for me, and it's embarrassing for the dog. It's embarrassing all around.
1: Just she's like, how bad's his life that he wants to
0: probably
1: live out the back of a DHL van?
0: Hey, after 8 o'clock, Matty McLean, he wants to do 40 things. He's in the afternoon show with PJ, of course. He wants to do 40 things before 40. He's running out of time.
1: And one of them involves getting his old TV job back. And we're going to try and help him with that in 10 minutes.

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1: 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Winter immunizations are available now. Starting on Gordonton, traffic is building southbound approaching Wairere, and Wairere is heavy westbound from Hukanui through to River Road. Resolution Drive is heavy southbound from Thomas Road, and Mangaharakeke is moderate heavy southbound from Foreman all the way to Rifle Range. Anything we've missed, 0800 Jammed updates us. 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
13: In this update, our Trade Minister is on the phone with Washington making the case that our lamb is top quality and we're not exactly drowning the US market. Todd McClay says the US government is investigating lamb imports from here and Australia, but at the end of the day, if Donald Trump decides he's had a bad lamb chop, it's unclear what will happen. The government's intervening to protect big polluters like Fonterra from being sued for allegedly harming the environment. Mark Smith won the right to sue them at the Supreme Court, but the government's planning to change the law so he can't.
14: These are not dictators who can just make determinations from on high about how things roll. This is a society that's based on the rule of law. What's going on here?
13: It's a numbers game for British PM Sir Keir Starmer. Around 90 Labour MPs want him out and four ministers have resigned. But more than 100 MPs have now signed a statement supporting him. UK correspondent Gavin Gray.
15: Sir Keir Starmer was out and about today visiting a college in London alongside the Work and Pension Secretary. But there's no doubt that, you know, the numbers are building.
13: And the Māori Queen has met with Prince William at Windsor Castle. Te Ariki Nui Kweni Nawaihone e Te Pō met the Prince of Wales during her visit to London this week. William called it a pleasure. In sport, a return to the Warriors' starting lineup for co-captain Mitch Barnett has seen form prop Jackson Ford benched for Sunday's NRL Magic Round match with the Broncos in Brisbane. Ford ranks second on the Dally M Awards ladder. Playmaker Luke Metcalf's absent after the club's decision to allow him to seek a release. And New Zealand cricketer Devin Conway is content with the decision to delay the launch of the privatised T20 League a year, having recently returned from Pakistan's equivalent. And that's news and sport. A hash brown and bacon and egg McMuffin make mornings Welcome to the AM at Macca's. The Hats Waikato weather, fine and clear. We've got light winds this morning, a high of 17 degrees, 3 is the overnight low. Tomorrow, fine again and sunny with southerly winds, dying out in the afternoon, a high of 17. And fine on Friday too, 17 again.
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17: 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He wants us to come up with something, one of the things he does before he turns 40 years old.
16: Yeah.
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16: Is it going to be a hard one for pull off? 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

0: It's One Direction, you're on the hits. It is 8:06 on your Wednesday morning. Maddie and PJ in the afternoon here. Has Maddie turned 40 in September, I think?
1: Yeah, about 8 weeks away. And it's a sprint to his birthday because, as we tend to do in radio, we commit to something and then regret it about 3 or 4 weeks later. And they committed to 40 things before Maddie turns 40.
0: And yeah, I was talking to producer Sarah from the show about it yesterday. And, you know, she was saying it was great. In January, they're talking about it, they made the list. And it was like, great, we can knock them off. And she's kind of like me, who's like, we can do this in order. But Maddie is taking an interesting approach about it. You know, she's like me. I was like, Casablanca's on your list. Just watch it. Just watch it. You could knock that off today if you really wanted to. He's like, no, I want to get, you know, make a nice evening of it. You know, have Ryan, his partner, you know, make a nice thing. She's like, it's on. It was actually on at the movies. They were doing a rethink. She's like, I'll book you in. He's like, no, no, no. I've got it in my mind how he wants it to play out.
1: Oh, so the setting needs to be
0: more
1: dramatic than it needs to be.
0: Yeah, I'm like, Maddie, just watch it. Just knock it off, get it done, and move on.
1: We don't need the drama.
0: No.
1: We just need to, right, put a line
0: through.
1: Well,
0: not now. That's fine in January, but now it's like we're running out of time.
1: This is just get it done. Now, went on this show last week, and Maddie gave us free reign.
2: This is an honour I'm bestowing upon you and your friends, Ben and Megan. You are allowed to choose one more thing that I put on my list.
3: Okay. Well, and we've got free reign.
2: Free reign.
4: Free reign. And go hard.
1: Free reign, free range.
0: Free range.
1: Gets me every time. but it seems incredibly reckless from McLean to give us a blank canvas.
0: No. Particularly when he's being particular about things, how things play out.
1: It feels like anything we come up with wouldn't be enough. So we did speak to PJ yesterday.
5: He often talks about like the glory days of when he was on Breakfast Tally and how great it was. And I just think, you know, the more time away from TV and that breakfast slot, the more I think he misses it.
1: All right. Okay. Are you just sick of him banging on about the glory days, are you?
5: No. I don't want to get rid of him. It's just, you know, I don't know, being across it in the morning, you know, being all over the issues. I mean, we don't do much of that in our
0: show. Gotcha.
1: Yeah, so that was PJ's suggestion, is could we somehow negotiate with the state broadcaster to get McLean back on the primetime breakfast show slot.
0: So we're not talking like full-time, right?
1: No, he just wants a little taste. Maybe he just wants to remember how bleak it was waking up at 3 a.m.
0: Yeah.
1: You know, just a reminder of why he's happier in the afternoon slot now.
0: So we put on the list, you know, experience breakfast.
1: Yeah, a lot of people have texted in 4487. Yeah, get McLean back on the TV.
0: Yeah,
1: get him back. Now we're just trying to get our bloody selves back on the TV. Now we're doing it for other people, Ben.
0: Yeah. So, okay, well, yeah. I mean, who do you talk to there? Like, who do you talk to about it? How do we get this happened?
1: Well, producer Troy's tracked down the phone number of one of the hosts to see if they'd be willing to step aside for a morning for McLean.
0: All right, so like they are out and he's in, just one morning.
1: One morning.
0: Okay.
1: Boom, we tick that off and we can wipe our hands of the 40 before 40 list.
0: Yeah, we'd be done.
1: Next we will, hopefully they're in an ad break or a news bulletin or something, try and call one of the hosts of breakfast and see if they are going to be, pretty new team as well, see if they're willing to, you know, got Tova and Chris there, relatively new duo, if one of them are willing to already step aside for McLean.
0: Can we get Maddie McLean back on breakfast? We'll find out next on the hits.
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8: Rivalry starts here. Gallagher Chiefs versus Highlanders. Starting on Gordonton, traffic is moderate southbound from Puketaha through to Wairere, and Wairere is heavy westbound from Hukanui through to River Road. On Mangahata Keke Drive, it's busy southbound from Avalon through to Rifle Range, and State Highway 3 gets heavier northbound approaching Normandy Ave. Anything we've missed, let us know on 0800 Jammed. It's North versus South this Friday. 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
0: It's 8:12 on your Wednesday morning. Can we get Matty McLean's old job back for one morning?
1: We've tracked down Chris Chang, host of Breakfast TV, which Matty used to host. Will he be willing to step aside for a morning to fulfil a little boy's dreams?
0: Matty's 40.

0: It is Alex Warren, Fever Dream. You're on the hits, 8:15. John and Ben and Megan. Alex Warren had a fever dream. Matty McLean had a dream of doing 40 things before he turned 40 years old.
1: Yeah, Matty and PJ, our afternoon show. And we do love Matty. He really got his big break on Breakfast TV on TVNZ, didn't he? I think this was his first broadcast. Was this with Paul Henry?
2: And we have, of course, our new face in the Wellington newsroom, Matt McLean. Good morning. Welcome to the family, Matt.
3: Oh, thank you. It's good to be here, guys. To welcome David Beckham to Wellington, they've come up with a few new chants to add to their songbook. Victoria, what do you want from him? Want from him. Victoria, what do you see in him? See in him.
1: Yeah, that was before the industry weighed him down, beat him down, wasn't it? You could hear
0: Matt.
1: You could hear the joy in his voice, couldn't you? And he has apparently had a dream to get back on Breakfast TV. And we're joined by the host of Breakfast, one of the two hosts, Chris Chang. Good morning.
4: Hello, team. How are you?
0: We're doing all right. But how about yourself?
4: Yeah, very well, thank you. Very well.
1: Matty McLean, he's trying to do 40 things before he turns 40. And now he's burnt.
4: He's 40 already.
1: He's turned 40.
0: Yeah, no, it feels like he should be, right?
4: Yeah, I see that he's picked up the running, so I figured he'd already sort of hit midlife crisis, so I'm surprised to hear that.
0: Yeah, I was thinking putting on his list not running, just for one day, but he won't do that.
4: Yeah, he'll let you know about it, won't he?
1: Yeah, or maybe just not posting about it for one day.
0: That could be the last thing he does.
1: So anyway, he's bird and dust with coming up with something he can do on his list of 40 things before he turns 40. Because he hasn't come up with 40, which, again, is a bugbear. Because, like, surely if you're like, this is a list I'm going to knock off this year, you'd do that in January. You'd list all 40 things.
4: Yeah, he's getting a bit older, though. He's getting a bit more senile. So you can understand he maybe hasn't got all his things in a row.
0: Exactly.
1: Which probably doesn't bode well for this question that we want to ask you. Are you wanting to put a senior citizen back in primetime television? Because Matty, he's apparently always said to PJ, oh, you know, I'd just love to go back and have a taste of Breakfast.
0: Just one more time, you know?
4: He wants to come back on the show.
0: Yeah, like he's just like, just that itch that he needs to scratch, you know? Breakfast, you know, a big part of Matty's life on Breakfast TV.
4: Look, I did notice he's been sort of going to a lot of Celebrity Treasure Island parties, watch parties.
0: Yes. He's not even on Celebrity Treasure Island.
4: I know. I did wonder when I saw him sort of hanging about the lobby, and maybe there was an inkling that he was trying to get back in.
0: Yeah.
4: You know, I just think his time's over, isn't it? There's a new leading man in town, and it's not him. I'm sorry to say, Matty.
1: Chang's taking the throne.
0: Yes.
1: He's taking the throne. Yeah. O'Brien and Chang. So there's no room for a McLean in that duo.
4: No, I'm sorry, but the vacancy has been filled.
0: Fair enough.
1: Well, some would say with a better class of broadcaster too.
0: Yeah,
1: Chris.
0: Well, we would say that. Yeah, definitely.
4: Yeah, look, I'd love to be able to help him on this one, but I'd say maybe stick to your running, Matty, and maybe another time. Maybe if they do a sort of Celebrity Treasure Island callback again, and he can go on for a third time.
0: Yeah.
4: But in terms of the Breakfast Show, I think that door's closed.
1: It's closed. Fair enough. That was very executive jargon you used there. It was wonderful. So until that day, he just has to turn up to Celebrity Treasure Island watch parties.
4: Yeah, look, and maybe we'll get him on as a guest sometime, but
1: to talk about what?
4: Running? About his time that he won Celebrity Treasure Island, or maybe when he gets a new PB in his next marathon.
0: Yeah, exactly. All right, there we go. That's the. I can't argue with that.
1: Wouldn't say it was a hard no, it was a polite no.
0: It was. It was a very corporate no, but I liked it. I appreciated it. Hey, Chris, have a great show this morning, and we'll catch up with you soon.
4: Thanks, team.
1: All right, then back to the drawing board, guys. Back to the drawing board.
0: Breakfast was his dream, but I can't do it.
1: Yeah, and Chris just gone back on television right now. So thank you so much, Chris, for your time. We're going to have to come up with a new angle on that one, unfortunately. Next, I would say probably the most high-pressure conversation I've ever been involved in yesterday. Jeez, it was tense.
0: What was it about? We'll find out after Three Doors Down on the hits.

0: Three Doors Down, you're on the hits. Jono, Ben and Megan, your chance to win your share of $50,000. That is coming up between now and 9 o'clock this morning on the hits.
1: Do you have anyone in your life, whether it be friends or family members or sort of schoolmates? But Kevin Boyce might fall into this category. Where
0: my dad.
1: Yeah, your dad, where sort of every story they're telling has jokes in it. You know, there's always a joke that you're listening out for. And there's a dad who an acquaintance who's a dad of one of the school kids. He's a joke guy, you know, relentless storytelling joke guy. And so you, as a listener, you want to give the storyteller the respect that the story deserves. So you want to laugh at the appropriate times. But sometimes when every story's, you know, got punchlines and gags and jokes and you don't know what's serious, like, is, you know, the breakdown in the marriage, is this a serious conversation? Am I laughing at the fact that she's walked out on you and, you know, so you don't know what's comedy and what's truth.
0: Yeah, I think everyone listening right now will know someone in their life that does tell stories that sometimes turn out to be just jokes. Other times will be stories peppered with jokes. Mm. You're like, oh.
1: And I just, really high pressure situation yesterday. So he's telling this story and I'm like, okay, I need to laugh at the right time. Right. And you really got to be focused. And it feels like you're on the front row, front row of a comedy show or something. Yeah. And the comedian's staring you dead in the eyes. And you, I laughed at the wrong moment. At the wrong moment. He was telling sort of car a story about his friend taking his car to get a Warrior Fitness. He's like, and he took the car to the mechanic. And I'm like, did he?
0: And that wasn't
1: the guy. You could see the disappointment in his eyes. The funny part of the story was his friend had taken his keys away with him. So the mechanic didn't have the keys. And then I tried to laugh at that bit,
0: but you'd already laughed at the previous bit.
1: I'd laugh at the other bit, and he's like, were you listening to the structure of this story?
0: No, he's like, this guy's giving me too many laughs.
1: Too many laughs. And you feel really, you feel hollow, don't you, as an audience member when you laugh at the wrong.
0: Yeah. Well, sometimes you get to the end of those stories and then they're like, you don't realise it was a joke.
1: Waiting
0: for the laugh. And then you're like, no.
1: Well, I zoned out about 3 minutes
0: like,
1: ago.
0: Oh, was that meant to be a funny? Oh, I didn't.
1: Parties are a tough one for that because there's so many other conversations going on that you really got to zone in on a party conversation, don't you?
0: Yeah.
1: There's our favourite, one of our favourite clips on the internet. We should get the audio of it. Is that guy and he's introducing a story on breakfast television in Ireland.
0: That's right, yeah.
1: And his co-host is like, oh, you know, and she's going to discuss the story about her seven children. And he goes, seven children?
0: You're having a bit of a laugh, you
1: having
0: know?
1: Having a laugh. And she's like, who perished in a house fire?
0: And then it's like, you just see him go, oh.
1: We'll get
0: she
1: that
0: left a pause again.
1: She left a pause. She left him hanging. We'll get that audio and play it for you next. That's brilliant. And that was, you know, that was him getting involved in the wrong moment.
0: Yeah. You got to really pick your moments.
1: You could see the script coming up with the audio cue.
0: Yeah, exactly. Maybe he was just thinking about other things, like at a party. Your chance to win your share of $50,000. That's coming up, as we said before, very shortly on the hits.
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7: 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Starting on Magahata Kika Drive, it's heavy southbound from Avalon to Rifle Range. Wairere is heavy eastbound approaching Terapa. And then again westbound from Resolution Drive through to River Road. On Normandy Ave, you've got a bit of congestion northbound approaching Lawrence Street. Anything else we've missed, let us know on 0800 Jammed. 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
11: In this update, our trade minister says the US isn't about to slap new tariffs on Kiwi lamb anytime soon, but an investigation into imports is likely within weeks. Fire and Emergency is getting grilled by a select committee today over reports of fire trucks breaking down. Judith Collins has wrapped up her 24-year political career with a farewell speech to Parliament last night. And six Georgian players have been exposed for their participation in a urine-swapping scheme to dodge anti-doping tests. The bust follows a four-year World Rugby investigation. The Hits Waikato weather, fine and clear. We've got light winds this morning, a high of 17 degrees, 3 is the overnight low. Tomorrow, fine again and sunny with southerly winds, dying out in the afternoon, a high of 17. And fine on Friday too, 17 again.
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0: Oh, some extra money in your back pocket. That'd be nice, wouldn't it? Give us a call right now. 0800 The Hits. We've got 50 grand to give away here on The Hits. Three times a day, you could be winning your share. And some

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1: We're just talking about laughing at the wrong time. I just laughed at the wrong moment of a story yesterday with one of the school dads and felt like an absolute monster. Really disheartening for the storyteller, isn't it? But this happened to this guy on Irish TV. So it's got a classic mid-morning, you know, filler content show.
0: Yeah.
1: Have a listen.
2: And you're very welcome back. Now, author Seamus O'Reilly was just 5 years old when he and his 10 siblings...
3: 10 siblings?
2: ...sadly lost their mum.
1: I just love that.
0: Yeah, it's a legit clip. I did some digging on it. The guy was a former rugby player turned TV presenter. He was like, I wasn't prepared that morning. I should have been. Wasn't across it.
1: Blame it on CTE.
0: Although the guy who came in for the book, whose book he went to talk about, thought it was hilarious. And he's like, yeah, it's great.
1: So 10 siblings.
0: He's like, I created one of the best viral clips ever just with that. And the book had a lot of comedy in it. So I think it was okay.
4: $50,000 payday.
0: Now, what do you want to pay? We can hopefully help you towards it right now, because three times a day we hear the cue to call 0800 the hits, and we could be giving you some cash. We don't know how much cash we have to give away, though.
1: Catherine, Christchurch, come on down.
5: Hi there.
1: How are you? Happy New Year to you, Kath.
5: Yeah, Happy New Year to you, too.
1: Holding a bit of a Happy New Year referendum. Are we continuing it as the show catchphrase, too?
5: What's that, sorry?
1: Are we continuing the Happy New Year as the show catchphrase?
5: Absolutely, right. Absolutely.
1: We're seeing it through to the end. Well, Catherine, that's not important right now. What's important is giving you some of this $50,000 we've got to get rid of.
5: Oh, sounds awful.
1: Why have we got to get rid of this cash?
0: I don't know.
1: Are we hiding it from the authorities? Is there going to be a tax?
0: It's like, get rid of it quickly. We're trying. So what do you want the cash for?
5: I'm getting driving license for my teenage daughter. She's going for her restricted in a couple of weeks. So
1: we're both in the same boat.
0: Yeah. So you're going to get some
1: car, as it would be. Sorry.
0: Yeah. That was the first thing. Get into a car. The boat didn't really help. That's why they need the lessons.
5: Yeah, boat doesn't.
0: They're expensive too. If you get the lessons, you know, to speed things up, right?
5: Yes, absolutely. So she's going pretty good, but we thought we'd better get her some lessons.
1: Okay, well, it's good to remove yourself from the teaching too, I find.
5: Yes,
1: Ben, you had some tense.
5: Been a few fights.
0: Yes.
1: Yeah. So get the professionals in. How much per lesson?
5: I think it's 75.
1: $75, ooh. Bucks, okay.
5: We've found someone, you know, just, I'm not sure if they're...
0: That's all right, you've said enough.
1: It's 75. You found someone who's willing to tolerate your child and teach them how to drive.
5: Yeah, I thought it was pretty cheap.
1: And that's the important thing. Well, let's have a listen to how much we can give you.
6: Your payday amount is $650.
5: Wow.
1: That'll buy you the lessons and the petrol.
0: Eight and a half lessons, pretty much.
1: Eight and a half lessons.
5: That's amazing.
1: They'll be driving you around with confidence after eight and a half lessons.
5: That is amazing. Wow.
1: I hope the half lessons just stops with the instructor going, all right, get out.
5: You just made my day.
0: Oh, that's awesome. Well done.
5: Thank you. I'm just blown away, actually. Thank you.
1: Oh, that's okay. That's lovely that we can do that for you. And I mean, these costs all add up. So it obviously means a lot to you this morning.
5: Oh, thank you. Thank you so much. So appreciate it.
0: Oh, you're very welcome. Another couple of chances throughout the day. So listen for your cue to call as we try, for some reason, like you say, just to get rid of this cash.
1: Yeah, for no reason. Like, just because it came out of the blue as well. They're like, Friday.
5: Good on you guys.
1: Yeah, no, thanks, Catherine. Yeah, Friday, they're like, we're giving away $50,000. Seems very suspicious to me, but anyway.
0: Anyway, let's give it away before too many questions are asked. All right, we're already starting to ask questions. Next, Matty McLean.
1: We tried to get him his job back on Breakfast TV before. He's trying to do 40 things before 40. That was a hard no.
0: Someone has actually texted in something that I think we could pitch to Matty.
1: Okay.
0: We'll find out if Matty's going to be happy with this as one of his 40 items to tick off before he's 40 next on the Hits.
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7: As part of ongoing works on the Waikato Expressway near Cambridge, NZ Transport Agency Waka Kotahi will close the southbound on and off ramps at the Victoria Road interchange. Hautapu.

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0: on a Wednesday morning. Matty McLean from the afternoon show. He wants to do 40 things before he's 40.
1: We're going to get him on next because we failed in one of his dreams, which was to get back on breakfast television. Unfortunately, there's no room for Matty in the current environment. So we're having to brainstorm some new ideas.
0: We're pivoting next. We're going to pitch him something. Will he accept it? We'll find out in three.

0: Panic at the Disco, you're on the hits. Jono, Ben and Megan, 8:42 on your Wednesday morning.
1: Maddie McLean, the wonderful Maddie from Maddie and PJ, trying to knock off 40 things before he turns 40. And we have we've been given a bit of a task to come up with one of those 40 things. And Ben, you want to give yourself more of a task and knock off 10 of them. The list and the lack of tasks that have been completed is really starting to irritate you.
0: Yeah, look, I'm happy to step in.

0: at some stage, but at the moment it's made his list and he's getting through it how he wants to get through it, although he has put one of the tasks on us, right?
1: Yeah, he has. Is this like when you were trying to control Santa's schedule, when you went for a family photo with Santa and you're like, Santa, this is, I can run this operation.
0: I had some the photos that I needed to get. Yeah, that's exactly.
1: And then your wife had to say, can you please stop trying to control Santa Claus? I know. He's on his own schedule.
0: I know, but I was like, I want to get a comedy one with me, but then I'll get one with the kids, then we'll get one as a family. You're like, I had a schedule. And I'm conscious of people. It's like, anyway, it's not about that right now.
1: Santa, every year, he's delivering presents to all the children in the world.
0: Yeah.
1: He runs a good schedule.
0: He does.
1: Now, Maddie McLean, welcome.
2: Ben, chill, bro. It's chill, man. I'll get it done. It's fine.
1: It's stressing him out, Maddie.
0: I know. It's just like Casablanca. We can knock it off today, Maddie. We're good.
1: Watch Casablanca. You haven't seen that. And I kind of agree with Ben. What is it, an hour and a half?
0: Yeah, I don't know how long it is, but yeah.
2: I know, but it's the whole, like, I feel like I need to find where it even streams. And there's a whole process to it. I'll get there eventually. It's fine.
0: All right. Well, you call me in later if you get really, you need to speed through some of these. But right now, we've got a little bit of time, right?
1: Yeah. Now, we spoke to PJ yesterday. Just wanted to get a bit of a guide on, you know, what you would enjoy doing. Now, this was her advice.
3: He often talks about, like, the glory days of when he was on Breakfast Telly and how great it was. And I just think, you know, the more time away from TV and that breakfast slot, the more I think he misses it.
1: So that was PJ's.
2: What is she up to, man?
1: Is that a thing you're always going on about, the glory days?
2: I really don't think I am, but...
1: To be honest, we've hung out quite a bit. I've never heard Maddie talk about the glory days. She just plucked the glory days out of thin air because she had nothing else to say.
2: She's the mind boggles at where PJ's mind goes. You know?
1: Well, we've picked up the ball and run with it. So hopefully you do miss the glory days, because we tried to get you back on television.
2: Oh. Okay.
0: We rang Breakfast TV this morning. We talked to one of the hosts, Chris Chang, and, the result wasn't great.
1: Are you wanting to put a senior citizen back in primetime television? Because Maddie, he's always said to PJ, oh, you know, I'd just love to go back and have a taste of breakfast.
0: Just one more time, you know?
4: You know, I just think his time's over, isn't it? There's a new leading man in town, and it's not him. I'm sorry to say, Matt, I'd say maybe stick to your running, Maddie, and maybe another time.
1: So no wriggle room from Chris Chang.
0: Hard no.
2: Oh, dear. I mean, I didn't even want it, and I'm offended.
1: I love it. We've just gaslit you into thinking this was one of your dreams, to get back to the glory days.
2: And as someone who's wildly competitive, to be rejected from something I wasn't even asking for is a real kick in the gut. Like, I've got to tell you.
0: Now you really want it back. You know, like, just for that reason. Well, someone just texted through before and said, if you can't get him on breakfast, what about, you know, breakfast TV? What about breakfast radio? Now, do you have any desire to do breakfast radio one show?
1: I think I know the answer.
2: I did 7 years of early starts, and I've got to tell you, the 3 p.m. start time on a drive show is the dream.
1: Yeah, so some would say you're living your best life. Well,
2: truly.
1: What if we were to tell you, we can't get you on Breakfast TV, but we could get you on Breakfast Radio?
0: Yeah, what do you think? Tick it off the list.
2: Wait, on your show?
0: Yeah, because I'm away on Friday, you see. I'm going to the league in Brisbane. So, you know, like, Jono needs someone to be with him. Megan's away.
1: So this is really less about you fulfilling a dream and more about us fulfilling some administration.
2: Yeah. So hang on. On a list of 40 things where I'm like, these are the dream things I've always wanted to tick off, like meet a Spice Girl, do one of the great walks of New Zealand... You bozos have put make him work harder on my list.
1: Yeah. Did you ever dream of doing two radio shows on the same day at different ends of the day?
0: Yeah.
1: Working twice as hard.
2: So wait, who would I be doing the show with? Just Jono?
0: Yeah, Jono. Don't say it like that. I said you'd been locked in a room with me for 4 hours, just Jono.
2: it's my dream come true. It's what I've always wanted.
0: There we go. Make Jono's dreams come true. It's happening. Manning. I feel like none of this he wanted to do.
1: No, this is all on PJ, mate.
2: This is the thing that you guys are putting on my list, to do a breakfast radio show. Yeah.
1: Basically just filling because Ben's away.
0: Megan's away, so Jono needs someone. Manny and Jono, or Jono and Manny, you guys can work that out. It's happening.
1: It's great to make someone's dream come true. Good on you, Manny. Nice to meet a fan.
0: Dreammakers here.

0: Sabrina Carpenter, Espresso, it is the hits. 8:51 Wednesday morning, John, Ben and Megan. It's a bit of a bug. It's been a bugbear in my relationship with my wife Amanda for many, many years because we've been together a long time. She doesn't remember. She likes watching movies but doesn't remember the movies she's watched as well as I would have.
1: Oh, know? Right. So what if she starts watching a movie halfway through, she'll be like, oh, I've seen this.
0: Yeah, and okay. Even from back in the day where you were going to United Video or Video Easy, you know, spending 20 minutes to choose your thing, and we're like, what about this one? Him saying, oh, that one looks good. Then getting home and midway through, she'd go, oh, I've seen this. And I know you can watch movies multiple times, but sometimes it's, you know, it's like watching something together. And I'll be like, oh, you don't remember watching this movie? And you're like, no, well, now I do. We're 20, 30 minutes into the movie. Sometimes later, she'll be like, oh, I have seen this.
1: So you're wanting her to remember that you two watched the Titanic together back in the 90s, and now you can relive that moment.
0: Well, yeah, just to remember a movie that you've watched. You know, it feels like something you could do, but it's each to their own.
1: Or just have a long-term memory. Just have a memory.
0: It's something. I mean, I know there's a lot going on in everyone's lives, but these days, you know, there's probably like every relationship and every household, you kind of have shows that you watch yourself, and then, you know, other people in the household have their own shows, and then sometimes you connect over shows
1: on
0: together.
1: One show, yeah. What have you connected on?
0: Well, we've been doing a little hack that we've been doing lately, you know, because sometimes series are really long and you forget about movies. Is watching movies kind of like a series. So I will put on a movie and you watch 20, 30 minutes at a time, and then you might go, you know.
1: Or do you turn it into like an eight-part series?
0: Great. It's a great way to chip away at movies, you know. It takes a bit longer, but you chip away. So Amanda and I have been watching some movies like that, but it only happens sort of once a week. We'll get together and we'll go, oh, well, this is the thing we're watching together. Mm. But how frustrating. 3 or 4 weeks into a movie, because you're only watching little bits, she's now going, oh, I've seen this. I'm like, oh, you know, like, it was bad enough being like 30 minutes.
1: That
0: was like a month. We're a month into a movie.
1: And when she says, I've seen this, is that the end of the viewing?
0: Well, you can get there. But it's like, I've seen this. No, you can carry on, but it's just, it feels like, you're not.
1: You've lost the enthusiasm for the project.
0: I know. So it's a lot harder when you're 4 weeks into a movie. We're going to go, but it is a good little hack. I recommend it. It's great. Yeah, you can watch, you can just chip away a movie like a series, pick it up the next day. 20, because everyone says movies are so long, but they're not as long as a series.
1: No,
0: so
1: and if you actually cut them into installments.
0: Nice little 15, 20-minute installments, like episodes, then you go to sleep.
1: The old communal viewing is really, I'm going to sound like an old man ranting, but that was a great experience. Going to the video shop, all, you know, like you say, spending 15 minutes getting a video, then going, oh, geez, it's only been halfway around, got to rewind it all the way back, and then everyone would sit down and watch it, and all have to sit awkwardly with Nana through the spicy, sexy scenes. You know, those are what has happened to those moments.
0: Or a Sunday night movie, you'd be sitting around going, it's on, but the commercials, and you know, can't miss it, got to be home to watch it, you know.
1: Now I can't remember the last time I watched a sexy movie with my Nana. No. I miss those days.
0: Bring Nana back to watch something sexy. Hey, we're doing this all day today here on The Hits.
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1: Let her finish all the...
0: We are celebrating the incredible work of the Westpac Rescue Chopper and helping turn small donations into life-saving missions. Over 9,000 times the Rescue Chopper was called upon last year alone to help out people, so we really need it in the sky.
1: 9,000 flights, gee whiz. And you can imagine all the lives that have been saved through that wonderful service.
2: Get to the chopper!
1: And we've got Kylie from Whangārei. Welcome.
3: Good morning.
1: Happy New Year, Kylie. Now, the Westpac Chopper, has anyone in your family, friends, have been involved with the chopper?
3: I work in forestry, so we have had the rescue helicopter come and help us.
1: Oh, my gosh. And I imagine on life-saving missions as well, because it would be very difficult to get the workers out from the forest.
3: Yeah, absolutely. They're amazing at what they do.
0: Oh, we're going to give $50 to you and then make a $50 donation from you as well to the Westpac Rescue Chopper Appeal on your behalf.
3: Thank you so much.
0: Yeah, you're very welcome.
1: All you've got to say is get to the chopper.
3: Get to the chopper.
1: Yeah, nice. That's good. Yeah.
0: Well done.
2: Get to the chopper!
0: You're a little bit more laughy than Arnie, but that was good. That was good. And if you want to donate right now, you can head to chopperappeal.co.nz.
1: Yeah, wonderful organisation. Coming up after 9 o'clock, been a bit of a debate going on this morning, a referendum.
0: Just had a text just come through.
1: A complaint.
0: It's time to stop it. It's time to stop it.
1: Well,
0: just come through.
1: That's what the referendum's about this morning. Stop what? We will get to that.

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8: In this update, Auckland's mayor says the government should hold its horses on a second harbour crossing as NZTA flags defects on the 67-year-old Auckland Harbour Bridge. Transport Minister Chris Bishop says a decision will be made in the next few months, but Wayne Brown says he should be in the loop.
9: I understand bridges better than professors of bridges. I am actually a builder of things.
8: New Zealand lamb heading to the US is actually good for everyone, but that hasn't stopped Washington from cooking up a trade investigation that could slap more tariffs on our meat. Richard Dawkins from Federated Farm.

0: It really enhances their market and allows the American consumer to get a taste for lamb, which has beneficial flow-on effects for the American producers as well.
1: Donald Trump is heading to Beijing to meet Xi Jinping with the Iran war front and centre. He's expected to push China to put more pressure on Iran to reopen the Strait of Hormuz. And missed out on booking a great walk, hut or campsite? Well, don't panic. Doc's Kat Wilson says keep checking back later.
2: Often places do come up down the track, or to look outside the peak times.
1: In sport, the country's been given a TED talk on how to improve domestic rugby. World Cup winning All Blacks coach Sir Graham Henry's offered his expertise, fresh from getting appointed as an independent selector on Dave Rennie's staff. Quizzed on the super competition, Henry says the New Zealand governing body must embrace enthusiasm within the provinces.
3: Taranaki, Hawke's Bay, Bay of Plenty, Tasman and so on. So widen the number of teams, keep connecting with Australia because they're like us, they're isolated.
1: And men's tennis world number one Jannik Sinner has levelled with Novak Djokovic for the longest winning streak in ATP Masters 1000 tournaments. Sinner's claimed his 31st victory in a row to advance to the quarterfinals of the Italian Open. And that's news and sport. A hash brown and bacon and egg McMuffin make mornings Welcome to the AM at Macca's. The Hits Waikato weather, fine and clear. We've got light winds this morning, a high of 17 degrees, 3 is the overnight low. Tomorrow, fine again and sunny with southerly winds, dying out in the afternoon, a high of 17. And fine on Friday too, 17 again.
4: Jono, Ben and Megan. On The Hits.
5: Let's go. It's 9:04 on a Wednesday morning here on The Hits. We've had a few complaints popping up over the last week.
6: Yeah, we're going to attend to them next. There's a bit of a referendum. We actually need your vote. And you said, as we were even just teasing this, a complaint came through about this particular issue.
5: Time to stop, they said. Stop doing what and what are your thoughts? We'll tell you next on The Hits.

0: summer.
1: The Strax Project, you're on the hits. Jono, Ben and Megan, they're opening up for Robbie Williams when he's in the country soon.
2: We need to face something, because over the last few weeks there's been a few complaints dribbling through on the text machine 4487 about our use of the show catchphrase Happy New Year. Now, a bit of a backstory: we started the new year thinking, well, let's try and get a catchphrase going this year. We've always dreamed of having our own catchphrase. We dabbled in All Gravy in the Navy was one we
1: That's
2: tried to
1: right.
2: get off the ground.
1: I did one on a previous radio station, Give Me Hot Chips. I don't know what
2: that was. That's so. Right, Give Me Hot Chips, which
1: it took a little life of its own, and then we sort of petered out with it.
2: And that's on us. It's on us, because, you know, as the authors of the catchphrase, your core responsibility is to keep the thing going.
1: Now, Happy New Year, not our original catchphrase, giving copyright over to someone else. They came up with it, and we all use it, but nobody seems to use it throughout the whole year.
2: That's when we claim ownership of it.
1: So after January onwards, that's when we started it, and we've kept it going since the start of the year. And, mate, we're still doing it. And most people feel like they're on board the fact that we're saying Happy New Year, but there's a few texts coming through of the complaint variety.
2: Yeah, so we've opened up the show committee, which is the Itty Bitty Hitty Committee. There's a referendum going on. And, Pete, is it? Good morning.
3: Good morning.
2: Is it a Happy New Year to you, Pete?
3: No.
2: No, anti.
1: So you think we've gone on too far. It's got to stop. The madness has got to stop.
3: Yeah, because next month is June. Then after that will be July. And this year's just whistling by.
2: It is whistling by. Now, can we just present a bit of a loophole to you, Pete, which did come through on the Itty Bitty Hitty Committee Facebook page from a very thoughtful committee member who has pulled inclusivity into it. And Ben, would you like to present this argument to Pete?
1: Well, they're saying that there's multiple New Years celebrated throughout the year. You know, you've got Chinese Lunar New Year, you've got the Thai New Year in April, Maori New Year, Islamic, Jewish, you know, there's Celtic, there's a whole range of New Years happening. So maybe we're dipping into those cultures.
3: Well, they've got their cultures.
1: Yeah, well played. Well, you've countered that argument really well.
2: And they've been celebrating them pretty well for a number of years. Is that what you're saying, Pete?
1: Yeah.
3: Yes, they have. And I appreciate it when our country puts up trimmings for them.
1: Yep.
3: In recognition of their country, because we're multicultural.
1: Yeah, we are. Right. You're right.
3: And we should not be racist against them.
2: No. Amen. Amen. So are we saying that Happy New Year could last for a 12-month period?
3: Not really, no.
1: we haven't swayed you. All right. Okay, this is why we're taking a vote right now. We appreciate your call. You have yourself a great day. A lot of fun.
3: You too.
1: See you, buddy.
2: See you, mate.
1: Okay.
4: We love your show.
1: Oh,
2: we love you.
1: Thank you very much.
2: Thank you for listening, guys.
1: All right. Bye. The lines are open. Are we continuing to say Happy New Year or not? 0800 the hits. Or you can text us 4487.

0: Hey, Sharon, you're on the hits. Jono, Ben and Megan, we're deciding whether we continue to say Happy New Year as the show catchphrase. We've been saying it since January. Keeping it going, we wanted to go all year, but there's been some texts coming through saying it needs to stop.
1: And we'll be transparent, they're in the minority.
0: But the minority
1: needs to be acknowledged, but they're a small vocal community of people who don't want to hear Happy New Year on the radio. And this is why we're doing this referendum.
0: Some people saying, a text just came through, saying Matariki is our new year, you know, so it's coming up.
1: It is coming up. We get to kick it back into topicality again.
0: Yeah.
1: Was it Ken on 0800 The Hits? Happy New Year, Ken.
2: Happy New Year, Ben and Jono, you wondrous bundles of human warmth and kindness and epitome of all things good, pure and broadcastable. It's a massive yes.
1: Oh, well, you should be doing radio. Yeah. You do radio better than we've ever done radio,
0: totally.
1: Ken.
0: Totally. I've been stumbling over words of warning.
2: I'm not going to tell you my past. That would actually divulge too much. But it's a case of I usually say things like Happy New Year, Happy Christmas, Happy Easter, Happy Birthday, cover the bases. Have a personality. Don't you get tired of people that go, how are you? Fine.
0: Yeah.
2: How's today? Good.
1: Yeah.
2: I mean, don't be boring. You know, be a leader. If you've got a catchphrase, run with it. And for all the reasons that you said before about all the various New Years that are happening throughout the year, absolutely.
1: Yep. Go for it. Yep, we're doing the Islamic New Year.
0: We're doing everything.
1: We're doing the Jewish New Year.
0: Celtic.
1: We're
0: covering
1: Celtic New Year, were you saying, Ben? So, yeah, that's... Geez, we really didn't align all our calendars, did we, back in the day?
0: No.
2: When you go back to the Gregorian carrot calendar and all that's out there, there's a whole lot of things that are sort of, like, misplaced. Now, look, what about the Ben, Jono and Megan New Year?
1: Oh, well, we thought we could have a New Year party before New Year's if we make it to December, Ken.
2: Well, I tell you what, I'm going to be disappointed if you don't.
0: Oh, Ken,
1: good on you.
0: I don't want to disappoint Ken. You sound amazing.
2: Oh, look, thank you so kindly, lads. I can only say the same for you lot.
1: Hey, good on you, Ken. It's been lovely. I could listen to Ken talk for bloody hours.
0: Me too.
1: We better get him off here before our boss gives you a job.
0: Yeah.
1: You steal our jobs, Ken. You're going to have a great day.
2: Ditto. Catch you. See ya.
1: See ya, mate. Emil.
3: Hi.
1: Good to have you on. Welcome to the Happy New Year referendum.
3: Thank you. Happy New Year.
0: Happy New Year to you. We can say that comfortably right now, but for how much longer? That's the question.
3: Well, I feel like if it's annoying people, it's a good indication to keep going.
1: Yeah, right. If you're not being talked about or you're not annoying people, you're not doing your job properly. Is that
3: pretty much.
1: Is that what they say? I think Mike Hosking's gone off that ethos, and he's had a bloody good career all the way through it, hasn't he?
3: Yeah, I think so.
1: So, Amir, that's one vote from you to keep persisting with Happy New Year.
3: Yeah, I reckon keep with it, and then obviously switch over to... Merry Christmas.
0: Yeah, well, that's what someone was saying. Maybe after the shortest day of the year, go Merry Christmas. I feel that'll wind up people more, though.
3: Yeah.
1: We already complain about how early Christmas begins now, but that's June 12th. We figured out when solstice was. That's a 6 months of Merry Christmas, too. But that's open for discussion. We're not going to close the door on any ideas. Mia, you going to have a great day?
3: Righto, thank you.
1: Thank you. And Paul, welcome to the Happy New Year referendum.
4: Happy New Year's, boys.
0: Happy New Year. Still saying it, as we said before. What do you think? Do we stop it, though? Retire it?
4: Nah, mate. Keep going. I love it.
0: Keep going. Our boss did say to us after the show that maybe that when we do say it on air occasionally, we do need to remind people why we're doing it. Otherwise, it comes a bit random.
4: No, I want to hear it in December. That's going to be the funniest.
1: Yeah, if we make it to the finish. Oh, we've got to have a Happy New Year party in December.
0: Yeah.
1: Before it is.
0: Actual New Year.
1: Yeah, if we make it to the finish line, Paul, you'll be invited, my friend.
0: All right. Happy New Year, Paul. Yep. Great talking to you.
4: Happy New Year's, boys.
0: See ya. A chance for you to win some cash and to also donate some cash. That's coming up next. But right now, it's the Veronicas on the Hits.

0: And it sees a lot of action. Over 9,000 potentially life-saving missions that went on last year as well. We need the Westpac rescue chopper in the sky. That's why it's very important that we're doing today. 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
1: Honestly, every call out, probably the difference between life and death in a lot of cases with the Westpac chopper. And Hayden, good morning to you.
2: Good morning.
1: Lovely.
2: Good morning.
1: Lovely. Happy New Year to you. 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You got $50 and you're donating $50 to the Westpac chopper appeal as well.
2: Awesome.
1: Have you got any affiliation with the Westpac chopper? Any friends or family who have used it over the years?
2: I personally, no, but a few years back I had an instance where my dad, he's a real keen fisherman, bit of a nomad sort of dude that loves to spend time on the coast, and had an idea in his head that he wanted to make a 4-day trek around from the south coast round to Porirua, which is some gnarly terrain. If you know the south coast, it's sort of pretty up and down, and pouring down the day I dropped him off at Devil's Gate, and he had his big trench coat on and pots and pans hanging off him, and I was like, "Oh, Dad, take it easy." And he had 4 days worth of food, and he's like, "I'll see you in Porirua in 4 days." And I was like, "Okay, sweet." It was 62. And got up to this. He thought he saw the top of a rock face, and he was like, "If I can get over there, I'll be into the next bay." So he scaled the rock up to the top, and he got up there, and he reckons it was just loose shingle, and just kept on going up. And he was like, "Yeah, he just got a bit shy up there," and he had no battery left on his phone, eh? So he's
1: he
2: turned it on, held it out in the air, got one bar, and hit the dial to me. And I was driving trucks at the time, just doing general freight around Wellington, and the phone rang, and he's like, "Mate, I'm stuck on a rock on the south coast, get me a chopper." And I was like, "Okay, sweet, Dad, just hold fire." And then called up the rescue dudes, and chopper went round the coast, and then they ended up spotting him on a rock and videoed it all. And from there, he got the dude dropped out in the harness and grabbed him. And
0: oh, wow.
2: They swung off the rock face, and it was pretty cool seeing the photos and a bit of a laugh from the whānau for years to come.
1: Well, he actually did do the
3: go to the chopper!
0: Yeah. Airlifted out, though. That's pretty cool.
1: Yeah. That is amazing. Well, it means a lot to you and your family, obviously, mate. So well done on the $50. And $50 donated to the Westpac chopper appeal as well on behalf of you.
2: Oh, awesome. Nah, grateful. Thank you.
0: Thank you for sharing that story with us. Jeez, that's a great thing that we've still got it. So that's why today's important. Your next chance to win is next hour, every hour today on The Hits.
1: Life. He talks about hanging out with Barack Obama, Will Smith.
0: And we surprise Megan as well, who's a huge fan. That's in 5 of the Hits.
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6: 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Jono, Ben and Megan next. One of the stars of Westlife. They're coming to New Zealand next year and we're going to surprise Megan. She's a huge fan with them.
7: And also, what happened when he was in the same room as Will Smith and Barack Obama?
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0: Missing home, only know you love her when you let her go. And you let her go.
1: Y'all ready?
2: The classic hits and the new hits.
1: Thank y'all for having me. I go by the name of Shaboozy. Plans to always live a life like we ain't born to die.
3: Shaboozy, born to die on the hits.

0: It's Jonathan and Megan Westlife coming to New Zealand next year on their 25-year anniversary world tour. They're going to be in Christchurch and Auckland. The tickets go on sale this week. You can get all the details at livenation.co.nz.
1: Yeah, we caught up with Kian. You found that special thing from Westlife earlier in the show. You must have performed for a lot of famous people over your time. Is there one standout?
2: I think probably we did the Nobel Peace Prize with Barack Obama. That was definitely a huge standout. I mean, we've done the Pope. We performed for the Pope.
1: Did for the Pope? Wow.
2: John Paul II, yeah, at the Vatican. That was probably in like 2003, 2004. And our moms got to come and meet the Pope, and they had to put their veil over their head.
0: Oh,
2: and,
0: wow.
2: You know, kiss the Pope's ring. That was a pretty special moment. Queen Elizabeth, we performed for her. Prince Charles, our King Charles now. And then we've done lots of duets. Like, we've duetted with Mariah Carey, Diana Ross. We did Lionel Richie. So we've done a lot. We've done a lot in our career. It's been pretty special and pretty epic.
1: What does, let someone like Barack Obama say to you after a show?
2: Well, it was Will Smith was with him, and Will Smith was presenting the show at the time. So everybody got to go and meet Barack and have a photograph with him.
1: Yeah.
2: And that was all kind of very presidential and shake hands, get your photograph and see you later. And then Will Smith came into our kind of like green room, and he was sitting down and chatting with us. And then Barack just came in beside him and sat down and like got a coffee and, you know, Secret Service standing behind him. But, you know, and he was just like, so boys, you know, Ireland, let's talk about Ireland. We talked about Ireland a little bit, talked about Guinness a little bit, you know, and it was just kind of like, why am I in a room with Will Smith and the President of the United States, you know, talking about Guinness and sheep?
0: Wow, that's incredible.
1: That is incredible.
0: Is he talking about splitting the G on a Guinness or anything like that? You didn't get him to quite do that?
2: Split the G wasn't a thing back then, actually, funny enough.
0: Yeah, they've done a wonderful marketing campaign, haven't they, on that one?
2: Haven't they?
0: Yeah.
1: If you don't mind, we usually do the show with Megan, who's away. She's looking after her kids at the moment. Huge fan. Really frothing.
2: Oh, okay, yeah.
1: Frothing for you guys to come to New Zealand. So would you mind if we call her? We haven't pre-warned her about
0: this.
2: No. Do it.
1: She could screen it.
0: Yeah, she's got a lot going on with kids getting organised in the morning, so that's why she's not here. Her husband's away. So she may not answer, but she'll be gutted if she misses out.
1: Can you hear that phone dial, mate?
2: I can hear it.
1: Yeah, nice. Okay,
0: here we go. From Westlife.
2: Is it Megan or Megan, did you say?
0: Oh, we're Megan. Megan we say in New Zealand for some reason, yeah.
1: Okay, here we go. It's ringing. She's probably going to screen it.
0: Will she answer?
2: I'll do the talking if she answers. Okay. You don't talk.
0: Okay, we've got a plan. Come on, Megan.
2: She's not going to answer.
3: Hi.
2: Hello, Megan.
3: Yes.
2: Megan, listen, it's Kian here from Westlife. I just want to know, why aren't you in the studio doing the interview with me?
3: Oh, my God. Oh my God, no. Are you serious?
2: I'm serious.
3: Why are you doing the interview when I'm not there?
2: Jono and Ben just decided that because you had to take care of your kids, it wasn't good enough.
3: Oh my God.
1: We didn't think you were going to answer.
0: Yeah, we had no idea. We're like, she won't answer. You answered.
3: I know. I just had this weird feeling. I was like, you need an answer.
1: Well, and we can.
2: You're like, why is the office ringing me at 7:30 in the morning?
0: Yeah, exactly. Yeah.
1: He's on Zoom, Megan. We can see him in the flesh.
2: No. Hi, Megan. How are you?
3: I'm good. It's nice to talk to you.
0: Is it better or worse knowing now that you're not here?
3: Worse.
0: Yeah,
3: I thought so. I mean, it's nice that you called me, but...
2: I'll tell you what we'll do, Megan, right? We'll just have to get you some tickets for the concert, and you'll have to come down and come backstage and say hi to me and the rest of the boys. We'll even get an interview going for you.
0: Yeah.
2: No, not at all.
0: Wow. That's
3: my God, that would be amazing.
0: Although he has hung out with Barack Obama and Will Smith backstage, so, you know, that's, you know...
3: I'll be very underwhelming in comparison.
1: Yeah, that's good. What a win, getting to go backstage. Now, Megan, was that Kian or us putting on an adorable Irish accent?
0: you'll never know.
1: All right, mate. See you, mate. Have a good one.
3: Oh, bye.
0: Oh, thanks so much.
2: Hi, Megan.
0: That.
2: Lovely chat to you.
0: That's awesome. Oh, that's so cool. Hey, thank you so much.
2: Yeah, we'll definitely organise that for her. We'll get her some tickets and bring her down and say
0: hello. You guys are amazing. We're so excited about you guys coming back to New Zealand. Kiwis have got plenty of time to get their tickets, but they will sell out fast. Lovely to chat to you this morning, and all the best.
2: Thank you so much, lads. Lovely to talk to you guys.
0: Hey, next, how you can win today thanks to our friends at Dilmah. And what is today all about? We'll tell you about it next on The Hits.

0: always give producer Troy a chance to tell us about something that he's found in the news that's tickled his fancy.
1: Yeah, something he's tirelessly prepared for the show and we haven't used.
2: Story this morning of residents in Auckland who are worried about this deteriorating road in their town. And what they've done is they've set up a WhatsApp chat whenever someone's going down the road. Now, I'm heading down now. And then they'll go, looking good, safe to travel this morning. And then that means you're awkward to go down that road.
3: The road's falling to pieces. So they have to check with people further down the road if it's okay to...
2: Yes, because they've been battling with Auckland Transport, trying to get the road resurfaced and everything, but it's low priority because only 60 people use it a day. And so they set up this WhatsApp to go, hey, new pothole, avoid the area on the left about 20 metres down.
3: Well, wow. There was a guy, a really good vigilante last year who was spraying genitalia. So he would use the potholes sort of the base of the genitalia and then create the space rocket.
0: And the council were like, you can't do that. And he's like, I'm only doing that so you'll fix the potholes.
3: And ironically, everyone he sprayed on ended up getting fixed.
0: Pretty quickly, right?
3: Yeah.
2: I mean, they need to make the whole road the sort of midpoint of the graphic image.
0: That road sounds gnarly, doesn't it?
3: It does sound gnarly. That is, I mean, if you want to get results, you've got to spray paint defamatory things about the council. I've told you that story before. The house that was near my daughter's school slipped in the floods. And obviously they were having back and forth with the council and it probably got to a point of frustration where they were spray painting Wayne Brown as a banker on their fence.
0: Yeah.
3: Then the council would come paint it off. They would spray paint it back on. That's right. So if you want anything done, just spray paint it.
0: I love it. It's news in New Zealand too, though. But you know, that's a big news, isn't it?
2: It's big news for those 60 people.
3: Potholes on the road. Yeah. Tell you where there's some bloody potholes, mate, the Ukraine.
0: Okay.
3: Yeah, if you want to put things in perspective.
0: And on that note, just quickly before we go, today is World Cocktail Day, so thanks to our friends at Dilmah. If you want to win a prize pack, you can head to our Facebook page at 12 o'clock today. And thanks to our mates at Dilmah. You could be winning that.
3: Catch you tomorrow.
0: Yeah, we'll see you then on the hits.
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19: In this update, our Trade Minister says the US isn't about to slap new tariffs on Kiwi lamb anytime soon, but an investigation into imports is likely within weeks. Todd McClay says any call on extra tariffs to protect US farmers is still a long way off.
20: There's just another bit of uncertainty for New Zealand exporters into the US market.
19: It's a numbers game for British PM Sir Keir Starmer. Around 90 Labour MPs want him out and four ministers have resigned. But more than 100 MPs have now signed a statement supporting him. UK correspondent Gavin Gray.
21: So Keir Starmer was out and about today visiting a college in London alongside the Work and Pension Secretary. But there's no doubt that, you know, the numbers are building.
19: The Māori Queen has met with Prince William at Windsor Castle. Te Ariki Nui Queenie Ngā Wai Hono e Te Pō met the Prince of Wales during her visit to London this week. William called it a pleasure. And Dock is expecting bookings for the Milford track to get snapped up fast today. They've staggered bookings this year to ease the pressure. Kat Wilson says more than 10,000 people tried to book it last year.
22: That's the one where we get really high demand. It's followed by the Abel Tasman on Thursday and then the Rootburn track on Friday.
19: In sport, Memphis Grizzlies basketballer Brendan Clark has died, aged 29. NBA Commissioner Adam Silver says the league is devastated and their sympathies are with Clark's friends, family and the organisation. He was arrested 6 weeks ago and charged with possession of a controlled substance and fleeing in a vehicle while speeding. And the playing groups have been released for the PGA Championship Golf Major starting tomorrow night. Ryan Fox will tee off with 41-year-old American club pro Ryan Lenihan and Japanese world number 152 Kazuki Higa. And that's news and sport. A hash brown and bacon and egg McMuffin make mornings Welcome to the AM at Macca's.
23: Good morning. Fine today with light winds and afternoon southeasterlies. Looking incredible for your Wednesday. Our high today across the Waikato, 18 degrees.
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Streaming everywhere on iHeartRadio, this is The Hits Waikato with Blair. Good morning. What a day in the Waikato. Check out that sun. And a warm welcome to you. If you are visiting the Waikato, I know there's a lot of people here from all over the world for the WSL and Raglan. It's been a lot of work setting that up. And I think the official media stuff's tomorrow, then the surfing kicks off on Friday. It's going to be awesome. Welcome. In New Zealand, during May, we celebrate Kiwi music, and I'm going to play a song next from one of our legends, Dave Dobbin, on the way, on The Hits.

0: Hey, it's Maddie and PJ. We're back this afternoon.
1: And there is a song lyric that I reckon we have all been singing wrong all these years. It's going to blow your mind. So 4487, what is your misheard song lyric?
0: Plus, if there's a tough combo you need to have with a boss, I've got a great way to get around it. And I'll tell you the salvo from 3 on the Hits.
2: Me not working hard. Yeah, right, picture that with a Kodak. Or better yet, go to town.

You're on the hits, Waikato. A big weekend of sport this coming weekend, and there's a bit of a South Island swap. Our Waikato Bay Plenty Magic are heading south to take on the mainland Tactics in Christchurch, and the Highlanders are heading north to take on our Gallagher Chiefs at FMG Stadium, Waikato. Go the Chiefs, and go the Waikato Bay Plenty Magic.

0: What a tune. 660 endlessly. This is the Hits. Why Cottle?
1: The Hits. 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
0: Very special day today. We are raising money for our rescue choppers. 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I'm very lucky. I have quite a bit to do with our local rescue choppers. I host the open day here at Hamilton Airport and the one in Taupō, and there's one in Tauranga as well. And they, to me, are the superheroes, eh? When you see those choppers go out, you know that it's not necessarily for a good thing. You know, they're going to an accident or something like that. But the amount of lives that they save because they can get there faster is pretty special. Last year, 9,330 potentially life-saving missions were flown by the national network. That is huge. And the money to run these choppers is massive.

0: 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So very shortly, I will play the cue to call. Give me a call and you can score yourself $50, and we'll donate 50 as today we have the Westpac Chopper Appeal.
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0: Ed Sheeran, Sapphire. This is The Hits. Waikotl.
1: The Hits. Supporting the Westpac Chopper Appeal.
0: We have a chopper appeal today because we know that our Westpac choppers are amazing. Got Chantel on the phone from Hamilton. Hello, Chantel. How are you?
2: I'm very good, thanks. How about yourself?
0: Good, mate. Congratulations. $50 for you. And we will donate $50 to the Westpac Chopper Appeal.
2: Oh, that is absolutely amazing.
0: That's cool, eh? Now, have you ever had any experience with the rescue helicopters before or anyone you know?
2: No, but while I was working out in Awaria, we've seen a few rescues up the Hucks where they've come on over to help people out.
0: Yeah, we'd be pretty lost without them, eh? Especially up the Hucks. Gosh, could you imagine a couple of Ambos getting up those stairs? That'd be a lot of work, right?
2: Yes, definitely.
0: Nice. Well, that is awesome for you to score that $50, and we'll donate $50 on your behalf. So well done, Chantel. Stay there. 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We'll help your local rescue helicopter with the Westpac Chopper Appeal. 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

You're on the hits. Waikato Blair here. What a glorious day today. It's glorious. And the Waikato, I'm a little bit jealous if you are working outside somewhere nice today. Actually, where are you listening? Let me know. Love to hear from you. Obviously, be safe if you text me. Don't text and drive. 4487. Lola Young, Messy. You're on the hits.

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0: Hi, it's Maddie and PJ. We're back this afternoon.
1: And there is a song lyric that I reckon we have all been singing wrong all these years. It's going to blow your mind. So 4487, what is your misheard song lyric?
0: Plus, if there's a tough convo you need to have with a boss, I've got a great way to get around it. And I'll tell you the salvo from 3 on the hits.

0: shopper appeal.
1: I've got Jamie on the phone from Hamilton. Hello, Jamie, you legend. How are you?
2: Yeah, good, thank you.
1: Good news, my friend. $50 for you. And on your behalf, Jamie, I'm going to donate $50 to the Westpac Chopper Appeal. That's kind of cool, eh?
2: Yeah, that's really good, yeah.
1: Amazing service, the Westpac Chopper. Now, Jamie, I know you're a big Chiefs fan. Who's going to win this weekend with the Chiefs?
2: Chiefs, definitely.
1: By how much?
2: I reckon by 14.
1: Legend. Hey, well done, mate, and thank you for supporting the Westpac Chopper Appeal.
2: Thank you.

0: 660, we made it. You're on the hits. Waikato. Matty McLean is about to turn 40, and he's compiling this list of 40 things to do before he's 40. And yesterday, he ticked off one of those things, and that was to drive a race car. However, he found himself in a bit of a situation.
1: So I pull up, I get out, there's like three other guys learning, and I sit down, and immediately I cross my legs. And I was like, and then I looked, and everyone else was like man spreading like crazy. And I was like, oh God, hang on. So I quickly uncrossed my legs.
2: It's your default posse, babes, isn't it? It's your default.
0: Well done, Matty. 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

0: It's Waikato, a very busy day on the hits today. 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
18: In this update, the man suing some of New Zealand's biggest polluters says the government's plan to protect companies from climate lawsuits is an absolute disgrace. 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